0: with 9 minutes of the noughties. Oh, speaking of nostalgia. Toy Story 5 is in the works. I'm so excited. Like, just the child in me is frothing for this. We already know that, we suspect that Taylor Swift is involved somehow, maybe with the soundtrack. But it's also been announced that Bad Bunny is going to be playing a Toy Story character. A pizza with sunglasses. Like, if I was going to be on a film, an animated film, I would also want to be a pizza with sunglasses. Caprichosa with anchovies, please. Let's get back into the fresh hits. Josh Fawaz, he's remade Like a Prayer from Madonna. That is coming up. And your chance to get in the running to see Harry Styles in New York City.
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3: Hi Nova, I'm calling for Harry Styles in New York.
0: Oh my gosh, what a crazy sentence.
3: I know, how crazy.
0: Well, I've got you in the running.
3: Thank you.
0: Hello Kim.
4: Hi Mel. Oh, I'm ringing to see if I could go in the draw, please, for Harry in New York.
0: Oh my gosh.
4: Oh my gosh.
0: This whole trip is just a bucket list dream come true.
4: Yes, it would be the most amazing trip ever.
0: Harry Styles in New York. It is amazing, Bron.
5: Yeah, you'd be the apple of my eye for sure.
0: Oh, stop it. Have you been practicing that? You were like, how can I woo Mel?
5: Yeah, I was, yeah.
0: It worked.
5: I would take my three children. They're 15, 21 and 23. Like, what a family trip that would be.
0: Oh my gosh, coolest mum ever.
5: Yeah, huge flex.
0: I love this. I've got you
5: they
0: in the running.
5: They don't want to talk to me.
0: You'll have a whole flight to chew their ear off.
5: Yeah, great bonding time. And I can't get away.
0: If you want to be in the running as well, I'll reopen the phones after 11 a.m. And don't forget, you can register Nova Player or novafm.com.au. Fresh Hits continue next with Olivia Dean and Samba.
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0: know-it-all on Sydney's Nova 96.9, the home of Ricky Lee and Tim. Now, there's footage of Rusty giving fans a tough time before signing some autographs. Ricky Lee and Tim spoke with Kylie from Rosebery, who had her own experience with him.
1: Russell Crowe.
2: Yes.
3: The man himself.
2: How was he?
1: In Woolloomooloo.
3: Did he talk to you like you were a child?
1: No, he was lovely. Too nice.
2: Too nice. Well, how long have you been hooking up?
1: I wish.
0: Ricky Lee and Tim are back tomorrow morning, and they've got a $1,000 Aldi gift card up for grabs with Guess That Grocery Plus concert tickets for Post Malone, The Script, and BTS. Oh my gosh, I'm so excited for you. 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
25: 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In Mount Cola, a semi-trailer has broken down on the M1 Pacific Motorway. It's in the left northbound lane just past Ku'ring'gai Chase Road. Number of sets of traffic lights are blacked out at North Sydney. Mount Street at Walker Street is one of them. At Belmore, a crash early this morning on Kingsgrove Road at Canterbury Road, and the traffic lights at that intersection are still blacked out. Abolish net zero. 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Showers increasing today. Tops of 22 in the city, 23 in the west. Right now it's 19 degrees on Sydney's Nova 96.9.
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0: My friend, you've got half an hour to sort your life out because at 11:30, I'm opening 13:24:10 to get you in the running to see Harry Styles in New York. Flights, accommodation, spending money, you and three of your loved ones. I've also got Brandy Carlton Minogue to play. Have you seen a Netflix doco? It's so good. Light up. I'll play it in the next.

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It is brand new music to Nova. Kylie Minogue, Light Up. Off her documentary. Have you seen it on Netflix? Titled Kylie. It is so beautiful. This song was co-written with Chris Martin from Coldplay. And Kylie Minogue said the song is about that love that your parent or someone who cares for you can give when you're lost, confused, lonely, distressed. Someone who loves you can look into your eyes and see a world of potential. Honestly, if you haven't yet seen the Kylie doco, do yourself a favour and check it out. I was crying. I was singing along. I was Googling pictures of her and Michael Hutchins. It's so good. What an icon. It is Mel Trasina. All right. Harry Styles in New York, your chance to win at 11:30. Let's get

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10: Oh, yeah. 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
12: Oh, before I press play, Paris has called 132410. What can I do for you?
13: I'm calling up for Harry.
12: I thought you were. Harry Styles in New York City. You've called at the wrong time.
13: Of course I have.
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12: 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All right, Rihanna, Teo Cruz, Hangover and TLC playing before you can call me to get in the running.

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0: is the home of Ricky Lee and Tim. Back tomorrow morning from 6. Oh, I just might. But right now.
1: Hi, this is Harry Styles.
2: Harry Styles.
1: See me live.
3: You and three mates.
1: I would be honored to have you at the show.
2: New York City.
0: Hello, Ali.
4: Oh, hi. How are you?
0: Oh, I'm good. You're excited.
4: Oh, Mel, I'm always excited when I talk to you.
0: Oh, you sweetheart. Is there somebody with you?
4: I'm at work. I've got two lovely girls with me today.
0: Oh, my gosh. Hello, everyone at work.
4: Hi, Mel.
0: Is this a team effort? Are we all wanting to get in the running?
4: Absolutely.
0: Done. I will do that for you.
4: Oh, you're a star.
0: So who's with you, Ali?
4: I'll put Katrina on.
0: Okay.
4: Hi, Mel.
0: Hi, Katrina. Not much work happening today.
4: Maybe not now.
0: Or maybe now you will from this point onwards because you've already gotten in the running, so now you can relax.
4: Yeah, now we can. Very exciting.
0: And who's the third co-worker I'm getting in?
5: Hi, Mel. It's Kets here.
0: Kets, is there a pact that if one of you win, you all have to take each other?
5: Absolutely. Yeah, we're closing the office and we're working from New York.
0: Oh, my gosh. You guys have properly thought this through. I love it. Good luck.
5: Thank you.
0: Not long to wait. If you also want to get in the running, I'm going to do it all again right after 12 o'clock. Fresh hits and throwbacks. Nova. Ricky Lee and Tim.
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It's the home of Ricky, Lee and Tim, where tomorrow they've got a $1,000 Aldi gift card up for grabs with Guess That Grocery and tickets to see Posty, The Script and BTS. Oh my goodness. If you need to win those tickets, join Ricky, Lee and Tim back tomorrow morning from 6. News

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15: 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There's been a spillage in Maroota that's affecting traffic. Old Northern Road at Wiseman's Ferry Road both ways. A breakdown in Lucas Heights, Heathcote Road at New Illawarra Road affecting traffic both ways. We did have a breakdown on the M1 Pacific Motorway at Mount Kohler. That's moved off now and all northbound lanes are back open. And a breakdown approaching the Harbour Bridge has been cleared as well from Milsons Point. Sydney's best 4x4 and outdoor show returns to Sydney Showground June 12 to 14. 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Showers increasing today. Tops of 22 in the city, 23 in the west. Right now it's 19 degrees on Sydney's Nova 96.9.
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16: With your midday headlines, good afternoon, Ash Gardner with you. The opposition is accusing the government of losing control of the nation's borders following the return of another cohort of so-called ISIS brides. Six women and 13 children arrived in Sydney and Melbourne last night after leaving a camp in Syria. Two men have been released without charge after they were arrested as part of an investigation into how police killer Desi Freeman survived 7 months on the run. The men aged 48 and 35 were arrested in Victoria's northeast yesterday. The JobSeeker system is in store for an overhaul in what will be the first change to the framework in 30 years. Access will be split into three tiers: the newly unemployed, the long-term unemployed, and those who face other barriers to getting a job. Westpac has been hit with a hefty fine. The Big Four bank fined $26 million after a court found it was grossly negligent in dealing with customers facing financial hardship. And NASA has unveiled new details as part of its plan to build a permanent moon base. The space agency says it'll occur over three phases, beginning now and stretching into 2032. Updating sport, the countdown is almost over to game one of the State of Origin series. Both sides are in store for wet and rainy conditions. Maroons coach Billy Slater has high hopes for Kalyn Ponga. He says Ponga is in the sweet spot of his career.
17: He's loving his footy and he knows where he can help his team. He does all the little things that the team benefit from, but then he's got the polish and class on the top of it. So I like, he's a wonderful player. I've got a very high opinion of Kalyn and looking forward to seeing him play.
16: Still only one change to the blue side, with Ethan Strange to make his debut, replacing Mitchell Moses. And a Bombers bombshell, James Hird, has declared he'd love to make a return to coaching and take over as Essendon coach after Brad Scott was sacked. And you're up to date on Nova.
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20: 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We'll get you in the running to fly to New York City to see Harry Styles. While we wait, I've got some Lola Young on the way. I love her. Jason Derulo throwback and this from BB Rexha.

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0: 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But before that, in the next 10 minutes, I'm going to get you in the running to fly to New York City with three of your loved ones, flights, accommodation, spending money to see Harry Styles at Madison Square Garden. 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
16: 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Hey, I just met you. 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

until game one of the State of Origin. Let me distract you by getting you in the running to fly to New York City to see Harry Styles at Madison Square Garden. You and three of your loved ones. 13, 24, 10 if you want in.

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0: On 13, 24, 10. Hello, Victoria.
4: Hello. Oh, my God. I got through the stopper. Oh, my God.
0: Oh, my gosh. What are you doing today?
4: I am working and reminiscing about going to New York to see Harry Styles.
0: Oh, so have you already seen Harry, already been to New York, or both?
4: No, I have never done any of it. Never been to New York, never seen Harry, but I am... Reminiscing was the wrong word. I'm dreaming about it.
0: Okay, great. I was like, reminiscing? Yeah, I don't think that's quite the right one. That's fine, Victoria. I get it. We're excited. We're nervous. All the emotions. I've got all you in the running.
4: That's great. Thank you so much.
0: All day, keep it on Nova and register Nova Player. 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We're so close to the Joel Creasy Show on in 20 minutes, so let's get back into the fresh hits with some Olivia Rodrigo. Let's go. Nova.
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0: Countdown is on for the State of Origin. Go the Blues. You're on Nova. The Joel Creasy Show is next. He's going to just keep you distracted from all the nerves. 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He is next, and I'll be joining him for the scroll update. 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
20: 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Bexley North traffic lights flashing yellow on Bexley Road at Barnsbury Grove, causing delays in all directions. The M7 moving nicely southbound through Horsley Park past the Horsley Drive. Parramatta Road slow both ways through Granville past Woodville Road. 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Aldi. Good different. Shower or two today with tops of 22 degrees. Right now it's 21 degrees on Sydney's Nova 96.9.
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22: I'm Stephen Bartlett, host of The Diary of a CEO. 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
28: And a 1, 2, 3 step or change. Do it again. Hello and welcome to Hump Day. I'm here to do all the hard work and shimmy you through the next hour. Welcome to the Joel Creasy Show on this Wednesday. Thanks to Cash Converters. Coming up today, my uncle is here, my pseudo-uncle, Mr. Adam Gilchrist, who I've known for a very long time. He does the sports concerts. He'll be in studio up next, but to get us there, I love these guys. Never been invited to their dinner party, but one day we'll make it a foursome. David Guetta, Teddy Swims, Tones and I, gone, gone, gone. On Nova.

0: How's that? Getting so sporty. It's the Joel Creasy Show on Nova. Adam Gilchrist is here, or Uncle Adam, as I affectionately refer to you. How's it going, legend?
1: It's going really well, thank you. It's so nice to be sitting down having a chat face-to-face with you.
0: I know. I've known you for a very long time.
1: I reckon, yeah. And it's always seemed to have been either at events.
0: Charity or, events normally, because we're angels, yes.
1: Yes, that's right. I mean, we head in the right direction when it's all over. Or down the line in an interview, but not just sitting down face-to-face in such comfortable little environment here.
0: I've really lucked out.
1: Love the studio.
0: Did you get anything cool when you retired? There's so much talking about retirement and what people are getting at the moment or hitting records like with Scott Pendlebury. I can't believe that name just came to me off the top of my head. Who am I?
1: You are such a sports nut.
0: I am sporty spice. Did you get anything cool when you retired?
1: Mate, retirement gifts. I don't know whether you've researched this or whether someone's told you about my sore point with this.
0: No.
1: Ricky Ponting, great mate.
0: Yeah.
1: Teammate for 20 years, great mate. He retired in Perth at short notice. He announced it before the test match. All of a sudden, it's just before Christmas. They don't know how they're going to have a perfect send-off for the guy that's played the most test matches in Australian history.
0: Wow.
1: They're trying to book a venue in Perth, nowhere to do it, so they have it. The team manager said to me, I'd retired like 2 years before. I said, if you want to have it at my house, you can. He goes, beautiful, we're in. So we have this big retirement gig and he says, oh, Gilly, also, we want to get a retirement gift that's befitting of Ricky Ponting, our legend. I said, what are you thinking? He said, oh, do you reckon he'd like a bottle of Grange for every test match century that he scored? And I went, oh, I reckon he might.
0: Yeah, who wouldn't?
1: 42 test match centuries. So he got 42 bottles of Grange.
0: What? How do you package that up?
1: Like, they package it up in Louis Vuitton carry cases, 7 bottles in each, and they stored them in my cellar and presented it to him that night.
0: Yeah.
1: You know what I got?
0: What?
1: A clock. I got a clock from Cricket Australia when I retired. I kid you not.
0: Where's your Grange?
1: Well, what I do know is Ricky was getting his house renovated at the time. He packaged it up in Louis Vuitton carry cases, 7 bottles in each, and they stored them in my cellar and presented it to him that night.
0: Yeah.
1: You know what I got?
0: What?

0: did have a couple of other bottles of Grange in there. often I would get out.
1: Yeah.
0: Not often drinking Grange, but one night where I did with Justin Langer, who was over, and we took a photo of the empty one and sent it to Ricky and said, then there were 41. So, yeah, but it was a nice clock. It was a very nice clock.
1: Where is it now?
0: It's sitting on the mantelpiece.
1: Okay, good. So you've used it.
0: It's still on display.
1: Yeah, and does it trigger you every time you walk past?
0: Absolutely. More and more pissed off with it.
1: Oh, please stick around, Gilly. We need to chat about your, it's very important, your delicious tequila up next. You're listening to The Joel Creasy Show on Nova.

0: here. It's the Joel Creasy Show for your all Wednesday lunchtime. Time for tequila. And Gilly is here, and I now know you as the king of tequila, which I love. And you know nice. I love because I've sent you a photo of me having it.
1: You did.
0: An empty bottle, El Cuero.
1: El Cuero, perfect.
0: Yes, which means
1: the keeper.
0: Yes. It's really good. I polished it off probably too quickly. And
1: well, we've got to get you another one then, don't we?
0: Yeah, I mean, I'm hinting. what was like the experience like in Mexico? I've never been.
1: Unreal.
0: Yeah?
1: I've not been to Mexico City.
0: Yeah.
1: But I've only been to the tequila-making region, which the state of Jalisco is the main tequila production area in Mexico. Literally the town of tequila is there.
0: Okay. Because I heard one of the Real Housewives talking about this once, and she kept saying tequila Mexico. And I'm like, does she just think that's the name of Mexico? But it is actually a place, like
1: There's
0: Champagne.
1: There's a town called Tequila.
0: Wow.
1: It is unreal. So, like wine regions, as far as the eye can see, agave plantations. So all the farmers that tequila's made out of agave.
0: Yeah.
1: We went and met with 8 distillers to try to find one to partner with.
0: Yeah, you're like, oh, I'll give it a little time.
1: 84 tequilas. I think we picked the right one. I can't remember.
0: The bottle's really chic. Because I think a lot of times people buy based on the bottle, particularly with tequila. I really like the bottle. It's very chic, very cool.
1: We worked beautifully with a squad studio.
0: Yeah.
1: Terry and Matt. What caught our eye with them was they designed Margot Robbie's Papa Salt bottle.
0: Oh, really? Well, that's
1: so
0: very
1: they
0: cool.
1: They designed that bottle and all their work and their theme and everything they do just felt like the brand we were trying to create.
0: Yeah.
1: So they're on the journey with us.
0: And it's everywhere, right?
1: It is. Well, there's a few bars that I'd like to be in.
0: Yeah,
1: that we can keep targeting them. But
0: that's right. I'm happy to go and do the field research for you and request
1: I might have to take you up on that.
0: I'll check my diary. I'll see if I'm available.
1: Right,
0: I absolutely am.
1: We'll get our people to continue to talk to your people.
0: And when you say my people, please make it my manager and not my mother. She won't forward on the email.
1: I'm going to Baltimore. No way.
0: And before you go, I just want to touch on, I happen to know Warnie. I know you would have known him really well, but what an amazing guy. He was such a lovely, generous man.
1: What an absolute icon. Yeah, just over 4 years since he passed.
0: Yeah.
1: Just simply unbelievable that he's not around, but the impact he had on so many people in so many ways, the outpouring of emotion and the impact that Warnie had on so many people, felt like all of us had a little bit of Warnie somewhere in our lives, whether
0: it's been
1: the risque bloke or the skill and talent at whatever you do in your chosen field of endeavour.
0: Yeah.
1: Icon.
0: Great guy. I had a night out with him and Merv Hughes in London. Pick the odd one out there.
1: That is an interesting sandwich with you.
0: Merv, obviously, because he's got a moustache. It was a great night. Oh, I love you, Uncle Adam. El Acuero, now available at elacuero.com.au and all good bottle shops, bars and restaurants near you. If not, bully them into it. Thanks for joining me, Gilly.
1: Thanks, mate. Great to chat.
0: Later.
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0: This week, you could score a sweet $1,000 to spend at Audi. Oh, you would clean up. Each day, I have two contestants on the line ready to enter the Audi Arena. I have an Audi product with me in studio. You just need to guess what it is. Let's meet today's contestants. G'day, Kim. How is your lunch break going for you?
3: Hey, Joel. Oh, very exciting now.
0: Oh, yes. $1,000 at Audi on the line. Could be all yours. And Alex, hello, hello.
4: Hello, Joel. How are you, mate?
0: I am very good. You feeling confident?
4: Oh, mate, you can never be too confident. We'll have a stab.
0: Great. I like it. I like it. You got to give it, got to take a big swing. Alex, Kim entered first. So, Kim, you get to go first. But if she is wrong, Alex, you are up. We'll go back and forth until one of you are correct. So, here is your first clue. I've got it in studio with me. And I'm going to do a bit of ASMR. We've got a bit of a jar situation going on here. That's the lid and my nails that are bitten down to nothing. Kim, any idea? I'm talking a jar with a lid that makes this noise.
3: Pesto.
0: Ooh, and I like the I like the crack at it. No, but delicious. Alex, what do you reckon?
5: Pasta sauce?
0: Red pasta? No, but I'm going to say it does have a red lid. I don't know if that helps, but now I'm going to open it. Maybe I should have done this before. I'm so... Oh, that was a satisfying pop. I'm opening it. And this is in a little bit of a... It's in liquid. Kim, have a crack.
3: Olives.
0: Ooh, not bad answer. Close, but no cigar. Alex?
5: Pickles?
0: Ever so close, Alex. All right. Do you know what? I'm going to commit to it. I'm going to have one. I may not be able to talk after this. A little bit spicy. Kim, what do you reckon?
3: Chilies.
0: Oh, my gosh, Kim, you're so close. Alex, over to you while my mouth is on fire.
4: I'll have to go jalapeno.
0: Ding, ding, ding. Alex, you are correct. It is... very hot jalapenos, but very delicious. El Toro hot and sweet jalapenos. I really do commit. Congratulations, Alex. You have won a $1,000 Audi gift card.
4: Thank you so much, Joel. Appreciate it.
0: No, I'm sweating. I need a glass of milk. Again, I had cookies yesterday and now I really need the milk more. We'll play again tomorrow. If you want to win, register on the Nova Player app or online at nova.com.au. I don't know what's up next. I'm going to go get some milk.
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0: And joining me today, I have seen your photo all over the algorithm, Melchisina. Casting applications are now open for Big Brother.
3: Oh my gosh, would you ever do a celebrity edition and join as a housemate?
0: Yeah, it's probably one of the reality shows I would still do.
3: Ooh, okay, write it down.
0: Okay.
3: Noted.
0: Especially because I know the host.
3: I'll treat you good, Joel.
0: I'm eliminated first, Mel.
3: I mean, Joel's nominated? No. Take him off. Housemates are wrong.
0: I'm going to come out with gaffer tape over my mouth like Merlin and see how you go on the fly.
3: What would you protest for?
0: My elimination. Put me back in. Although the trick is, when I did I'm a Celebrity, if you get eliminated first, it's pretty good because you get paid for the first 2 weeks and then it's day by day. So you either want to get eliminated first or stay till the end.
3: Oh, really?
0: Yeah.
3: Oh, well, I mean, no, we don't have to worry about that anymore because it's not.
0: Valet.
3: Yeah, valet.
0: No, 12 seasons, not a bad.
3: Yeah, good run.
0: Effort, yeah.
3: I think it'll come back with a bang.
0: I think so too.
3: Yeah.
0: And I think it was that first season that really kicked things off.
3: Oh, yeah, no. Yeah. Oh, yeah, it was the hardest season, wasn't it, Joel?
0: Yeah. Well, there was nothing to do. Hey, Toy Story 5 is coming out. I'm pumped.
3: Same. Oh, my gosh. We already know that Tay-Tay Swift is, well, she's meant to be doing some of the soundtrack for it.
0: Checks out.
3: And now...
0: Bad Bunny. Yeah, he's announced that he's the voice of Pizza with Sunglasses in theatres June 18th. Rosie O'Donnell, I love. She's revealed, this surprised me, she got a secret facelift that costs more than she's ever paid for a car.
3: Okay, so which part surprises you?
0: I just didn't strike Rosie O'Donnell as someone that would want a facelift. That's more my jam.
3: I think, well, I wanted to ask you, right? Because she did say, I was reading on this, she said that she never thought she'd be a person to get a facelift. And then she said it's more than she's ever spent on a car. Now, I mean, I've spent like $2,000 on a car. How much is a facelift meant to cost?
0: Oh, I think they're pretty pricey. She explained she used to pride herself on being someone who would never, ever have one done. Okay, that makes sense. That checks. And this is so exciting. Aria's Hall of Fame ceremony will air as a standalone special Saturday, June 13. And one of the greatest humans on planet Earth, aside from your fine self, the fan we Warhurst
3: is
0: hosting.
3: Oh my gosh, this is so great. I just feel like she'll be so incredible at this because she's very knowledgeable. She loves her music. And just having that ability to sit down and actually talk with them,
0: yeah,
3: I think it'll be so interesting.
0: And she's just one of the great broadcasters and one of the great people. I love her so much. And hey, I heard you the other morning. How are the phone lines going? Because I saw that your phone lines are crashing with the Harry Styles
3: comp. They actually stopped working.
0: I know.
3: And I was like, I couldn't push anything. And I'm like, how? And the text ran in like 10 minutes too late. I was like, thanks, guys. but it's going really well. Thank you for asking. And I'm actually really excited because do you have Anissa Mandela on the show?
0: I do. Yes, I have her on tomorrow with Brett Blake from Taskmaster,
3: because she was on the Cheap Seats last night.
0: Yeah.
3: She's hilarious. And I love her on Taskmaster. I love you on Taskmaster. This is a great season.
0: Yeah, it's a really cool bunch of people. I love you. And guess who else I love? Alan Cumming. He's on my show on Friday.
3: Okay, hang on. Is Alan Cumming from the Spice Girls movie?
0: Yeah. Oh. We are absolutely going to be talking about that.
3: Oh my gosh, yes. And Romy Michels.
0: Yes.
3: I love
0: so
3: Alan.
0: Many. X-Men. He's a legend. Thanks, Melchisina.
3: Thank you. Thanks for having me.
0: Going to fill out my Big Brother application now.
3: Ew.
0: All right, up next, Chrissy Swan.
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5: 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Bexley North, traffic lights flashing yellow on Bexley Road at Barnsbury Grove, causing delays in all directions. Liverpool, a car and scooter crash for the Hume Highway at Rose Street. That's closing one northbound and one southbound lane, causing heavy congestion in both directions. There is currently no access to Rose Street from the Hume Highway as a result. 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Showers today with tops of 22. Right now it's 22 degrees on Sydney's Nova 96.9.
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6: The 2 PM headlines. Good afternoon, I'm Michelle Stevenson. A cut to the fuel excise has helped lower the inflation rate, with consumer prices slowing to 4.2% over the year to April. Housing costs have come down, but there's still pressure on rents and mortgage repayments, while the cost of transportation, energy and food remains high, but lower than the previous reading in March. The federal government says changes are required to stop people using employment services for longer periods. The number of job seeker recipients using the program for more than 5 years has risen over the last decade. Well, two men arrested in relation to the movements of police killer Desi Freeman have been released from custody. The pair, aged 48 and 45, were arrested at different locations in Victoria's northeast yesterday. Gina Rinehart has emerged as Australia's newest media investor, taking a growing stake in the Seven Network and Triple M through a company linked to Hancock Prospecting. And it's been revealed Bad Bunny is among the cast of Toy Story 5. The Puerto Rican rapper set to voice a slice of pizza in the latest installment of the franchise, due out next month. And you're up to date on Nova.
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8: Happy Wednesday, Jack.
28: Good afternoon, Swanee.
8: It's a thrill to be taking over from Joel Creasy. I just saw him with a jaunty jacket over his shoulder and I thought, we're that old, are we?
28: We're there.
8: I feel like that's the universal sign of ageing.
28: Was it blue or maroon? Is he excited about the Origin game tonight?
8: It was beige.
28: Oh, God. Hey, speaking of Joel, he has been playing a Aldi ingredient game, much like us.
8: Yes.
28: And giving away $1,000 Aldi vouchers.
8: I mean, is there a greater prize?
28: We've got ours to give away just after 3:30. All you've got to do is register via the Nova Player app. We're also going to be talking about our mate Rosie O'Donnell after 3.
8: Yes, she's undertaken something.
28: Yes, but next. Mystic Chrissy, 132410, if you would like your mind read by the great Mystic. She's waiting outside the studio. Just for doing so and allowing her to get inside your brain, we'll give you a $200 prize pack from Maggie Beer. Martin Garrix and Ed Sheeran for your Wednesday on Nova.

0: right?
1: She has. Although, no, I must say I did just watch some videos of her accepting her star on the Hollywood Walk of Fame.
0: Oh.
1: Yeah, and she served quite a look and gave a great, like, rock star speech.
0: She's amazing. You're listening to the Chrissy Swan Show on Nova. Do you know who else is amazingly gifted?
1: Mystic Chrissy.
0: Correct.
2: Mystic Chrissy.
0: You like smooth peanut butter, Natalie.
3: That's true. I do.
0: It's rare. Most people like crunchy. Not
3: oh,
0: you.
3: Oh, really?
0: Yep, not you.
3: No.
1: I'm weirdly indifferent on that topic. I feel like I need to have a firm stance, but I don't. I like both.
0: Really?
1: Yeah. Where do you stand on that?
0: Crunchy.
1: Yeah, okay, sorry. Apologise.
0: And if there was a second choice, super crunchy. I don't even know if you can still get super crunchy. Anyway, we digress. There's been a fight in your family over a will.
3: Oh.
0: Or it's coming.
3: Oh, is it?
0: Yeah.
3: Okay. I mean, I have had a relative, like my grandfather died last year. So there might be something, I don't know.
0: Oh, you haven't even got to the whole will thing yet, have you?
3: No, we're not there yet.
0: Okay.
3: Oh, gosh.
0: Get ready, Nat. And get a lawyer.
1: That is dark.
3: That is very dark.
0: Well, it shouldn't come as that much of a surprise to you because your family's quite dysfunctional.
3: That side, not so much, but the other side, definitely. So maybe it's just a bit of a crossed wire.
0: So it's interesting. You've got massive dysfunction on one side and fighting meanness over money on the other. So good luck to you.
3: Oh, God. I need good luck.
0: When there's mould on your block of cheese, you don't throw the whole thing out. You just cut the mould off.
3: No, I have to get rid of it. Sorry.
0: Do you live with someone? Who you
3: yes,
0: had an
3: I
0: argument
3: do.
0: With about that? Because they
3: no.
0: can't see the point. They like to just cut the mould off.
1: Ugh.
3: Oh, no, I think she'd just chuck it too.
1: I'm a chucker.
0: I think you need to bring that up at the next house meeting because I think
3: okay.
0: she's just been cutting it off.
3: Oh, God.
0: Hey, when you were little, you really loved Tang. It came in a jar. It was an orange-flavoured drink.
3: No,
0: Tang.
3: Not really. I'm not a...
0: Your grandmother did then. Your grandmother did. I can see Tang around you. Maybe it was the grandfather that died and is going to cause a huge public, huge family rift with his will.
1: Was that Sampang? Was that your grandfather?
0: No, it's... How racist. It's Tang. You have someone that everything you cook, they inspect.
3: They inspect it. Yeah, actually, yeah, my son.
1: Ooh.
0: He's like looking for raw bits or something.
3: Yeah, 100%.
0: That's very specific.
3: Every meal I would make him.
1: How old's your son?
3: He's 10.
1: Oh, I like that. He's already on the food safety bandwagon.
3: Oh, absolutely.
0: I can see him doing it and you watching it and going, it's cooked.
3: Yes.
1: Hey, Natalie.
3: Are you looking into my...
0: That's so weird, isn't it?
3: Done.
1: Ooh.
0: He's, like, looking for raw bits or something.
3: Yeah, 100%.
0: That's very specific.
3: Every meal I would make him.
1: How old's your son?
3: He's 10.
1: Oh, I love

0: Thank cooked. You so much.
1: It's cooked, all right?
2: Let's get the party started. See you at the bar, you was hardly talking. That's when I knew that your heart was scarring. Friends to lovers need a part to star in. Like, wait, babe.

0: the Chrissy Swan Show on Nova. Let's get vulnerable.
1: You remember that old saying? There's no such thing as a stupid question.
2: I know it's tuna, but it says chicken. South Africa and the Iraq, everywhere like such
0: as. I love that so much. 13, 24, 10, you're in a safe space. There's no such thing as a stupid question. If you don't know the answer to it, it's not a stupid question.
3: Correct.
0: Now, things have changed. Some people say, you know, everyone's woke and whatever, which I don't agree with. Because, you know, society and opinions have to change or nothing changes. Mm-hmm. And most of the time I understand stuff. It's something I don't understand.
3: Oh, no. Am I going to have to, like, explain something that's woke? Because what if I disagree with it? Then I get all, like, political.
0: Great.
3: Okay, great. Shoot, what is your stupid question?
0: So my stupid question is this. Why is it insulting to the woman to be wolf whistled at on the street?
3: Okay, we're going to have to go to the phones on this one, 13, 24, 10, because I often talk about this with my mates. And it's really interesting. Some like it. And they think it's like, hey, I've walked past a, you know, a building site and I've got wolf whistled out.
0: Yes, but we know that it is wrong. Like, we understand that, yes, that it is. But why? And also, while you're at it, if you can answer that, also answer this. Why is it wrong for someone to hold the door open for you? A man to open the door for a woman.
3: I don't think that's wrong.
0: Yes, that's roundly known as wrong.
3: A man holding the door for a woman.
0: Yeah, outdated. Not
3: Wait,
0: right.
3: That is news to me today because I always do that.
0: No, it's not right. You're not supposed to
3: so
0: do that.
3: When I walk up
0: they
3: to reception,
0: they go in the same category.
3: And if there's three lovely ladies from sales, I'll make sure that I get the door and hold it open for them. That's I shouldn't be doing that.
0: I don't think so.
3: Wow.
0: I would love to know why from someone smarter than us.
3: The wolf whistling one, I do understand that it can come across as sort of intimidating and also predatory. Like if it's one woman alone walking past a building site and there's 12 blokes there and they all do it, I can appreciate you'd feel intimidated and pretty wigged out. But then there's, I think it's circumstantial, right? Like, I don't know.
0: I wish that somebody would do it.
3: 13, 24, 10. Wait, are we asking for people's stupid questions? Or
0: yes.
3: Do we want yours answered?
0: A bit of both. If you can answer it, I would love to know. And also, do you have one?
3: Have I just cancelled myself by that answer that I just gave?
0: I don't think so.
3: Right. Just for sharing your stupid questions with us.
0: I mean, what would I know? I thought a Ibiza was in Greece.
3: We'll give you a Baker's Delight voucher. That's

0: 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Let's just show how stupid we are.
1: You remember that old saying? There's no such thing as a stupid question.
2: I know it's tuna, but this is chicken. South Africa and Iraq, everywhere like such as.
0: I mean, in fairness, do you know the story behind Jessica Simpson saying, I know it's tuna, but it says chicken?
3: I do not.
0: So in America, there is I could be talking out of my backside, but there's a brand of tuna called Chicken of the Sea.
3: Right.
0: So she was confused because she's eating it. It's like, it's tuna. Why does it say chicken? She didn't
3: understand
0: get to the of the sea.
3: Yeah, okay. Keep reading, Jessica, my love.
0: I've always wanted to know, I'm all for changing opinions and stuff, like, you know, roles in society change over time, and I'm there for it.
3: At the forefront,
0: some would say.
3: Yeah.
0: But there's a couple of things that I can't get my head around. And one of them is, why is it sexist to wolf whistle at a woman that you think is good looking? And why is it sexist to hold the door open for a woman? Why?
3: Yes, I tried to answer both of those for you before the songs. But let's take some calls on 13 24 10 to help answer this question.
0: Hello, Michelle.
4: Hi, how are you?
0: I'm so good. Can you answer my question?
4: Yeah, I think it's really nice for boys to do stuff like that.
0: I think it's like, nice for everybody, girls and boys. I don't know why it is deemed sexist. I would love to know why.
4: Yeah, me neither. And I was really surprised because I have a little fella who just started high school at an all-boys school. And when he gets on the bus in the afternoon, he was saying that the bus driver makes them step aside and let all the girls hop on before them. And I thought that was really lovely.
3: Yeah, like, I think that's
4: how
3: nice.
4: Polite and kind. And people that I tell that story to are like, oh, how ridiculous. Which really surprises me.
0: That seems a bit odd.
4: Good on you, mate. Nice manners. Like, that's such a nice thing to do.
0: Yeah, but that does seem a bit odd to me as a person that caught public transport every day to school. Like, it's not 1920.
4: Really?
0: Yeah, you don't get on and off. It's like, you're pushing everybody out of the way.
3: Do you know what I think it is? I think it's women have been so mistreated over the years. I think at a young age, if you're teaching young boys to do polite things like that and, like, respect women, I think there's a part of me that goes, hang on, are we instilling something good in them? Do you know what I mean?
0: Yeah. And then it, you know, might, you know, get rid of all those horrible Tinder stories where I just don't like going Dutch and all that sort of stuff. That annoys me.
3: Going Dutch?
0: You know, like everybody pays for their own meal.
3: Oh, yeah.
0: That's like, no.
3: No.
0: No.
3: Hey, Michelle, we're going to send you a Baker's Delight voucher.
0: Didn't you know it was called going Dutch?
3: I've never heard of that.
0: Yeah.
3: Let's go to Gemma.
0: Hi, Gemma.
3: Help us understand.
5: Hello. Now, like Chrissy, I think we're quite similar here.
0: Okay.
5: I think we're quite similar.
0: Tell us
5: I'm
0: about
5: 49.
0: The wolf. Tell us about the wolf whistle. Mm. Why is it sexist?
5: Well, I'm a 49-year-old woman and quite invisible at our age, I reckon. And if someone wolf whistles at me, I'm not going to lie, quietly pleased. So I'm not going to lie. Not a word of a lie. You kind of go, oh, that kind of felt good.
0: I know. Like, so what's
5: know,
0: wrong with
5: so
0: us? Because it is sexist.
5: Well, no,
0: you know, you've heard
5: wrong
0: that.
5: With us.
0: You've heard that too, haven't you? Yeah.
5: Yes, but no. There's nothing sexist about it. Frankly, I don't mind at all. God, I sound a bit weird, but I don't mind it at all.
3: Jem, you've got a Baker's Delight vouchers. Now let's get to some of our beautiful listeners' stupid questions.
0: Hello, Nate.
6: Hey, Chrissy.
0: How's things?
6: Tip top, mate. It's Wednesday and I'm driving home from work.
0: I mean, does it get any better than that? Is Nate short for Nathaniel or Nathan?
6: Nathaniel. Well spotted.
0: I knew it. I've got a story about, you know, I worked with a guy who had a speech impediment. He couldn't pronounce TH. He pronounced it as an F for Freddie. And he had one son and he called him Nathaniel. And I thought, out of all the names, why would he do that? Like, he could have chosen Mark or Tom or anything. Nathaniel.
3: He wanted to challenge himself.
0: Anyway, Nathaniel, what is your question?
6: Look, on the same theme as the food question you had, something that's always made me a little bit confused is, given that tomato is a fruit, is tomato sauce technically just a smoothie and we have bottles of smoothie in our fridges at home?
0: I think we all need to really, like, mount a campaign to change tomatoes to vegetables, because I'm not buying the whole fruit thing. That annoys me.
3: I'm with you.
6: Yeah, they're confusing.
0: Yeah, let's change their classification.
3: Decided.
0: Absolutely.
3: Overruled. Nate, you've got a Baker's Delight voucher. Let's finish with Rebecca. Rebecca, what is your stupid question?
7: Can a fish drown?
0: I'm going to answer it for you, Rebecca. It's a really big moment. The answer is no.
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0: You're listening to the Chrissy Swan Show on Nova. I haven't heard that for a while. Still love it.
1: Love it, sick.
0: Let's do this. Chrissy's clickbait. Rosie O'Donnell's had a facelift.
1: Are we talking about that after three?
0: Oh, I wanted to do it now. I'll hold it. I'll hold it. Talk about it later.
1: Talk about that.
0: You know, I just want to mention it.
1: Okay.
0: I want to mention it, and we are going to be talking about it after three, and we want to hear from you if you've secretly had anything done.
1: Yes.
0: It's like a, you know, an open forum.
1: Yeah, correct. A confessional, if you will.
0: I want to talk about her youngest daughter. But anyway, let's talk about Taylor Swift. She, I don't know whether it's her that is so thoughtful or her people around her.
1: Yep.
0: But she always seems to do the right thing.
1: I would like to think it's her.
0: I think it is. I think she spends a lot of time scrolling Instagram just like we do. I
1: was about to say, whilst Travis is out at practice, she's sitting there with her 1,100 cats on TikTok. She'd have like that many fake TikTok accounts with weird names.
0: Yes. Have you got one?
1: I don't. I've just got my own.
0: What are they called? The ones that you can't.
1: I mean, on Insta, I call it a Finsta.
0: A Finsta. Why Finsta?
1: Fake Insta.
0: Uh-huh, I like it. Okay, well, an 8-year-old Swiftie was living next door to a guy that was playing guitar outside, much like the neighbours at my place when they hear my concerts for one with my microphone and amp. Anyway, she wrote down a request on a paper plane, Madeline, and sailed it over the fence. It's the most old school romantic sort of story, and she requested specifically some Taylor Swift, and the neighbor played Love Story. Here's a little. Everyone knows that bit. Please don't go. And I said,
1: he can actually sing, the neighbor.
0: Yes. It's so sweet.
1: Cute.
0: It's so wholesome. And Taylor saw it and sent them both a guitar. And it's not just any guitar.
1: Oh, no, it's got a face on it.
0: It's got a picture of Taylor on it.
1: Oh, that makes it so much harder to resell on Marketplace. With that weird photo of her.
0: Yeah, they'll know.
1: Yeah.
0: They'll know.
1: You didn't pay for that. Hey, Taylor at the American Music Awards yesterday.
0: What do you mean?
1: Grim.
0: What happened?
1: You know she was nominated for 8 awards?
0: Yeah.
1: Guess how many she won?
0: I'm going to say, because I know that she didn't turn up, she knew the outcome. 0.
1: Correct, Chrissy Swan.
0: Uh-oh.
1: Second year in a row. Last year, she was nominated for 6, didn't win one either.
0: What's happening?
1: I think, you know.
0: I know.
1: What comes Travis up must go down.
0: Travis is bad luck. He's a bad luck talisman. Russell Crowe has defended himself over the viral video that we talked about. Was that yesterday? God, it seems like last week.
1: It was yesterday. Should we enjoy it again?
0: Yes.
2: Are you listening?
3: Yes.
2: Stay where you are. Okay. Don't pushing on me. I'll come to you. Okay. Give everybody space. Okay, sure. As soon as somebody's a dick, go.
3: Okay.
2: You got me?
3: Yes.
2: Clear?
3: Yes, sir.
0: Now, I wrongly said that was paparazzi. That is actually fans.
1: I think it was a combination of both. I don't think you were wrong on the fact it were paps, because there were so many photos that came out of it that there were definitely paps there.
0: Yeah,
1: too.
0: Because I feel like it's okay to speak to paps like that, but not fans.
1: No.
0: That's mean. Also, what you don't, you know, see because it's audio is the boob sweat.
1: Yeah, we
0: enjoyed
1: that.
0: It's hot in Paris and he is sweating like a naughty lady in church.
1: Indeed.
0: Okay? And he has, he's got something to say about the clip going viral. He's posted,
4: it's clickbait. Everybody got their autograph and selfie. The passage to the hotel was kept free for guests and I still got to the airport on time. One man, no security handled. What's your problem? Tell you what my problem is, Russell Crowe. I saw the worst performance of my life by anyone fronting a band and it was you.
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3: Kelly Heights, we've got a two-car crash southbound on the Cumberland Highway at Canley Vale Road. Lane 2 is closed there. CBD, all clear both ways for the Harbour Bridge and Tunnel, while we're seeing minor congestion on and off the Anzac Bridge through Rozelle. Victoria Road, pretty busy both ways through Des Moines past Lyons Road and Parramatta Road. We are seeing minor delays as well, both directions through Clyde, just past James Roos Drive. 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During the weather, showers are coming back. They should increase overnight down to 17 degrees. Tomorrow, the rain is here in tops of 22. Right now, it's 22 degrees in the city, 23 in the west on Sydney's Nova 96.9.
0: Got accrued annual leave and it's just sitting there? 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
3: Nova. Hello, I'm Michelle Stevenson. Well, the Shadow Treasurer maintains Australia's inflation rate is still too high, even though there's been an improvement in the latest set of numbers. Consumer prices grew by 4.2% over the year to April, which is a drop on the March data, the result mainly driven by the decision to temporarily halve the fuel excise. Tim Wilson says unless the government lowers its own spending, though, inflation will remain at elevated levels.
4: It started before the Iran crisis. It's persisted and compounded during the Iran crisis. And the challenge now is to make sure that households don't have their savings and their income stolen by stealth through inflation.
3: The federal government is accused of rolling out the welcome mat for a group of so-called ISIS brides. The group of seven women and 12 children received health checks and were secretly escorted from the airport. Counter-terrorism police are continuing their investigation, but so far no arrests have been made. Westpac has been ordered to pay $26 million for failing to respond to customers doing it tough. A federal court judge found between 2017 and 2023, the bank failed to respond to over 200 online hardship requests within the time required by law. Well, anti-domestic violence advocates are calling for more regulation on alcohol advertising during major sporting events. Research shows cases of DV spike by up to 40% during State of Origin games. And Jason Derulo is sitting pretty thanks to one of his investments, the singer's car wash service in the US, valued at over $2 billion. Now let's see what's happening on Nine News.
5: Thanks, Michelle. I'm Mark Burrows. Tonight on Nine, good news for mortgage holders after a surprising inflation data. Also tonight, an exclusive interview with a father of a Bankstown ISIS bride. Severe weather warning, up to 100 millimetres of rain forecast for Sydney. And we're just hours away from Origin 1, only 9. We'll take you inside the stadium, the dressing rooms and onto the field. 9 News, your news nightly at 6 on 9 and 9 Now.
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17: Here we are. We've got another hour. We've got another hour before we reluctantly hand over the reins of the Nova Network to Fitzy Whipper and Kate, because we could just keep on keeping on. We feel like there is a lot to talk about.
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28: Hey, Swanee, before 4 o'clock, we've got that $1,000 Aldi voucher to give away. I tried the best chip I've ever tried today, a potato chip.
17: Is it the truffle one?
28: It's from Aldi, and Aaron and Joel and everyone in the office finished them before I could.
17: Is it the truffle one?
28: I don't know. No, it's... Is it...
17: Have you had the truffle ones
28: I've
17: from Aldi?
28: I've not.
17: Oh, my God.
28: This one was chili and lime.
17: Oh.
28: It was so yum.
17: Some like it hot. Some like it hot.
28: I generally don't, though. I'm generally a bit of a wuss when it comes
17: yes,
28: to
17: Yes, I know you are.
28: Hey, oh, register.
17: I've just remembered you.
28: What?
17: I nearly had to call an ambulance one time.
28: That's right.
17: Because someone dared put chili in your bun, me. Do you remember, guys? He was like, What is this?
28: I can't do the show.
17: Oh, my God.
28: Hey, register via the Nova Player app for Chrissy's Aldi Ingredient IQ. But next, there are Post Malone tickets stuffed inside the bum bag in Chrissy's Quizzy.

0: Hey, pretty exciting on the Chrissy Swan Show today. 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
1: Chrissy's Quizzy.
0: I've never seen Post Malone. When did he last tour? Is that really putting you in it?
2: I'm going to guess it was 2023.
0: Okay. Did you see him then, Denise the Peace?
3: I did not, and this is, I have to say, full transparency, my son. This is for my son. So he absolutely loves him, and yeah, he's really riding on me to do this today.
0: Well,
2: pressure's on.
0: The pressure is
3: on. I know.
0: Oh dear. All my good luck is with you, or is it with you, Josephine?
4: It's with me, I think.
0: You're also not playing for yourself, you're playing for your daughter.
4: I am, Emma. She's a huge fan.
0: Oh, no, I don't like it. Don't do this. Not two mothers.
2: Hey, guys, can I give you one harsh truth?
3: Sure.
2: Somebody is not going to go to Post Malone.
3: Thanks, Dad.
0: You just...
4: I'm going to try hard.
0: You have
4: for my daughter.
0: No idea the enjoyment on that child's face then.
2: Good luck, ladies. Your names
0: are your buzzers, Denise and Josephine. Do you know what, Denise... Josephine's too long. Go, Joe, okay? We got it?
4: Joe,
0: okay, great, great, great. Your names are your buzzers. It's best of five, meaning the first person to get three answers correct wins the game, gets the bum bag, whatever. But you get to keep your children, which is nice because one of you's going to take them to Post Malone. Question number one. Game one of the men's 2026 State of Origin series kicks off tonight at which stadium?
3: Denise.
0: Yes, Denise.
3: A course stadium.
0: It is a course stadium. Question number two. What kind of animal does the adjective bovine refer to? If you...
4: Joe.
0: Yes, Joe.
4: Is it a cat?
0: It is. Sorry?
4: A cat?
0: No, that is feline. Denise, do you want to have a crack? You are quite bovine.
3: Lion?
0: Cow.
3: Cow.
0: Mm-hmm. Question number three. Can you name this Post Malone song?
3: Denise.
0: Rock star. It is
2: Rockstar. Denise, question number four is for the win. Joe, you could still win it back, though.
0: Question number four. How many awards did Taylor Swift win at the AMAs yesterday?
4: Joe.
0: Like it was Denise.
4: That would be...
2: Denise. I'm sorry, Denise. Just got in there. We've just checked.
3: None.
0: Correct, Denise.
3: Thank you. I'm sorry, Joe.
4: Oh, I'm sorry.
0: Oh, I'm surprised.
4: Oh, no, that's
0: fine.
4: My daughter's just looking at me. It's okay.
0: I'm surprised. I'm surprised, correct. Jack, that you didn't say. And that you won the same amount of tickets to Post Malone, Josephine. So cruel. We'll get another little prezzy for Joe to give her daughter, who's now disowned her.
2: A Baker's Delight voucher, that'll do the trick.
0: Hope you're happy with yourself, Jack.
2: I am, because the Post Malone's big-ass world tour comes to Australia October this year. Tickets in it.
4: Oh, I'm sorry.
0: Oh, I'm surprised.
4: Oh, no, that's
0: fine.
4: My daughter's just looking at me. It's okay.
0: I'm surprised. I'm surprised, correct, Jack, that you didn't say. And that you won the same amount of tickets to Post Malone, Josephine. So

0: still here, and so are we. It's Chrissy Swan Show on Nova, one of my favourite comedians of all time, Rosie O'Donnell. It was a thrill to meet her this year.
1: Probably one
0: was
1: of
0: it this year or last year?
1: No, it was last year. Probably one of the best guest interviews we've done on our 4 years.
0: She's great. She's
1: in
0: just
1: the
0: a
1: show.
0: Great woman. She did a little stand-up, little show, a little in conversation. It was fantastic.
1: Wasn't it?
0: And she's written an essay. There's nothing this woman can't do. She's a great writer, great performer, great comedian. Also, just has great, she's a great orator. She can just say things so eloquent.
1: She can write.
0: Yeah.
1: Throw up anything and she'll give you a response.
0: It's fabulous. Anyway, she's written an essay about having a facelift. She had a facelift earlier on in the year. She's very careful to say that it is a lower facelift and neck because I think that makes her feel better about it. So much pressure on women.
1: Yes.
0: Particularly ones that, you know, have kind of made a living from being brave and not beautiful.
1: Yes.
0: To stay that way.
1: Mm-hmm.
0: And I'm sure she said, I haven't read everything she's ever written or listened to everything she's ever said, but I know from her, she doesn't care about the wrapping.
1: Mm-hmm.
0: And she's very open about that. So I reckon she's probably feeling like she had betrayed an entire legion of women.
1: Yeah, there'd be a little bit of guilt there, right?
0: By having a nip and tuck, yeah. Well, because she'd feel hypocritical. There is no reason to feel hypocritical, by the way, Rosie. If you're listening to this, you do whatever you want to do.
1: And O'Donnell, just because you have strong opinions and you stand up for what's right, you're still allowed to dabble in the materialistic sort of side of life.
0: And also, you can change your mind.
1: Right? You've worked hard, man.
0: Just because you felt that way then doesn't mean you feel that way now. And you might not feel that way in a few more years. Her daughter, Clay, I can't believe that she is raising a child from a baby. She's 65 years old. I mean, she's mad. Mad. But this child is nearly out of school and she said, if you get a facelift, I will not respect you anymore.
1: Cool, the door's there.
0: Well, she did it anyway, which I think is very funny.
1: So do I. And I think it's the right thing to do.
0: I think, and I'm glad that she said it because otherwise, when you know someone has had something done, right, you can normally tell. She, in fairness to Rosie, she said literally nobody's noticed.
1: See, that would upset me a little bit.
0: Well, she's obviously gone in and gone. She's like me with a haircut.
1: Super subtle.
0: Just take the tiniest little bit off, right?
1: So she didn't go to Kris Jenner's artist.
0: No.
1: Is what I'm calling him.
0: No, I reckon she will do that next. I think she's started small.
1: Yeah, and because as you said, she's just done the lower,
0: yeah,
1: a lower facelift.
0: Lower face and neck.
1: So there's room to do a little tweaking up on the forehead.
0: Sure there is. Literally nobody has noticed, but I reckon if you're not open about it, you would be exuding pheromones of fear of
1: yes.
0: being found out. So it is better to just get it off your chest, say what you've had done, and this is the community service we're offering you.
1: 13 24 10. Have you had something done that you haven't confessed to someone? Maybe you haven't told your partner because you're worried they'll get mad. Maybe you haven't told your best friend. Hey, maybe you haven't told Chrissy and I. 13 24 10. This is the time to confess any work you've had done and get it off your chest.

0: at the AMAs last night.
1: I need to watch his... Did he perform?
0: I'm not 100% sure if he performed, I'd say so, but he accepted an award and he's pulled together the look.
1: Okay, great.
0: He's there and Meg Stolter was there from...
1: How fantastic was she? And also the Pussycat Dolls, shout out to them. They did a great medley.
0: I'm going to have to have a little deep dive on that later.
1: Yes.
0: You're listening to the Chrissy Swan Show on Nova and we're talking about secret procedures. I just don't like secrets full stop.
1: Yeah, neither.
0: You know, if you've had something done, just say it. What's wrong?
1: In 2026... A little nip and tuck's like going to the dentist.
0: Yes, I had, but the opinions of kids is often what will stop you.
1: Yeah.
0: Like Rosie O'Donnell has said that she's had a bottom facelift, like a, not on her bottom, a bottom nugget of her face and neck nipped and tucked. And her daughter was like, I won't respect you. And I've always wanted to get my tuck shop lady arms cut off.
1: Yeah.
0: And I mentioned it over dinner to my kids. I'm like, I might just get these cut off. I call them the flibbiters. And they call them the arm pillows. And they were horrified.
1: Really?
0: Yes. They didn't say we won't respect you, but they're like, we love those arm pillows. We love them. And then I remember, I'm like, yeah, they do play with them a little bit.
1: Yeah, cute.
0: I feel like those squeegee balls that you pay a fortune for from Smiggle. You know?
1: It's a bit of fun.
0: Yeah,
1: a stress ball.
0: They're staying.
1: 13-24-10, Rosie O'Donnell has come clean about a facelift. What would you like to come clean about?
0: Hey, Tammy.
2: Hi.
0: Hi. What?
2: I'm laughing. Rosie O'Donnell so hasn't done the bottom half. You can't do the bottom half. She's done the whole lot. They're just really good now.
0: Oh, you can't do the bottom half?
2: Well, I went for the bottom half, as in the gobble gobble, the neck.
0: Yeah.
2: And my surgeon said, you'll look like a Shar-Pei dog. I can't just do your neck. I've got to do the whole lot. And so I've had the neck, everything. It's called a vertical restore. They do the muscle now.
0: Oh, the vertical restore.
1: I'm obsessed with that.
0: That is fantastic.
2: Doesn't that sound so much better?
0: Now, do you, how long ago did you have it done?
2: It's week 11 tomorrow.
0: Okay, and how open have you been about it? Like, people hide the fact.
2: Squirrel.
0: Right, okay.
2: I hid it. I said I was supposed to go to a funeral and I said I can't, I'm having a procedure. And then everyone went, oh, no. I said, oh, don't worry, it's a minor cosmetic procedure. So then everyone went, oh, that's okay.
0: And then you're going to come out looking like a Kardashian. What are you going to say then, Tam?
2: Well, then I'm going to say I've been to Korea and I got some great cream.
1: Tammy, we're going to send you a Baker's Delight voucher. Not the Korean
0: she
1: skincare.
0: She went to Dun Dun Dun Dun Kia there. Hi, Amanda.
3: Hi.
0: Hi. Tell us what you've had done.
3: I had my two front teeth removed last June.
0: Right. Did you get them replaced with something? Or
3: I had a plate put in, mm-hmm. And they're all nice and straight now, and my husband still does not know.
0: Okay, so I don't know what you look like. What has been the pivot in appearance?
3: So my teeth are straight.
0: So you had two crooked front teeth?
1: Yeah, what were they like?
3: They were pretty overlapping. They was pretty crooked and it was wobbly and it was pretty rank.
0: And was it a different colour?
3: Oh, they are now.
0: Yeah, but were they like
1: yeah,
0: a yellowed colour and now they're like married at first sight veneers?
3: Yeah.
0: And he has not noticed.
3: And we went for dinner, I reckon, a week after I had it done and sat opposite each other and talked and nothing. And here we are now nearly a year down the line and... Doesn't know.
1: Is there a part of you that was a little bit flat, Amanda, that he didn't notice?
3: I'd be horrified if he saw me without my teeth. I think that's the main thing.
0: Were you prepared with a story if he said,
1: yeah.
0: Hey, God, you've had your teeth done?
3: No, I'm still not.
0: Is he okay?
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6: Nova 96.9. It's Michelle Stevenson here. The M7 at Glendenning. We've got a truck and two can't crash northbound at Lamb Street. The left-hand lane has a 40k speed limit. Brightonly Sands, cars in the clearway southbound the Grand Parade at Bay Street. While Greystanes, there's a truck breakdown. It's southbound on the Cumberland Highway just past Old Prospect Road. The M4 at Greystanes, we've got a sideline breakdown westbound just past Greystanes Road. And Homebush West, we do have a slow run. Centenary Drive southbound approaching Arthur Street. Experience Sydney's must-do Vivid experience with a Vivid Sydney climb. See the city sparkle from the summit of the Sydney Harbour Bridge. 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Checking weather, showers increasing overnight. We're getting down to 17 degrees. Tomorrow, the rain is back and tops of 22. Right now, it's 23 degrees in the city, same in the west.
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25: Pixie, Whipper and Kate for the drive home. 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
26: 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Oh. 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Have you seen that? 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The tight, the little mini watermelons, like put a watermelon between your legs and just crush it till it explodes?
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25: Cincy, Libra and Kate driving you home from four on Nova.

0: Olivia Rodrigo's album is coming on June 12th, and she's giving us little bits of Burley in the Water. She's posted the track listing to her Instagram account. It means nothing to anyone. We don't know. But it's very exciting.
1: Yeah, and the diehard fans get excited over this stuff.
0: Yes, the typeface, though, is very, very similar to the same typeface used on the iconic 1987 single by The Cure, Just Like Heaven, which she also references in that song. Turns out her and Robert Smith from The Cure, the lead singer, besties. They speak every week.
1: Wow, what an unlikely friendship.
0: It makes me so excited for this album. What a mentor.
1: Tell you what else is exciting, Swanee. 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
0: Hello, Mary. Mary.
3: Hello. How are you?
0: I'm very good. Thank you. I hope you are in a good and competitive mood because your worthy adversary for this $1,000 gift card from Aldi is Margaret. Hello, Margaret.
3: Hello.
0: How do you do, Margaret?
3: I'm good. How are you?
0: Very good. I believe you're calling from the centre of the universe. Is that correct?
3: No.
0: Yes, it is. All right. Let's do some rules, shall we? We are testing your Aldi IQ this week. We've got a $1,000 Aldi gift card up for grabs. Two listeners, you, Mary and Margaret, going head to head. I'm going to start. It's dinner time, you know, every damn night. Am I right, ladies?
3: Yes.
0: I'm going to start by listing some ingredients from Aldi that that make a dish that my kids will eat, which is unusual. First person to buzz in with their name, yours is Mary, Mary, and yours is Margaret, Margaret. When you know what I'm making, gets the gift card. Are you ready?
3: Yes. Yep. Yep.
0: All right, first up, cheese slice is very, very important. I'm going to slice up this tomato. I chose truss on this occasion. I'm getting out the mandolin. I'm not going to be a hero. I'm going to put the guard on because it makes the lettuce very, very fine. Open up the burger buns. I like to use my teeth to
3: hamburger.
0: Open it.
3: Mary. Margaret. Margaret. Ooh. Mary.
1: Mary just got in there with her name. Oh. Mary, what is she making?
3: She's making burgers.
0: You are spot on, Mary.
1: Congratulations, Mary. You have the $1,000 Aldi gift card.
3: Awesome.
1: Margaret, do
0: Margaret,
1: you...
0: Margaret, look, as a consolation prize, I'll see you in that spooky lift that takes us up to the Aldi in Camberwell, all right?
3: Yeah.
1: Chrissy's clickbait is up next. Also, what a throwback. Alessia Cara on the Chrissy Swan Show.

0: 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Fitzy, Whipper and Kate almost here, but let's talk G-Flip.
1: Chrissy's clickbait.
0: So while my algorithm was giving the crash,
2: yeah,
0: your algorithm, Jack, was giving off campus. Off Campus is is it Netflix? Yes.
2: Amazon Prime.
0: Amazon Prime. I really feel like there needs to be a better way for us to find out where things are playing. That's not sorted properly yet.
2: Yeah, we need like a TV show Shazam.
0: Yes. Actually, that's a really good idea.
2: Yeah.
0: Can you invent it? Thank
2: sure,
0: you.
2: Sure, done.
0: So Off Campus, everyone's watching it. Have you watched it yet or did you bump it for the crash?
2: I did bump it for the crash. And then watched the first episode and I couldn't get into it, but our boss, Sarah, says I need to keep pushing on.
0: Yes,
2: and then
0: you
2: I'll become addicted.
0: You must, and then you must tell me.
2: Yes.
0: All about it. G Flip, the new song from G Flip is very good. I can't think of the title right now.
2: Bed on Fire.
0: It's such a great song and... Yes! What a vibe! I love a big anthemic thing like this.
2: And Swanee, it's actually not too new of a song.
0: Oh.
2: They've just plucked it from one of her albums.
0: Oh, I've only just heard it.
2: Yeah, and most people have. No,
0: okay,
2: you're right.
0: Okay, great. Off Campus have taken that song and basically taken it from oblivion to 445,000 streams in a day.
2: That's unbelievable.
0: Magic. Laura Dern replaced Helena Bonham Carter in White Lotus, and I wasn't sure it was actually going to happen, but she's been filmed on set. It is done.
2: Really? Where is she?
0: She was filmed outside Le Palais du Festival des Congrès du Cannes.
2: Wow, beautiful French.
0: Doesn't make any sense at all, and it was terrible, but because you don't speak French, you'll never ever know. Apparently she slipped off her high heels on the iconic Red Staircase before walking barefoot.
2: And that's where they do the Cannes Film Festival.
0: Yeah. There must be a storyline in there.
2: That's exciting. I like that they're going to kind of go insular and make it about like film stars and movies.
0: Well, maybe that was the problem in that Helena Bonham Carter's character might have been a washed up movie star.
2: Yeah.
0: And she's had an issue with that.
2: Hey, I reckon you could be right
0: there.
2: Yeah,
0: yeah.
2: Because the fact Laura is there.
0: Yeah.
2: Hey, Fitzy Whipper and Kate are up next. We will see you tomorrow.
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24: Good evening, I'm Michelle Stevenson. Well, the M7 at Glendenning, we've got a trunk and two-car crash northbound at Lamb Street. It's in the left-hand lane, 40k speed limit there. Brantley Sands, cars in the clearway, southbound the Grand Parade at Bay Street. Well, Greystanes, we've got a truck breakdown at southbound on the Cumberland Highway past Old Prospect Road. The M4 at Greystanes, a sideline breakdown westbound past Greystanes Road. Well, Homebush West, it's slow on Centenary Drive southbound approaching Arthur Street. Looking for low price everyday essentials. 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Tomorrow, rain and tops of 22. Right now it's 23 degrees in the city. Same in the west on Sydney's Nova 96.9.
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24: Good afternoon. afternoon. I'm Michelle Stevenson. A cut to the fuel excise has helped lower Australia's inflation rate, with consumer prices slowing to 4.2% over the year to April. The cost of transportation, energy and food remains high, but lower than the previous inflation reading in March. Federal Treasurer Jim Chalmers says it's a welcome result, but there's more work to do.
0: We've had an inflation challenge in our economy, which is made worse by the war in the Middle East. And what we see in these numbers is some encouraging numbers, but also we understand that inflation is too high in these numbers, and that's why it's a big focus of the government.
24: Labor maintains Australia's security agencies are monitoring a group of women and children who've arrived from Syria. The cohort has links to Islamic State and left their camp last week to return to Sydney and Melbourne. Counter-terrorism police are continuing their investigation into the group, but so far no arrests have been made. Meantime, the New South Wales Police Minister is under pressure to clarify whether a special hate crimes task force was operating at the time of the Bondi terror attack. The Royal Commission into Anti-Semitism has heard evidence that Operation Shelter was temporarily paused at the time of December's deadly massacre. Doctors are pushing for stricter regulations around sunscreen in a bid to restore public confidence in the products. It follows an independent report last year finding 16 of the 20 products tested on their SPF ratings failed. And Paris Jackson is reigning tight-lipped when it comes to her relationship with her dad, Michael. The singer instead keeping her bond with him prior, adding it's no one's business. Now let's see what's happening on Nine News.
2: Thanks, Michelle. I'm Mark Burrows. Tonight on Nine, good news for mortgage holders after a surprising inflation data. Also tonight, an exclusive interview with the father of a Bankstown ISIS bride. Severe weather warning, up to 100 millimetres of rain forecast for Sydney. And we're just hours away from Origin 1, only Nine. We'll take you inside the stadium, the dressing rooms and onto the field. Nine News, your news nightly at 6 on Nine and Nine Now.
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26: Hello, welcome to the show. It is your Wednesday afternoon. How good is this, guys? A big day if you're listening in Queensland and also New South Wales, Origin Game 1.
28: Oh, I mean, you might... Mr. Harrigan.
26: You might love the game and you might be in Melbourne or Perth or Adelaide.
25: Oh, yeah, but you might still be interested.
26: Yeah, that's what I'm saying.
25: If you're there.
26: You might be a fan.
25: I wonder if they're at the ground by now. Are they on the bus? What do you reckon? Yeah, have we seen the footage?
28: A core stadium. You're out at Homebush, Kate, yeah. So you're probably getting the train out to there, and I dare say you'd be having a couple of pots beforehand.
25: No, Tom? I mean the players.
28: Sorry. I don't know if the pots.
26: Oh, sorry.
25: On the train and having some schooners.
26: Well, you thought you were just going to have the players having a couple of jars off the wood.
28: A bloody King Wally back in the day.
25: It's not 1985. It's...
26: You know, give us classic. A smoke.
28: Hey, Tom, get us a player that we can talk to later in the show.
27: Oh,
28: please.
27: Yeah, sure. Okay, I'm
26: a current
27: that.
26: Player, Tom.
27: All right.
26: Not one from 1985.
27: Me. You bet.
26: Come out next, Mesrich. You have received a very interesting invitation.
25: Well, it's very...
26: King Charles in town again.
25: It was initially very exciting, and now I'm not so sure whether to excited about it or
28: Taylor
25: not.
28: Taylor Swift sweating?
25: No, it's not that one, Imagine. But I'm... Yeah, I've received an invitation. I want to run it past you guys next.
26: All right, Alex Warren.

0: We love him. Fever Dream on Nova. It is your Wednesday afternoon. I can't believe it. Big moment for the show. And we have been asking for the past week. But Kate Ritchie, you have received an invitation. Now, last time you did this, it was to meet the King. King Charles, when he was here, and you went to a ceremonial event in Sydney.
1: Yeah.
0: And you shook hands and had high tea with the King.
1: Well, you're elaborating so, now and kind of adding a bit of flour to the
0: really.
1: Story.
0: Well, there's flour in the high tea with the muffins.
2: Oh, yes, very exciting, guys. I received a text message last night and I'm going interstate to a party.
3: You ain't here to party.
4: Oh, my gosh. Wow.
0: You don't go out.
4: What state are you going to?
2: Queensland. It's in Brisbane.
4: Okay. Yeah. Okay. Yeah. Goldie. Schoolies.
2: No, it's not Gold. It's not the Gold Coast. It's a cité party and I've been invited.
0: It's a cité party and I've been invited.
4: The last party you went to was Chris Hemsworth's, wasn't it?
0: When he threw you in the pool.
4: That was about 8 years ago. Been a while?
2: It has been a while since I've been invited to a party.
0: Yeah, but I got one big question. Oh, my God, what you going to wear, sister?
2: I don't know. I've even started thinking about it.
0: I bet you have.
2: And the idea of working out what to wear to the party has a lot to do with the type of party.
0: What sort of party is it?
4: Is it Cluedo, murder mystery night, or what is it? Dinner party? Is it a...
2: It's a big birthday party.
4: Oh, look out.
0: So you're going to your sister's birthday party?
2: No.
0: I hope not.
2: I've been invited to a 21st.
0: Oh, what? Are you security on the night?
4: Is it family?
2: No.
4: Who is it?
0: Is it an ex-boyfriend?
2: He's finally coming of age.
0: I'd like to remove that. Are we live, Tommy?
2: Oh,
0: we are.
4: I can edit
0: Let's
4: it
0: edit
4: out.
0: That out when we go to air.
4: The live bit.
2: No. Okay.
0: Is he a mini man?
4: How do you know him? Do you actually know him, or is he there? Are you invoicing him for your?
2: Yes. Hmm? Yeah. I do. I do know him, but I can. I could just say, "Hey guys, I'm going to a party in Brisbane, and you know it's a really cool and it's at a big place that everybody, even not from Brisbane, would know the venue, right? I'm not going to say where or when.
0: Yeah. Post office. Yeah.
2: No, it's not the post. Oh, gee, that's been a while since I've been there.
0: The valley man.
4: Man, I had some good rock
2: on. What goes on in the valley?
0: Yeah, stays in that goddamn valley.
2: Stays in the valley. The person's party, he's turning 21.
0: Is it the kid
4: Leroy? Oh, we know that, mate. Just tell us who it is.
0: Who is it?
4: What's your relationship with this guy? Just get to it.
2: His mother is my best friend. And so... So this is what I need to talk about.
0: I know.
2: I'm finally moving into a new chapter of my life. Where I'm being invited to parties as like the few friends that mum can invite along.
0: Okay, so how many people is Cruz Hewitt having?
2: It's not Cruz. Cruz isn't 20. He's not even anywhere near 21.
0: Okay.
4: It will be there'll be a roped off area where you'll be doing some signings or sort of TV weeks.
2: It's not about me. It's about the lovely young man who's grown into a lovely young man. I went to see him in the hospital when he was born, and that's why I've been invited. My friendship with his mother has stood the test of time. Just stay out of it, all right? Because I don't know who's invited. I know you know now. But I kind of want to know. And, I mean, look, if you're a kid and you're turning 18 or 21 or whatever, and it, like, how do you feel about the idea of when mum and dad they invite some of their friends to the barbecue in the backyard or to the 21st, 13, 24, 10? Do you want the other parents there? Because I think it's lovely. I think I mean a great deal to this young man.
0: Here's the thing, Kate. If you remember back in the day when you went to 21st and 18th, and things like that. You would wait for the oldies to leave before the party really kicked into gear. And we'd have it about 9, there'd be a few, and then partners would be going, oh, come on, we better go home. Go on, don't we? You kids, look after yourselves.
2: I'm not going to be
0: and
2: that one.
0: You will. They will be waiting to kick into gear once you leave.
2: No, well, but this is the thing. How do I find the middle ground between
0: there is no middle ground.
2: That person.
0: You're not that person.
2: Or being the story where the mum's party with the people. How do you know what I mean? You don't want to be that mum either. And we're, like, I'm going out for the night. I don't get to go out much. Maybe I want to put a skirt on.
4: Oh, my
0: what?
4: Gosh.
2: But here am I
4: go.
2: Allowed?
0: Stockings,
4: it's
0: please.
4: Thelma and Louise over here. Have, how much of the speech have you written?
2: I don't think I'll be... Well, I did think maybe I just throw out the dress code and have a T-shirt with his face printed on it and do something kind of funny.
0: He doesn't want that.
4: Embarrassing.
0: He does not want that.
4: Is there a photo of you cradling him as a baby or something, an embarrassing one? Or,
2: yeah, something like that.
4: He's just Pootie's nappy.
2: Yeah, probably him in the nude running around my backyard.
0: Oh, yeah, at his 18.
2: Oh, sorry, that was his dad.
0: Okay, all right. The plot just thickened. We're going to find out who this is.
4: Go, Queensland.
0: What a battle. Kelly Clarkson now, since you've been gone. I'm Nova.

0: the brilliant Kelly Clarkson for your Wednesday afternoon.
1: Since you've been gone, thank you, Fitzy Whipper. All thanks to Chemist Warehouse on this afternoon.
2: Let's talk about that funny old man, Donald Trump. God, geez, he gave us some laughs over the COVID period.
0: On fire.
2: When, you know, we were trying to work out vaccinations, how do we get rid of COVID? He came up with some great ideas.
3: Right, and then I see the disinfectant that knocks it out in a minute by injection inside or almost a cleaning, because you see it gets on the lungs and it does a tremendous number of lungs. So it'd be interesting to check that, so that you're going to have to use medical doctors with. But it sounds interesting to me.
1: You have to use medical doctors. Oh, not doctors of science. Space.
2: So he's given us another one on Monday morning. There was a press event, and they're talking about. I don't mind this. It's okay. So it's called the Right to Try Act, and it's a legislation that he's putting together, and it's basically terminally ill payments, attempt long shot treatments. They try long shot treatments that would normally be seen as too risky or under-tested.
1: Right.
2: So you're allowed to go for these, okay? If you're terminal and it looks like you're going to be leaving this world, you can try alternative methods, right?
1: Okay.
2: And he was talking, no one knows what this is, but there's new medication that he said is so good that it can bring people back from the dead.
4: No, he hasn't.
5: We know the drug works because we've taken people that were dead. We had a person given the last rites, gone. The kids are crying and started them on this drug, and the person became better. It works, you know, and some don't work. But you learn really fast. It's called the ultimate test, I think, correct? You know, they test all these things. They use animals all over the place. They use everything to test. Person's going to die.
2: It works, but some don't work. Yeah. And we tried on animals.
1: I thought he was talking about that wonder drug, Tommy, you'd be across it, that they use for stroke victims. If you get it within three hours, you go from almost lifeless.
6: Yeah, it's amazing.
1: To returning to 99%.
2: Well, it's AI now. We are getting closer to cancer treatments, vaccinations for a lot of diseases. But it's just, do you know what happens here? Is that there would be a medical team that would say to him, well, it's a minor case, but it did work on one. Yeah. And he just would have gone, well, I'm about to go into a press conference.
1: We got this a miracle.
2: Right. This is great miracle. News.
1: I got to sell it in.
2: And it was on my watch.
1: Yeah.
2: It was on my watch.
1: So if you know anybody that's died, give me 5 minutes. I'll bring them back. I'll be at dinner tonight.
4: I think when they get this information, they huddle in a room and say, whatever you do, don't tell Donald.
1: No, oh, they have
4: don't
1: to,
4: you think they,
1: they
4: say don't whatever do not because he will go out there and this is not how we want it out in the world. It worries me things like this because I'm guessing. I mean, I from what I've heard, the medical system in the US or help is pretty awful.
1: That's horrible.
4: So there are people who are desperate, willing to try anything, I'm guessing for free, themselves.
2: I've got family friends who live in LA and people are scared to go to the doctors because of how expensive it is.

0: Yeah.
1: Like, their healthcare system is just completely messed up.
0: But now that now you know, you take comfort. Well, if I do die, don't worry, guys.
1: It's an
0: I'm
1: injection.
0: Back. The president's
1: spoken. I can feel myself going, mate, go get that injection ready. I'll see you soon.
0: I'll give you 3 hours. Don't want that rigor mortis to kick in. All right, after the traffic, guys, you can win a family cruise on Carnival Cruise Line. The ultimate experience. 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
4: 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In the CBD, we're going to crash on the Eastern Distributor southbound on-ramp from Macquarie Street. That's blocking lane 1. Cecil Park, there's a breakdown. Elizabeth Drive westbound at Walgrove Road. The right turn lane affected there. Artarmon, lights are flashing yellow on Herbert Street at Frederick Street, while the M7 at Glendenning. We are seeing delays easing northbound to Richmond Road following an earlier truck and two-car crash. Brightley Sands, there's cars in the clearway. 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Checking the weather, showers increasing down to 17 degrees. Tomorrow there's rain and tops of 22. Right now it's 23 in the city.
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27: Do you remember what happened the last time Fitzy saw Justin Bieber?
28: I sort of stood into him and it was just bang.
27: So when JB co-hosted the show, of course, we had to bring that up.
29: We had an encounter at Coachella.
27: Did we?
29: I've looked up, you were right there in front of me.
28: One of your security guards grabbed my backpack, threw me around into the fence.
27: Really?
28: And I left.
27: I'm sorry, dude. No. But at least Fitzy had a great solution.
29: If we could just make it up by you getting me a backstage pass into Coachella next year.
27: Yeah.

0: Yes, he is. A speed demon. I know, but it's Fitzy, Whipper, Kate. This is exciting. We're giving away a cruise with
1: Fitzy, Whipper, and Kate.
2: Champion ships. 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Play away on Carnival.
0: Yeah. That's right.
3: Let them tell it for you, mate. It's Carnival. And it's a family cruise. Moreton Island. It's with Carnival Cruise Line. It's Champion Ships. Whipper was a bit disappointed. He wanted Champion Chips.
0: Yeah,
3: but doesn't
0: I tried to
3: go.
0: Organise that. Tommy, heat them up in the microwave.
4: Yeah, that.
3: It doesn't go. So this is the deal. 60 seconds. It's a game of trivia. Whoever has the power at the end of 60 seconds will become the carryover champ. On Friday, Kate.
5: Yes.
3: A family will be going on a Carnival cruise to Moreton Island. Cover sailing, onboard meals, snacks,
0: awesome.
3: Activities. You've got entertainment. There's comedy shows. Kids, got, you can offload the kids as well and go and have a cocktail, a pina colada yourself, Kate, if you would like.
5: Okay, thank you.
0: All right, well, we have a carryover champ. Sam, hello.
6: Hello, how are you?
0: Sam, you're in Queensland. You're back as our current champ. obviously, you are going for Queensland tonight in the Origin.
6: I am, yes, of course. Go to Queenslanders.
3: Cool. All right. This is Championships of Origin because, Sam, you're up against Sophie from New South Wales.
5: Go, Sophie.
6: Hello, hey.
5: Oh.
0: Hello, Sophie.
3: Sophie, you got two kids? You got a family of four?
6: Yeah, two kids under two.
0: Oh, that'd
5: okay.
0: be great.
5: Okay. Oh, yeah. Wow.
0: Let's get you on a cruise.
3: Here we go. We've yes, got a kids please. Club. You can offload them. Sam, you're going first. Get one wrong, power goes over to Sophie. Whoever has the power at the end of 60 seconds will be going through to Thursday's round. Sammy, your 60 seconds starts now. No. Where will game one of State of Origin be played tonight, Sam?
6: Sydney.
3: Yep, correct. How many weeks are there in a year?
6: 52.
3: Yep. Which planet is closest to the sun?
6: Mars.
3: No, it's Mercury. Over to Sophie. Sophie, LHR is the abbreviation for which airport?
6: London Heathrow.
3: That is correct. Right. Who is Taylor Swift marrying in July, Sophie?
6: Travis. Oh, what's his name?
0: Too long.
3: Sorry, Travis
0: sorry.
3: Kelce, back to Sam. Finish the title of the 2007 hit, Hey There, What, Sam?
6: Delilah?
3: Yes. What do banana boat make, Sam?
6: Sunscreen.
3: Yes. Norman Cook is the real name of which British DJ?
6: Calvin Harris?
3: No, it's Fatboy Slim, back to Sophie. How many colours are there on the French flag, Sophie?
6: Three.
0: Yes, it is, Soph. You've got it.
5: Sophie.
0: You've done it for New South Wales, Soph.
6: Awesome.
0: Sam, thank you for playing. A couple of strong
6: Thanks
0: rounds.
6: For having me.
5: Good luck tonight.
0: Yeah, we say goodbye to Sam and Soph. That means you're returning tomorrow.
6: Well, yay, thank you.
0: No worries.
3: She's got two more rounds to get through. We'll give away that cruise on Friday, Arvo.
0: Okay, come on, next guys. If you've touched a snake. A lot of people picking up snakes these days. Seems to be on social media. 13, 24, 10. If you had a run-in with a snake, if you thought the right thing to do is to pick one up, give us a call and get involved. We want your stories this afternoon. This song, Faber, Fisher, Tones and I. It's Fitzy, Whipper and Kate. Turn It Up. What a great track on Nova.
7: He said, tell me a story.

0: Fisher, Tones and I. Thanks for tuning in, Australia. Fitzy, Whipper, Kate. Thanks to Chemist Warehouse. Favour the name of that song. Can we talk about this footage getting around today? RFK Jr. So that's Robert Fitzgerald Kennedy. Yeah. He is in the Health and Human Services under Trump. This is extraordinary footage. He was hanging out at a mate's place when he noticed two black snakes. They're called racist snakes. He said, "Don't worry about it, guys. I'll go get it." And there he is. He is wandering over to the corner of the building and just decides to pick up these two snakes. Now, they're not venomous.
1: Well, our black snakes are like the red-bellied black snake. If you're here in this country, you wouldn't go near it, would you?
0: Get one of those, RFK. Have a crack over here. He picks them up and you can see they're biting him, so he flinches as he continues to get bitten by these snakes.
2: Yeah, he's a bit of an idiot.
0: If you're a Kennedy, you seem to be good at getting into politics and dying. I don't know why you'd be picking up snakes. Just a side note.
2: I mean, have you seen a snake in the wild? Like, it's, you freeze.
0: Yeah.
2: I had one in the sand dunes and it was looking right at me, Kate. It would have been half a metre away.
0: How big?
2: And it sort of, it was raised a little bit and just looking at me.
0: What was it? Do you know?
2: It was a brownie.
0: Ooh, King Brown.
2: Well, I had the kids one day and the dog was with us and Lenny jumped down a sand dune and when he got to the bottom, the dog went to go play with him and scratched him, Kate.
1: Yeah.
2: So I was filming this and I didn't want to alert him, but he was crying because the dog scratched him, but just behind him was a brown snake.
1: Oh, a brown snake. You'd be worried about that.
0: But like I was saying, on social media, it seems to be that there's just so many moments where people think, oh, snake, I'll pick it up by the tail. If I pick it up by the tail and I extend my arm out and dangle it with its head facing down, I should be right.
1: I'm not going to do that. I quite close to the snakes. Like when they're the green ones, I get right up close because I quite like that.
0: Where do you see that? That's at the zoo. That's
1: no, in Queensland, I've seen lots of snakes, but I have seen a red-bellied black snake. You wouldn't go anywhere near.
0: Oh, you don't know. But they're quite relaxed, I think. When you talk about brown snakes, they're the aggressive ones.
2: They're the venom ones. You've been attracted to a few snakes over the years as well.
1: I'll work with them.
2: Do you grab them by the tail, or how do you get them?
0: You break their backs if you flick them. Lisa, welcome to the show. Hi, Lisa. Where did you ever run in with a snake?
3: It was in our back paddock and there was a big brown snake. I looked down and it was like literally right next to my foot and it was trying to push itself into a crevice right near where I was standing. And I panicked and I make this particular sound when I see snakes. And at the same time, every time I see a snake, which we have quite a few where we are, and I turned to run and I was like the roadrunner and my legs were going so fast, I wasn't making traction. I went down like I'd been shot in the back. I went on my knees.
0: You trip over?
3: Yeah.
1: What's this?
3: Next to the snake.
1: What's this noise that you say you make every time you see a snake? What's the noise?
3: It's a scream, but it's the same scream every time. And so I actually did that, and then I got up, and my husband was up the driveway, and I walked up, and he goes, "Snake?" And I'm like, "Yeah."
0: Is the idea to stand completely still?
2: Well,
1: they're goannas.
2: Yeah. Don't go.
1: No, you're not allowed. Sorry. Do you stand still when you're a goanna, or they think you're a tree and run up you, don't they?
2: No, well, you don't walk towards it. The snake can't feel threatened. So because you can't say to it, "Where's your legs?"
0: Hey, don't scratch
2: it'll
0: your
2: go,
0: belly.
2: Well, that's a bit low. Yeah. You know, I'm a snake. Yeah. Hey, come over here.
1: Yeah, you want to run over here, mate.
0: I got this mate, Kate. His name's Brett. Brett lives down the street. He goes fishing in Tasmania. He says tiger snakes are everywhere.
1: Where?
0: So you'll be there and you'll just find one next to your foot. Tassie, yeah. Eve, hello.
1: Good story.
4: How's it going?
0: What was your python problem?
4: I had a python in the toilet. And it wasn't between my legs, put it that way. It was on the wall.
1: So
2: what'd you do, Eve? How'd you get rid of it?
4: It just crawled out the window. I was in WA in a cattle station. It was my first job when I came to Australia as an Irish person. We don't have any snakes in Ireland, but it was walked into the toilet at maybe 2 o'clock in the morning, and there it was. On the wall. God. And it was one of those toilets which was tiny, you know, like you couldn't step backwards.
2: I had a mate in Tasmania who had a toilet.
0: I've told that story.
4: Yeah. Yeah.
0: Yeah. Was it Brett? Do you know Brett at all? Thanks, Eve.
1: I don't know the story.
0: Tracy, hello.
5: Hello, how are you going?
0: Good, Trace. Thanks for coming on the show. Tell us about your mum.
5: Well, mum was walking my German Shepherd one day years ago, and the German Shepherd used to love to pick up really long sticks and run with them, and if you stopped, she would come and put that stick on your feet. Well, this day, the stick started wobbling. So, of course, mum realised it was actually a snake that my dog, Cindy, had pulled out of hibernation and was, so it was a bit dopey, but mum knew if she stopped, Cindy would drop that big stick, which was actually a snake, at her feet.
0: So, oh, my God.
5: Yeah, mum got pretty fit that day, I think, running until she found help.
0: Great game of fetch.
2: Wow, that would have been. Thanks, and obviously, if it wasn't hibernating, it was ready to pounce because the dog's biting it.
0: Shawnee, hello.
6: How you going, legend?
0: Oh, you're the resident snake catcher. You've been on the show before, haven't you?
6: I certainly have. We've got yes, mate.
0: Well, Shawnee, can we go back to that first question I asked? Are you meant to just stand still?
6: Yes, you are. Yeah, and you're 100% right. They just feel threatened if you approach them or get in their personal space. With the goanna thing, if you stand still, they don't think you're a tree, so they're just going to walk past you and not worry about it too much. But,
1: thanks, Sean.
6: Yeah, don't approach any snake, really. I mean, you know, if you leave them alone, 95% of people, I've said it before, 95% of people are bitten trying to catch or trying to kill snakes.
0: Of course,
6: so if you don't do one of those two things, you reduce your chance by
1: 95%. Yeah, what's your favourite kind of snake, Sean?
6: My favourite is the tiger snake. They've got a bit of attitude, so I don't mind them. You know,
2: hey, Sean, yeah, when we were in South Africa, what was it called, Tommy? Was it
6: the Black Mamba?
2: That went under our feet at the dinner table, Sean.
6: Wow, that's and I mean, because you didn't notice it, right, and freak out or anything like that, so the snake had no reason to feel, you know, uneasy or anything like that, so it would have just went on its merry way. If you give them an escape route, then that's the best possible situation. It's just when they're cornered and stuff, because you hear people all the time say, "Oh, I got chased by a snake," but you never hear anyone say that the snake caught them.
0: The snake's not trying to catch you. Sean, can I ask a question? You used to see it in the movies. For example, if Kate was to get bitten by a snake, would I suck the venom out of her?
6: No, mate. And there is a line there, but I'm not going there. So first aid for snake bite is pressure and immobilization. So compression bandage around the bite site. Go from the fingers to the shoulder or toes to hips, so up the limb, as tight as a sprained ankle, and get help to the person rather than person to help. Just keep the affected limb as immobile as possible.
0: Well done, Sean.
2: Tommy, he should be a regular. Yeah, slippery little snake, Sean. Snake,
7: Our favourite snake catcher.
2: I love it.
0: Wonderful.
1: Snake wrangler, I like.
0: Yeah, he can pick him up any time of the day. Well, he'd be busy too.
2: Great snake chat, everyone. Well,
0: well done.
2: Yeah,
0: I really enjoyed
7: Shout out to Brett.
0: Yeah, would you guys want to hear the story about Tassie again and the tiger snakes? You sure?
8: 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Got a crude annual leave and it's just sitting there? What? 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
10: It's Michelle Stevenson here. Strathfield, we've got a Toucan crash, Centenary Drive northbound before Arthur Street. While Cecil Park, we've got a breakdown Elizabeth Drive. That's westbound at Wargrove Road, right turn lane affected there. Artarmon lights flashing yellow on Herbert Street at Frederick Street, while Mascot pretty heavy westbound General Holmes Drive heading out to the M5. Northmead is heavy westbound James Roos Drive at Windsor Road, while the M5 is taking 31 minutes westbound Kingsgrove to Preston's. The National 4x4 Outdoors Show is back at Sydney Showground at June 12 to 14. 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During the weather, showers overnight down to 17 degrees. Tomorrow, more showers and tops of 22. Right now, it's 21 degrees in the city, same in the west, on Sydney's Nova 96.9.
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0: Well, I can't say too much, but Carnival called and said, Whipper, come and play away with us and see what play leave is really about.
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1: I love it.
31: 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Go.
1: On the bar. What a night. Ampol's State of Origin. It does return tonight at 8.05.
2: Go, Tina!
1: It's live and exclusive on 9 and 9 Now, Ampol's State of Origin. There is nothing like it. And if you want to go to the first game tonight, give us a call now, 13 24 10. You could be there. Let's hope the rain stays away. Make sure you take a jacket. I'm going to act like your mum now. We've got two tickets to give away. Give us a call now, 13 24 10. And we'll give them away after Joe in the beginning.

0: Fitzy Whipper, big night tonight. Game one, guys, State of Origin. We've got a couple of tickets to give away. Take someone off the board here, Kate Ritchie, please.
1: Can we send Lisa and a friend to the Origin tonight? Lisa.
0: Lisa, hello.
2: Hi.
1: Oh, Lisa, please. You better get rugged up and get out there. You've only got a few hours.
2: I know. I'm going to pick him up from school now. He's going to be so excited.
0: Enjoy. Have a great night. Good luck.
2: Thanks, guys. Love
3: no
2: it.
3: Worries.
4: Lisa, it's the Ampol State of Origin. It returns tonight, 8:05 Australian Eastern Standard Time, live and exclusive. It's on 9 and 9 now. Ampol State of Origin, nothing like it.
1: I find this really interesting, and we often talk about it here in the studio, on the show, but even just amongst ourselves, about how life's changing, what families look like.
0: Yes.
1: There's a study out of Britain, and I know we're not British, but we're kind of similar. Scientists are saying that family dinners are going to be a whole lot quieter in a few years.
0: Why?
1: Well, these are the stats. It's just something to think about. In 1950, for example, an average 65-year-old woman, she had 41 living relatives. What they're saying, by 2095, an average woman of the same age, so 65, she's only going to have 25 living relatives, according to the experts. So the structure of families is really going to change. We're going to have a lot more older people, which we've always talked about, an aging population.
0: And less children.
1: And just not many kids at all.
4: I think as well, we're not as close to like cousins and that as we used to be back in generations before. Do you know what I'm talking about?
1: What you mean. Well, I think in the old days, sometimes the person over the side fence was your best friend.
0: Yeah, you stayed in the village.
1: Because it was where you came back to after school, whereas now you're in contact. Mum and Dad are driving you everywhere. It's a bit more broad.
4: There's also certain sides of the family.
0: Oh, yeah, you've got the loose side.
4: Oh, God. Yeah. So Mum's side was the country, so we'd go out. You used to love going to the farm and that, but then on Dad's side was so interesting. Oh, man.
0: So which prison would you visit?
4: Well, this is the thing. You get day release or whatever on Christmas Day, so you'd spend a bit of time. How tight's that ankle bracelet? Pretty tight.
0: It's starting to beep again. I thought you were going to say the other way. I thought it was going to be that as we got older and we were living longer, therefore you'd have more relatives.
1: No, but because people are making different choices. People are having less kids. In fact, some people are advising people not to have children.
0: Well, that's true. Right. China had their one-kid policy for a while, didn't they?
1: Yeah.
4: Sad.
0: Yeah, thank you, mate.
4: Chinese radio drive show is talking about the same thing right now.
0: Are they? About Australia or vice versa?
1: What would they be saying about us, do you think? They'd be talking about the Ampol State of Origin.
0: Oh, wouldn't they?
1: Surely.
4: Yeah, State of Origin tonight, guys. Two tickets. Give us a call. 13 24 10.
0: Beijing FM. Okay, after the news, guys, there is a very surprising place you can get married. Is that what you've written there, Tom?
4: Yeah.
1: Exactly. Yeah. Word for word.
4: Word for word.
0: Where you can get married. Now, this is extraordinary.
5: I didn't write that.
1: It's a very long word. Can I just say to the people listening, Whipper's not reading the word extraordinary. It's just the one long word he knows, and he throws it around like a,
0: Do you want me to keep reading the next bit?
1: Yes. Yeah.
0: And the winning continues with Post Malone tickets before 6 o'clock. Oh. Here we go.
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12: I'm Angela Cox in 7 News Tonight. Exclusive, a Sydney woman changing a flat tyre, nearly kidnapped, revealed the property investment perk that survived the tax changes, and the final word from Blues Camp ahead of Origin 1. 7 News, live at 6.
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28: At Strathfield, an early two-car crash on Centenary Drive northbound before Arthur Street has delays running around the Hume Highway. The M2 at Macquarie Park, there's a car breakdown westbound approaching Talavera Road. Lane 1 is closed there. Artarmon lights are flashing yellow on Herbert Street at Frederick Street, while Mascot, it's pretty heavy westbound General Holmes Drive, heading out to the M5 East and down the Grand Parade after cars were in the clearway. North Mead, heavy westbound James Roos Drive at Windsor Road. Australian Super, nearly $4 trillion, bringing home turbocharged our economy. economy. Jobs, growth, newdeal.au. 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Checking weather, showers overnight down to 17 degrees. Tomorrow there's going to be more showers, tops of 22. Right now it's 21 degrees in the city, same in the west.
0: Got a crude on your leave and it's just sitting there? 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
2: This is Nova.
28: Good afternoon, I'm Michelle Stevenson. Well, analysts believe there's now more than 90% chance interest rates will remain on hold when the Reserve Bank Board meets next month. Latest data shows Australia's inflation rate has slowed to 4.2% for the year to April. The result, mainly driven by a drop in fuel prices, the cost of housing, transportation and food has also come down. Well, the Albanese government says people should not presume the latest cohort of ISIS brides won't be punished. Seven women and 12 children arrived in Australia overnight after leaving their camp in Syria. So far, all have escaped arrest, unlike the group who arrived earlier this month. Home Affairs Minister Tony Burke telling Parliament authorities are monitoring the situation.
4: No one should presume that at any point in time, the work of the Australian Federal Police in terms of investigating and gathering evidence is over. And I would remind those opposite, before we came to office, 45 people who had gone there to fight had self-managed their return.
28: Two men arrested in relation to the movements of police killer Desi Freeman have been released from custody. The pair, aged 48 and 45, were arrested at different locations in the state's northeast yesterday afternoon. Now, Gina Rinehart has emerged as Australia's newest media investor, taking a growing stake in the Seven Network and Triple M through a company linked to Hancock Prospecting. And Taylor Swift has gifted one lucky fan an autographed guitar and handwritten note. The singer says the little girl brought a smile to her face after the 8-year-old asked a neighbour to play one of Taylor's songs. Now let's see what's happening on Nine News tonight.
6: Thanks, Michelle. I'm Mark Burrows. Tonight on Nine, good news for mortgage holders after a surprising inflation data. Also tonight, an exclusive interview with the father of a Bankstown ISIS bride. Severe weather warning, up to 100 millimetres of rain forecast for Sydney. And we're just hours away from Origin 1, only Nine. Can take you inside the stadium, the dressing rooms and onto the field. Nine News, your news nightly at 6 on Nine and Nine Now.
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31: Give it to me.
32: Hey. Oh, welcome to the show if you're just tuning in. It is your Wednesday evening. Does it not feel like Thursday?
33: It does.
32: I've had
33: does.
32: That all week where I feel like I'm a day ahead.
33: Do you know what it feels like? The Wickedly Wednesday.
32: Oh, Wickedly talented.
34: Oh, my goodness. That's
32: John,
34: that's
32: we got that
34: John Travolta.
33: Yeah, that's a John Travolta at the Oscars, wasn't it?
34: Wickedly talented.
33: Adina Menzel.
32: Adina Menzel.
34: Yeah, how awful.
32: He did that so
34: very
32: beautifully.
34: Awkward.
32: I apologise. It's your Wednesday evening, everybody. Very soon. Have you heard of Carrot Maxing?
34: Yeah, and if you haven't, I'm going to tell you all about it.
32: Carrot. Maxing. You will learn about it today. Kate's going to give a verdict on whether that actually works. Up next, though, something that you can do at IKEA. Brand new idea from IKEA. I love it when they get creative and they think, what else could we do with this huge store? And this is going to rock your world. It's a good idea, too. We'll tell you more next. Fitzy, Whipper, Kate, it's your Wednesday evening. Thanks to Chemist Warehouse on Nova.

0: Black Prayer. There you go, with the beat behind it on Nova. It is Fitzy with a K. This is a great idea by IKEA. You think to yourself, I've got a huge space here. What can we do besides tea lights and some flat packs? They've come up with a brilliant idea. Why don't we host weddings here? You can now get married at IKEA.
1: I don't know, the Swedish meatballs are good for a reception, are
0: Bring
1: they?
0: Bring everybody in. We've got plenty of chairs and tables.
2: Yeah, but you have to put them together.
0: Yeah, well, there's a couple of pop-up seats on display. You can do it at the entrance as well. Look at these two here.
2: Show me.
0: They're getting married right at the front there.
2: Who's doing that? I mean, no disrespect to IKEA. What a wonderful place. But what is it about IKEA that makes you want to get married there?
0: Fun, easy, friendly.
1: Do you have a ceremony in a certain area and then you've got to walk through the maze to get through to the reception? Where would you have your reception in IKEA?
0: Well, you're right. Everything's got an arrow on the ground, so you need to follow it to a certain point. I would assume sort of your outdoor spaces, Fitz, that might be your best place.
1: Yeah.
2: Maybe. Yeah, where all the candles and the fake potted plants are.
0: I mean, if you ask me, this is just this is just a lead into something that we should be doing here in Australia. And that's called the Bunnings wedding. Tommy, can you Google if anyone's got married at Bunnings before?
3: Oh, sure.
1: Well, Peking Duck have played at Bunnings.
0: Yeah, they turned it into a...
1: Adam and Reuben just went crazy in a huge warehouse, which is a great idea.
0: You've got so many areas. I mean, personally, this is where Lisa and I would fight if we got married at Bunnings. I love the smell of freshly sawn timber. So I'd love to be in the timber area. The garden area... would be Lisa's domain.
2: And who's in the paint section?
0: Oh, you'd be in the paint section. All the guests could gather in the paint section before moving through.
1: Tom would be in the fertiliser section, I reckon.
0: Would be,
1: the smell of blood and bone.
3: Thank you.
0: So I feel like home, Tommy.
3: Yep, BYO. someone did back in 2010.
0: What did they do? Do you know?
3: Well, I've got someone who had their reception there.
0: Right.
2: Did they have a sausage sizzle?
0: You'd have to. So,
1: that would be the food, wouldn't it? You get a snag on the way out, or
3: you want the actual wedding there, don't you?
0: Yeah, do. And what you want to do is have your wedding there, then photos in different sections throughout Bunnings. You can move from bathroom over to your power tools.
1: I like it.
0: I mean, there's a mirrored section with, you know, some homewares as well. You could get your photos there.
1: And Costco would be another great option.
0: Costco's
1: that's a huge warehouse, and they've got chefs there. BJ buys a lot of butter chicken from there, I think it's Michelin star.
0: And you have also as much toilet paper as you could possibly need by the crate.
3: There's a guy called Jeff.
0: What's he do?
3: He loved Bunnings so much he proposed over the loudspeaker to Melanie. A couple of years ago.
2: But does Melanie like Bunnings? It doesn't matter if Jeff... Was it Jeff?
0: Yeah, Jeff.
2: If Jeff likes Bunnings, because...
0: Fitzy was saying with the chef, Bunnings also do some DIY demonstrations. So while you're off doing your painful hour of photos, right, for the newlyweds and the guests are sort of standing around, not only can they look at specials that are going to be beaten by 10%,
2: succulent.
0: Yeah, they can pot a succulent or make a toothbrush holder or something like that.
1: What was the quote that Lisa got to get married at the reject shop?
0: I don't think it came through. It was too expensive. You know what? 13, 24, 10.
2: I didn't get it.
0: I did get it. 13, 24, 10. Newlyweds and the guests are sort of standing around. Not only can they look at specials that are going to be beaten by 10%, they can pot a succulent or make a toothbrush holder or something like that.
1: What was the quote that

0: Doesn't matter what the wedding costs. Matters how much you love them and everyone in the room. And, you know, I miss everyone so much. It's the greatest day of my life. You know what? I'd like to know, if you haven't yet got your venue, because I consider Bunnings to be my second home. I've spoken about that. I love going to Bunnings. Would you get married at Bunnings, 13, 24, 10? Whereabouts to?
1: And which aisle do you mean? Do you want to have your photo with the power drill?
0: Yeah. If you haven't yet got a venue.
1: Funny Bonnie and Clyde kind of thing.
2: Could you have your wedding night in Bunnings? I know it's...
0: you might have to move to IKEA for your wedding night.
1: No, you could put out the ironing boards.
0: Oh.
2: Well, you could, Where would you lay?
0: Oh,
2: there would be...
0: sell foam.
2: There's some comfy outdoor settings there. You could probably set up a... Do they sell swags in Bunnings?
1: No, banana lounges, though.
0: Yeah, they could do a banana lounge.
2: Oh, Tommy's down in the piping section.
0: Okay, look at the calls coming through. 13, 24, 10.
1: It's not the honeymoon.
0: Love you to get involved. Would you get married at Bunnings? Don't be shy. A bit of Imagine Dragons right now, guys. Thunder. What a great track this is. Tommy, you can come back up, mate.
3: All right.
0: Out of the plumbing. Your voice is going too, mate.

0: Thunder, Hugger Desire, Imagine Dragons. It is Fitzy with the Kate, Nova 96.9. Game one tonight, Kate Ritchie. You bleed blue. We know that.
1: I've been known to go for Queensland in the past.
0: Have you?
1: Because my dad always did. But I did wear my sky blue sweater to work today, so I'll be going home and getting on the couch.
2: You've kissed a few cane toads over the years.
0: That's a different story.
1: And none have turned into a prince.
0: But they could be running out tonight. We don't know. We've got something special for you.
3: Turn over up. State of Origin football.
4: 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It kicks off 8 o'clock, live and exclusive on 9 and 9 now. It's the Ampol State of Origin. There is nothing like it. And for the Blues, this man, what a year that he's had. He debuted back in 2022. Katoni Staggs, welcome!
0: Katoni, hello, buddy!
5: Hey, how you going, guys?
0: Oh, mate, how we feel?

0: How are we feeling?
1: Feeling good. Nerves hasn't kicked in yet, but feeling ready to go.
2: You kicked off in 2022, Katoni. What's the difference between Freddie Fittler, we heard, was a bit of a, you know, like he's a different type of coach. He liked to get you boys out there with your no shoes on, walking around on the grass and doing all this different sort of stuff. What's he, Laurie Daly, and the difference between Freddie Fittler?
1: I think Laurie just gives you simple instructions and obviously lets the leaders lead a bit more here, and obviously has his time when he has to come in and have a yarn to us. And yeah, obviously with Brad, he liked to be out there, shoes off, earthing and stuff like that. And
0: earthing,
1: yeah.
0: That's right.
3: Is that what it's called?
2: That's earthing, Katoni. Did you ever earth? Did you feel the earth?
1: Yeah, I felt my feet were numb in the morning, I can tell you that.
0: Yeah, well, I mean, Freddie could sometimes be found out there just rolling around with no pants on, earthing himself.
3: Is that what he calls
0: it? At halftime.
3: Katoni, this is going to sound like a really silly question, but normally you play for the Broncos, right? And that's in Queensland. I know I'm not telling you anything you don't already know, but you're putting on the Blues jersey. Do you think there are some people that have kind of like the Queenslanders that have got to jump ship to Barrick for you personally tonight? Or just does it just not work like that?
1: I've had a few messages, obviously, throughout the weeks and days and stuff like that. And, you know, obviously Broncos fans saying it's going to be hard to watch. And they're still cheering me on and stuff like that. So,
0: And any of those messages you could read out, Katoni, any of those?
1: I'll keep them to myself.
0: Nah, good idea.
3: Good idea.
2: Hey, you're well known for your fend. Can you just give us a basic, just a couple of tips? There's a few people in the office here at Nova that I wouldn't mind fending off when I walk past. Katoni, what's the easiest way to do it?
1: Yeah, I just obviously love to go for their face. So anywhere, shoulders up is a good spot to fend from there.
0: Yeah, and just push off.
2: Don't argue. Gotcha. Well, mate, we are so excited. Tonight, it's the big one. It's so good to have you back in the side. The Ampol State of Origin, like I said, it kicks off tonight, live and exclusive on 9 and 9. Now, good luck tonight, mate, and hopefully you bring it home.
1: Thank you very much, guys. Take care.
0: Thanks for telling me.
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6: 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Punch bowl, we're going to break it down. Car, Canterbury Road, westbound of the right-hand lane, approaching Rossmore Avenue. Lidcombe, B-double truck crash on Olympic Drive between Berea Street and Church Street. Delays both directions. Stratfield, early two-car crash in Tenery Drive northbound before Arthur Street. Delays remain around the Hume Highway. 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Weatherwise, showers overnight down to 17 degrees. Tomorrow, more showers and tops of 22. Right now, it's 21 degrees in the city, same in the west.
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0: Kate, how many Loigies have you got?
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0: And Kate, have you got a Grammy?
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0: If you haven't yet seen the doco, very good. Kylie Minogue, Light Up. It's a great track, that. Shay, you've seen the doco. Loved it, buddy.
1: Yeah, absolutely.
0: Give me a revelation from it.
1: Revelation for me was that she went through breast cancer or cancer a second time and didn't tell anybody about it.
2: Okay. I didn't know that song there was about a burnout. Light It Up.
0: Was it?
2: Yeah.
0: You learned so much. I don't think that's on the docker.
3: No, I've got two eps to go. Watch the first one.
2: Okay. Skyline. She loved it.
0: Yeah, right. Thank you, Shay. What have you got, Ms. Ritchie?
3: I want to talk to you about Carrot Maxine.
0: Oh, yeah. So what is this?
2: I don't know what this is.
3: Well, it comes under the umbrella of... Maxine, which we've spoken about before. So, yeah. Sorry, I doubted myself there for a moment. Don't ever do that again, Kate.
2: What about some IMAXing?
3: IMAXing? Send it. I don't even really know what that means. People are... It's all about looking better on TikTok, sure. You know? Like, what are you doing to get the perfect skin or the perfect waistline or whatever?
2: There's different categories of maxing, is there?
3: Well, it could be working out at the gym and what you're doing. It could be the hairdo. It could be the products you're using. Carrot maxing, of course, is a way of giving you a glowy, more tanned features.
0: Okay.
2: Do you want the carrot colour, though?
3: Well, this is the whole thing without having to sit in the sun. Now, there's like thousands and thousands of videos, and these people are eating... lots and lots of carrots, and the colour of their skin is slightly changing.
2: It can't be good for you, can it?
3: Well, I think there are worse things to be putting in your body or on your skin than carrots. The vegetable can mimic the effects of a topical retinol. That's what some people are saying, which is like a vitamin A, which will kind of perfect your skin.
0: Sure.
3: But then some people are saying it can affect the colour of your skin.
0: Be good for your eyes.
3: As well. What is it called? Is it
0: keratin?
3: Keratin or something like that. And look, I don't like to support any of the fads really.
0: But vegetables. But
3: it is vegetables, and nothing is worse than somebody who, I still remember the girl at the year 10 formal who wanted a tan or to look more glowy for the formal, and it went pear-shaped because it came out of a bottle overnight.
2: What stained sun deck was that?
0: My sister, I remember on a family holiday, she was sunbaking and using like a carrot lotion that she was putting onto her skin to help her tan.
3: It wasn't the coconut oil.
0: No, it was like a banana. It was like banana boat, but it was a carrot-based one.
3: It had the tanning kind of feature in it.
2: There is one of those.
3: I think they probably...
0: It was dead. There definitely was. I remember thinking, this is getting weird.
3: And the sun activated it more, did it? Yeah, great.
0: Yeah, you go orangey brown. You know, this is one thing you can do.
3: You don't want to end up with what they're calling the medical condition related to putting too many carrots in you is the carotenema.
0: Right.
2: What happens there if you have too many carrots?
3: You have a carrot enema. I'm not even joking. That's how it's
0: spelled. Is that what it says?
3: How do you say this? CarotEnemia. Is this a joke? Has someone written this for me?
2: That's right.
0: What? So you have to be flushed out?
2: Well, it's
3: no. It causes no. No. You eat the carrots. Oh. In your mouth, and then it causes the skin to turn a yellowish orange color due to the pigment called beta carotene.
0: Right.
3: And if it accumulates faster in the body than the liver can handle, then this is when the skin can start changing color. So that's why you have to eat more carrots than you've ever eaten in your life.
2: Mm. What if you ate a heap of beetroot? Would your skin go red? I mean, does it?
0: You could.
2: I mean, there's certain vegetables, certain colours on your skin.
0: Well, the problem is too, if you start to turn a shade of orange, it might be considered yellow, and then it looks like your liver's dying, and then it looks like you're a booze out.
3: You've got jaundice.
0: You know, and you're on your way out.
2: My Uncle Tony was like that.
0: Was he really?
2: He used to rock up to Christmas sometimes looking yellow.
0: And you thought he was carrot maxing.
2: Oh, God, and he have a dart in one end and
0: carrot.
2: His tawny port in the other one. What's wrong with your skin, Uncle Tony? Yeah, all right, mate. Time to go home.
3: His organs are dying.
0: I've just arrived, Ryan. I've just arrived.
2: And then I got my cousin Shane there. He used to make his own bourbon.
3: Really? God.
2: Which I think he uses for fuel now because it's so expensive.
3: everything in moderation, I think, is the key here.
0: Yeah, I miss Cousin Jane. A few more of those stories, please. Calvin Harris, Sam Smith right now. Desire, Fitzy Whip and Kate. It is your Thursday night on Nova. Oh.

0: Big thank you to Jess, who's just messaged to remind me it's Wednesday, not Thursday. Jumping ahead, guys.
1: Thank goodness for Jess.
0: Too pumped for the weekend. That's all it is, guys. Let's talk about this one. Look, I'm not going to pretend to be a huge BTS fan. I mean, we love BTS. I don't know that much about them. Great to have them back from the army.
1: Well done.
0: Welcome home, guys.
2: Arguably the biggest band on earth.
0: Quite possibly. Their song Butter is one of my favourites.
2: Who doesn't like butter? Mm-hmm. My gosh, on your corn.
1: On your ice cream. I saw something on TikTok last night where you can dip an ice cream cone into butter and then it sets. I mean, I'm not up for it, but you can have it on anything.
0: What was that other song? Truffle Butter or something, was it?
3: Oh, yeah, beautiful. That wasn't by them, though.
0: No.
2: They make a lot of money. A lot of money, like to the point, I think now that their record company's branched out on their own and the members of BTS have a percentage in the record company.
0: I'm looking at a photo here and I'm really excited for the lads because they have partnered with Oreo for Oreo Bites.
2: Oh, yeah.
0: I don't know if I'm being misled here. Are there seven of them?
2: Yes. Yep. Yeah, it's quite a few. Yep.
0: So there's quite, oh my God, there's truckloads.
1: Well, they're not truckloads. A very small van, maybe.
2: It's just seven, yeah. I don't know. I think you can fit more than seven into a truck.
0: No, but if you're trying to get...
1: That is a lot. Imagine if you have to... In the old days, you only had to pick your favourite from three to
0: How
1: five,
0: do you pick
1: maybe.
0: Pick a favourite out of that?
1: Well, it's... Something for everyone.
0: If they added another one, you wouldn't know.
2: I mean, if that's the biggest gripe that you've got with BTS, they've got too many members.
1: I thought you were actually asking how many Oreos you got in a packet.
0: Well, seven, I assume. No more. Or that you could add two more members to BTS and no one would know. That's all I'm saying. I didn't realise there were so many. Let's get back onto what they're promoting here because they've decided we want to back in Oreo. BTS, Oreo, go get them. June 1.
1: What flavour are they, Oreo? It's not just the standard Oreo.
2: It is. It's Delta Cream, isn't it?
0: Yeah.
2: They called it Delta Cream in Australia, weren't they? Before Oreos made it to Australian shores.
0: They're going to bring them out in a few different flavours. Here's the interesting thing. I then ended up down a rabbit hole on celebrities that have...
1: Pity you came out.
0: Have endorsed.
1: I mean, if you got into a rabbit hole, you wouldn't be able to turn around at the bottom and just crawl back out.
0: You'd be the ferret that would be chasing me down.
2: In one big trap to get him out, wouldn't you? Come on,
0: Kate Ritchie. What have you endorsed over the years? What about? You did a jockey range. I remember. Was it jockey?
1: I did a few years with advertising. A jockey the intensive
2: Vaseline,
1: care, not the petroleum jelly, then QV.
2: Mm. I did Subway, and I introduced beetroot into the South Australian market, and it's still I think it's the only state in Australia where you can get beetroot on a footlong.
0: Thank you, Fitzy. Ian
2: Great
0: Thorpe.
2: Little tidbit for everyone.
0: Thorpey, do you remember this? I mean, he did quite a few things. He was on the milk at one stage, wasn't he? Fully sick, wasn't that Thorpey?
1: What milk?
0: On the side of a milk carton, Ian's face.
2: That was Michael fully... Clem, wasn't it? Because they said Thorpey your surname backwards, Clem, is...
0: Milk, yeah, but that's his skinwear range. I'm sure it was Thorpey that was fully sick, Tom. He then went on to also put his name to some natural tin tuna and salmon.
1: Salmon.
0: Kesha collaborated with...
1: Because he could swim like a fish.
0: I think so.
1: Did they call him the fish or something?
0: They must have.
1: The big fish?
0: Yeah. Kesha collaborated with Lifestyle Condoms. George Foreman we know about, of course, with his grill.
2: The grill. That grill made him millions and millions, which is, you know, George Foreman has eight kids and there's George Jr., and then he had his first daughter, Kate, and called her Georgette. I'm not joking. Tommy, look that up.
3: Yeah, you are correct. Georgette.
0: Really? David Beckham has his own range of frozen fish fingers. We don't have those down under. I'd eat Beckham's fish fingers.
1: Would you?
2: Super Bowl halftime ads were big. Do you know who turned SodaStream around? Scarlett Johansson.
0: Did she?
2: Remember SodaStream was gone. No one was using SodaStreams anymore. Yep. Someone bought the company and it was at its lowest, Kate, and they got Scarlett Johansson to do an ad for it and turn everything around. That's a good marketing campaign.
1: I wonder what they paid her.
0: One I heard too, like Swiss Vitamins. I mean, they launched into China, I think. And it was a moment where there was, call it the Kim Kardashian of China, who was on a red carpet over there, and somehow her purse or bag got knocked out of her hand, and the handbag fell open and out rolled these Swiss Vitamins.
1: Accidentally.
0: Accidentally.
2: Good boy.
0: And everybody went, that's the secret to her beauty?
2: Yeah.
0: And Swiss Vitamins across Asia went through the roof.
2: Kate, we should do
1: Let's do that. What could you have falling out of my handbag?
2: Any big movies coming? The Odyssey's coming out soon. They'll have a premiere in Sydney or something like that.
1: I could have gone to the Greatest Showman opening.
0: I don't think we open your handbag.
2: What about like Mentos? Bring back the Mentos ad, Kate, where you pick up your bag and then you look at the camera and go, oh, God, what a loser. Mentos.
0: What about the Special K ad? Do you remember that one? Oh. Short skirts are back.
2: You can't do that anymore.
0: Oh, what about the Sikkim Rex ad?
1: Oh, with the ants crawling up the thigh.
0: And it goes...
1: Ants pants.
0: Oh, what about the one where they go...
1: Here we go.
2: Oh, wow.
0: Remember, do you remember the one where they go, oh, this is me in, Switzerland, and then she opens a jacket and goes, this is me in Rio. And Rio was the brand of underwear?
1: Why are they all underwear brands that you're recalling? I could be the girl that leaves the party with my jacket tied around my waist.
0: What happened to her?
1: She got a period.
0: Oh, okay. we could do that if you want. Yeah.
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6: 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The M2, we've got a broken down truck westbound approaching the Barclay Road overpass in the right-hand lane. Lucas Hines, there's a crash reported east. Bound to Heathcote Road past New Illawarra Road. Lidcombe, we've got a B double truck crash on Olympic Drive southbound after Berea Street. Heavy southbound delays back onto St Hilliers Road and Parramatta Road. And remember, it's State of Origin at Sid Olympic Park. 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Weather-wise, showers overnight down to 17 degrees. Tomorrow, we're looking at more showers and tops of 22. Right now, it's 20 degrees in the city, 19 in the west.
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12: Have you got any yet?
11: .au. No, but I have my request in, and I will talk to Tommy more about that after Taylor.

0: Kate Ritchie. Don't be shy. If you want to sing, join Taylor Swift immediately.
1: No. People don't want to hear me. They want to hear Taylor.
0: Yeah.
1: And they want tickets to Origin.
0: Yeah, they do. Well,
2: and do Post Malone.
3: Origin or Post Malone. It's up to Tegan. Tegan, 40. You get the choice. What do you want?
4: Post Malone.
0: Post Malone, you got him.
1: Tegan, I'm so sorry. You're probably thinking, what is going on right now? I'm so sorry. You don't have to go to the football. We can send you off to see Post Malone.
4: That would be amazing.
3: It's the big ass tour. There'll be a few of those in the front row tonight, Tegan. Queensland or New South Wales?
4: Queensland.
3: All right.
0: Ooh. And you want to surprise your hubby with the tickets to Post Malone, yeah?
4: I do. That would be great.
0: Okay.
1: It's a great surprise. Lovely.
0: What's their name?
4: Night Out from the Baby.
3: Oh, that's magnificent. Well, Teagues, enjoy Post Malone. It's all yours.
4: Thank you so much.
0: No worries. Good on you, Teagues. Love that.
4: Thank you.
0: Hey, tomorrow on the show, we're doing a bit of mind reading and Mind the Gap. It's where we look into each other's eyes and see if we can come up with the same word.
1: We don't need to make eye contact, do we? Should be able to read minds.
3: I haven't the whole time, sorry
0: about that. Plus, we have a podcast exclusive content up as well, guys. 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You can find it there about one man's unhinged text. Loose unit after a date gone wrong. Enjoy Origin if you're watching tonight. Ricky Lee and Tim, they are next. We're out of here. Have a good one.
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19: 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The M2, we've got a broken down truck westbound approaching the Barclay Road overpass in the right-hand lane. Lucas Heights, there's a crash reported eastbound Heathcote Road past New Illawarra Road. Lidcombe, we've got a B double truck crash on Olympic Drive southbound after Berea Street. Heavy southbound delays back onto St Hilliers Road and Parramatta Road. And remember, it's State of Origin at Sid Olympic Park. 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Weather-wise, showers overnight down to 17 degrees. Tomorrow, we're looking at more showers and tops of 22. Right now, it's 20 degrees in the city, 19 in the west.
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19: Hello, I'm Michelle Stevenson. Well, the Shadow Treasurer maintains Australia's inflation rate is still too high, even though there's been an improvement in the latest set of numbers. Consumer prices grew by 4.2% over the year to April, which is a drop on the March data, the result mainly driven by the decision to temporarily halve the fuel excise. Tim Wilson says unless the government lowers its own spending, though, inflation will remain at elevated levels.
23: It started before the Iran crisis. It's persisted and compounded during the Iran crisis. And the challenge now is to make sure that households don't have their savings and their income stolen by stealth through inflation.
19: The federal government is accused of rolling out the welcome mat for a group of so-called ISIS brides. The group of 7 women and 12 children received health checks and were secretly escorted from the airport. Counter-terrorism police are continuing their investigation, but so far no arrests have been made. Westpac has been ordered to pay $26 million for failing to respond to customers doing it tough. A federal court judge found between 2017 and 2023, the bank failed to respond to over 200 online hardship requests within the time required by law. Well, anti-domestic violence advocates are calling for more regulation on alcohol advertising during major sporting events. Research shows cases of DV spike by up to 40% during State of Origin games. And Jason Derulo is sitting pretty thanks to one of his investments, the singer's car wash service in the US, valued at over $2 billion. Now let's see what's happening on Nine News.
24: Thanks, Michelle. I'm Mark Burrows. Tonight on Nine, good news for mortgage holders after a surprising inflation data. Also tonight, an exclusive interview with the father of a Bankstown ISIS bride. Severe weather warning, up to 100 millimetres of rain forecast for Sydney. And we're just hours away from Origin 1, only 9. Can take you inside the stadium, the dressing rooms and onto the field. Don't worry, you won't miss the news. Start over on 9 now, as soon as you're home.
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31: Well, good evening to you and welcome to Wednesday.
19: Hi, Wednesday!
31: It's nice to be here. You know, just the day's finishing up. Origins, like, starting in just under 2 hours' time.
19: Here
31: it's
19: we
31: gonna
19: go.
31: It's going to be massive.
19: Come on, Queensland.
31: I was wearing my Blues jersey around work today.
19: It's very small, very tight.
31: It is very tight, probably too tight, but thank you for sending it in.
19: If Queensland wins, will you wear the jersey that the women's State of Origin team gave me?
31: Absolutely.
19: The Queensland jersey?
31: I will absolutely make that bet. Because we are going to blitz ya. It's that simple.
19: Nah.
31: Yeah.
19: Nah.
31: I wonder if Russell Crowe is in town because I know he was leaving Paris when his little autograph hunters got under his skin a bit. We're going to talk about that next. Also, ChatGPT is going to rate our face. One of us sent in a touched up airbrushed promo photo and the other one was a selfie with Billie Eilish.
19: No, I didn't send in.
31: Okay,
19: did you send in that photo?
31: No,
19: neither did I.
31: All right.
19: I didn't send it.
31: We're going to see what ChatGPT says about our faces soon. And as it gets a little bit miserable and cold around the country, Bruce Isaacs is here at the end of the show to tell us what to watch. It's all happening. Let's do this. Sam Fender, Olivia Dean, who's in the country in October, rein me in as we get you through a Wednesday evening on Nova.

0: Getter and Kay Rowland. Remember that song, that Flow Rider song? We're like,
1: Dean Getter.
0: Can you see me? Can you feel me?
1: Okay, When Love Takes Over is one of the all-time great pop songs. I'm going to say it. It's just such a feel-good banger, don't you think?
0: I saw Kelly Rowland live and she did that song not once, not twice, but trois times. It was crazy. When Love Takes Over this evening here on Nova, it is Ricky Lee and Tim. ChatGPT rating our faces in a second, but be very careful if you approach Russell Crowe for an autograph. Sarah just had this in the news. I'll play it to you again. It came out yesterday. Russell Crowe in Paris. Just like really just like owning
1: really
0: the situation.
1: Telling him.
0: I love it though so much.
2: Stay where you are. Okay. Don't push in on me. Sure. I'll come to you. As soon as somebody's in, I'm going. Okay, okay. You got me?
3: Yes, sir.
0: And then he said,
4: are you not entertained? Are you not entertained?
0: Which I thought was strange. I love it so much. Getting someone's autograph is really old school and it doesn't happen much anymore. I think Justin Bieber even said he misses the autographs because
1: people just want a photo now.
0: And as soon as they get the photo, he said, they run away.
1: Yeah. Because it's scary talking to people that you look up to and that you love. Like, you don't know how to act. You don't know what to do.
0: When I was 13...
1: You get what you want and you get out of there.
0: 12 and 13, I used to hang around. I was really obsessed with the New South Wales Shield cricket team.
1: Yeah.
0: The Pura Cup. Shout out to the Pura Cup.
1: Shout out, guys.
0: And sometimes I'd go to the SCG, sometimes I'd go to North Sydney Oval and I'd have those little, the sports shops used to sell the little bats, tiny little bat, yep. And it was an autograph bat.
1: Yep.
0: And I'd get the whole team, we used to get the whole team except for one player who, and it wasn't like he was about to go out and bat for some big World Cup final innings. It was just a Shield game day 3 at the SCG. One very, very famous New South Wales cricketer.
1: The one you emailed us about and said, is it?
0: And I've never heard that word come out of a human being's mouth at that age.
1: Wow.
0: He said,
1: don't say
0: it. I can't even.
1: You're not allowed
0: to
1: say it.
0: Can
1: you can't even pretend to say it.
0: Have you got the sensor beep, Dan? I need the sensor beep really quickly because I need to give you the level of it because I had the whole team except for this one player.
1: Oh, no. And was he your favourite?
0: Well, he was one of my favourites. He's a big star.
1: Not anymore, though.
0: He said, off you little.
1: Really? That's so mean.
0: And I promise, you might not believe me, I promise. I wasn't being that annoying.
1: I was going to say, were you being
0: one
1: of those?
0: No, I wasn't, but it was off, you little. And I'm like, pardon?
1: That's really mean.
0: Anyway.
1: I was similar to you, but I used to live on the Gold Coast and our team was the Broncos. So we'd drive up to Brisbane to go and watch the Broncos play.
0: Mm.
1: And I used to wait after the game for like right where like the team bus was, like a little creep, like Creepy Lee. And I'd wait for my favourite player was Dane Carwell. And I'd wait for him and then like, you know, Wayne Bennett would come.
0: Yeah.
1: I'd go down to trainings. Like I was such a little creeper. It was very cute. Got photos with them, gave them a little kiss on the cheek one time.
0: See, it's so autographs. A lot of autograph hunters listening. Let's go to Joanne. Hello.
5: I have John Farnham's autograph on my Whispering Jack cassette.
1: Oh, my God, your cassette. Do you know what year you got that? The autograph?
5: It was at a nightclub.
1: Of course
5: it was. And Molly Meldrum was there as well and John Farnham. And I can't remember. It would have been probably early 90s maybe.
1: Wow, that's
0: Molly
1: so cool.
0: Molly and Farnsie hanging out. Imagine that.
1: So that would be pride of place.
0: Molly, I think, lived at nightclubs for about 3 decades.
1: He turned his house into a nightclub. Yes.
0: Chantelle, who did you get?
6: Mark Wahlberg.
0: That's a shame.
1: Was he lovely?
6: Well, he didn't speak a lot, but I did leave my run. He sort of was doing photos with everyone, and then I thought, oh, I'm just going to go up. And I think I took him by surprise, asking for an autograph, not a photo. But I did get a photo as well, but I asked for the autograph first.

0: There you go.
1: Okay, Kylie, who have you got for us? The autograph that you just remember and love and hold pride of place. Who is it?
2: Russell Crowe.
1: Yes.
0: The man himself.
1: How was he?
2: In Woolloomooloo.
0: Did he talk to you like you were a child?
2: No, he was lovely. Very too nice. Yeah, very nice.
1: Too nice. Well, how long have you been hooking up?
2: I was.
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5: 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In Lidcombe, a crash on Olympic Drive, blocking two lanes southbound between Berea Street and Church Street. Lane 3 northbound also out of commission. Southbound traffic back into Silverwater at Silverwater Road. And about a 35-minute travel time for Homebush Bay Drive south towards Sydney Olympic Park if you're coming from the M2 in Macquarie Park. Take home a win at Dan Murphy's even if your team doesn't. 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Weather-wise, it's wet tomorrow with a top of 20 in the city, 21 in the west. Right now, it's 19 degrees on Sydney's Nova 96.9.
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0: Bono here on Nova, Ricky Lee and Tim. Guess that grocery thanks to our friends at Aldi coming up in a second. You can win a $1,000 Aldi gift card. But now, obviously, looks...
1: They're not everything.
0: They're not everything. And beauty is skin deep. But
1: absolutely. Personality is, I think, 95% of a person.
0: But let's throw all that out now for this.
1: Yesterday, I saw this thing on socials that ChatGPT can... rate your face for attractiveness. And I thought, I love AI.
2: I love ChatGPT.
1: I thought it would be kind of fun that we could get Jermaine, our socials guy, to do this. You have to like do this whole prompt thing. You put it into ChatGPT and it rates our faces with like, it talks about symmetry and proportions and bone structure and skin and eyes and your jawline and basically tells you how attractive or not you are.
0: Jermaine's here thanks to our friends at Lululemon.
3: I love Lululemon, okay? I look very, very nice. It's nice and soft and comfortable. Anyway, not about me. We're talking about the facial aesthetics.
0: So what happens? AI rates our face.
3: Yes, yeah, so I input.
0: What photo did you use?
3: Do you want to see yours first?
0: Oh,
1: please.
3: Oh, okay.
1: Or whatever order, whatever order you want to do it.
3: Well, let's bring Sarah in. I think because I've got Tim, Ricky, and Sarah.
0: Okay,
3: let's bring.
0: Well, Sarah's very busy with all
1: Sarah.
0: The problems.
3: Come on, Sarah. Come on in.
1: Come on, Sarah.
0: Share a mic with Lulu.
3: Okay. Yes, that's me.
1: Lulu DeVars.
3: Okay, so here we go. Let's pop it up on the screen. Oh. This is your facial aesthetic assessment report.
1: Okay.
3: So you have a very balanced face with naturally harmonious proportions, strong upper face symmetry, especially around the eyes and brows. Smile and cheek structure create warmth without disrupting facial balance. It says your main weakness is your jawline could be slightly softer and your hair and volume shape and frame could be more sharp.
1: Like, do you know, I once had someone on Twitter say that I look like Jay Leno.
3: You don't look
0: That's
3: like
0: a
3: Jay
0: lovely
3: Leno.
0: Photo.
3: Okay, do you want to see yours,
1: awesome.
3: Ricky?
1: Yeah, I'm okay. Terrified.
3: Here we go, Ricky. So it says you have a very strong overall facial symmetry. Your eyes, cheekbones, smile width and jawline all align cohesively, creating a highly balanced and photogenic face.
1: Oh,
3: your
1: thanks.
3: Facial thirds are proportionate and the mid-face structure is particularly strong. These are your weaknesses. Minor softness around jawline definition.
1: Yeah, don't really have much of a jaw.
3: And slight under-eye brightness. Improvements are possible.
0: But that's an 8.8 out of 10.
3: 8.8 out of 10.
1: Also,
0: that's good.
1: I really should see a photo that I haven't retouched.
3: Oh, did you retouch that? I was trying to get a natural photo.
1: That's at a photo shoot. That is at a photo shoot with a full face of makeup
0: then
1: on.
0: Did you use a photo shoot for us?
1: And most of that hair is not mine.
3: Wait till you see Tim's photo.
1: Oh, no.
0: But that's...
3: I don't know what you did to your face. It made you look so red.
1: You got a 6.6 out of 10.
3: Wait, okay, here we go. The face has decent natural structure underneath, but lifestyle grooming and softness are masking a lot of its potential. Symmetry itself is not terrible, but the presentation weakens it heavily. Here are your improvements. Your jawline lacks definition entirely.
0: Time.
3: Facial hair looks inconsistent and unintentional. Under eye area makes him appear tired and older. Hairstyle ages him badly and removes structure from the face. Lower face and neck are soft, which weakens masculine symmetry.
0: Oh my god. Six.
3: Overall presentation feels neglected rather than styled.
0: 6.6 out of 10.
1: Oh, Tim, I'm so sorry.

0: I love that song. It is brand new Gracie Abrams from Daughter from Hell, the new album, which is out real soon, that is Hit the Wall.
1: What a song. We're obsessed with that song in our house.
0: I'm really obsessed with that song too.
1: Yeah, my husband will not stop playing it. Like, it's getting a bit weird now. You know what I mean? Like, bro.
0: Is it too
1: you're
0: much?
1: You're 45.
0: Yeah, I played a lot too.
1: I just hit the wall.
0: I'm a 44-year-old man that played that song quite regularly.
1: I come out of the shower, I'm like, why are you watching Gracie again?
0: At least you're not watching it in the shower. You're in the shower. What to watch with our friend Bruce Isaac from Sydney Uni very soon, but now it's time to guess that grocery.
2: Dak, milk and a pizza, please.
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4: Ricky Lee and Tim's.
5: Guess that grocery.
0: Ricky, you're playing for Louise. Danny, Sarah is playing for you. Okay, you guys have to guess the
6: Let's
0: grocery.
6: Let's do it, Danny.
0: It's a proper Aldi bag.
1: Okay.
6: Right. Proper Aldi. Well, that's a nice bag.
0: Do you think?
1: That is a good bag. You could fit a lot in there. You could fit so much in there. All right, and it would never break.
0: Oh, it's very small. Like, the item is much smaller than the bag.
1: An apple.
0: No.
6: Okay.
0: It's very common in an office environment.
6: Tuna.
0: Yes.
1: Tuna. Danny, we did it. Wow.
0: Okay. Thank you. Danny.
7: Yes.
0: You've scored $1,000 to spend at Aldi. Congratulations.
7: Oh, my God. Thank you so much. That's amazing. Thank you so much.
1: Sarah absolutely nailed that. I'm sorry, Louise.
0: Yellowfin tunes.
1: Bit of tunes?
0: Yeah. There you go.
1: Oh, there's nothing like opening up some tuna in an office. Bit of parmesan cheese and some steamed broccoli.
0: Well, just people just eat it out of the tin in at their desk?
1: Oh, no. You've got to mix it with something.
0: Come on.
1: Some kind of homemade vinaigrette or something, you know?
0: Some effort in, you know?
1: Or a little rice cake.
0: Oh, yes.
1: Hummus.
0: Or a little Nichois salad.
1: Oh, there he goes. You want those
0: anchovies
1: big
0: and hard boiled eggs.
1: No, thanks.
0: Yum, Nichois salad.
1: I do like minus the egg, sorry.
0: Minus the egg.
1: I apologize.
0: Minus the egg.
1: Because
0: okay.
1: I can't eat eggs.
0: We'll do it again tomorrow. 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Another $1,000 to spend at Aldi tomorrow.
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8: 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Showers tomorrow with tops of 22. Tonight will get down to 17. Right now it's 19 degrees on Sydney's Nova 96.9.
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0: Ricky Lee and Tim almost out of here for a Wednesday night. Nova Boy jams coming up, the Matty Rose Show too, but our friend Bruce Isaacs is here. As it gets cooler and, you know, a little bit more murky around town.
1: Oh, he's always got some good suggestions for us.
0: Nice to get cozy and watch some stuff. What you're watching? Tell me what you're watching. We'll get into why you're leaving us for a few weeks soon. but it's all about...
2: Girls today. And totally inadvertently, when I looked at it, I thought, whoa, there's like one theme running through all of this.
0: Yeah.
2: Which is just really strong, interesting, powerful women and the kind of world they inhabit. So I thought, hey, that's like a neat...
0: Let's do it. We've seen Kylie. We interviewed Kylie a couple of weeks ago.
2: Yes, I know.
0: And we got to see this before it came out. Yeah. So we're all across the Kylie doco on Netflix. But what did you think?
2: I thought it was great. I think she's a fascinating person. Yeah. I mean, just in kind of a history of pop and just... cultural symbols and the way you kind of, you know, like Madonna would recreate yourself and then have to try to be something else, right? Mm. I think she's really interesting and smart, and so I found it so captivating. I mean, the whole thing where she has the experiment of trying to be indie.
1: Yeah. Yes.
2: And then has to think, whoa. It's not even just that it didn't work. That really wasn't me.
1: Yeah.
2: And I love when Nick Cave says, who would choose to be indie?
0: I know, Nick, right? Her friendship with Nick Cave is something I really would love to ask her about properly one day, because that to me is incredible, because they're so opposite.
2: Exactly. I mean, and he's so articulate about his relationship with her.
1: Mm.
2: And so, I mean, I think people should watch this because it's also a massive snapshot of just what pop music was and where it was going. And she's really interesting.
1: Even just the ride that she was on from the very beginning, just watching it all play out.
2: Yeah.
1: Like, I didn't know a lot of the stuff from, like, the 80s and early 90s because I was so young. I really didn't know any of that. I didn't know how she got so, like, poorly treated by the press and how hard that must have been for her. So watching that was, like, a real revelation.
2: Yeah.
1: Like, oh, my gosh, because I feel like I've known that she's quite guarded and quite private.
2: I remember some of that stuff.
1: Mm.
2: Just the way people spun on her. Even Australian audiences.
1: Yeah.
0: Oh, we really did.
2: Totally backflipped. And it was like, we love her, but now she's just not living up to what we determined she should be.
1: Or she's too successful now. She's not one of us.
2: It's a whole tall poppy thing as well, I think, as well. I agree.
0: It was
2: with
0: nice
2: that.
0: Seeing the parents' house, though. That was cool. It was like when she was staying at the parents' house, I'm like, she's one of us.
1: Yeah, it's great.
2: Yeah, like a house in the suburbs.
1: Yes.
0: I did have someone tell me about one glaring omission, though. It was weird that there was no reference to Michael Gudinski, which I thought was interesting, but maybe that's for the next documentary series.
1: Yeah.
0: That's on Netflix. What about The Testaments on Disney Plus? What's that about?
2: Well, I'm so excited about this because
1: I was obsessed with Handmaid's
2: Tale.
1: Okay,
2: so that's, Ricky Lee, that's exactly how I got into this, right? I think Handmaid's Tale, which is a novel, if people haven't read it, please read it. It's incredible.
1: Well, see, I didn't realize it was a novel, and that's why I hated how it ended, because all I wanted was them all to be reunited.
2: Well, they ran out of stuff from the novel and then had to start inventing new myths and new ideas.
1: Yeah.
2: So check out Testaments. I've seen a couple of episodes. It's got Infinity
0: so
2: Chase.
0: So continues the Handmaid's Tale.
1: It's the story of where the daughter ended up.
2: Right. And and it's kind of also a coming of age, whereas, you know, obviously Handmaid's Tale had a bit of that, but it was so much more about the politics.
1: Yeah.
2: So check it out. I think it's amazing.
1: And the girl that's in it is the girl from your movie that you love, One Battle After Another.
0: Oh, Chase Infinity.
1: Incredible actress.
0: Okay.
2: And she's going to be a superstar.
1: I'm so excited to watch this.
0: Let's finish off with a documentary about everyone's favourite new Northern Beaches resident. Jacinda Ardern.
2: I love her on Amazon Prime. I think I must have a secret crush on her or something.
1: I think everyone does.
2: She's just wonderful, right? This is an interesting take on, like, pretty voyeuristic. You get to see what a high-level politician is like, but then you get these moments where she's like taking a child to the bus stop.
1: Yeah.
2: Right?
1: Yeah.
2: And, you know, I've followed her for a while, watched her on shows, and she actually, you know, her autobiography was called something like A Different Kind of Power.
1: Mm-hmm.
2: And I guess what I want to say is people should watch this because I think she represents a completely different kind of political world, right? We're living with all these guys who want to take over the world and blow things up.
1: Mm-hmm.
0: Yeah.
2: She seems to me to say, wait, that's not how it has to be. You can do something different. And so watch it. A bit like Kylie, you might not know know that much about her, but wow, you will kind of fall in love with this.
0: So that is Jacinda Ardern on Amazon Prime. It's just called that, right? Because there's another documentary about her on Netflix. So
2: this one's just called Jacinda Ardern.
0: Jacinda Ardern. You've got The Testaments on Disney Plus and Kylie on Netflix. Have a lovely sabbatical.
2: Thank you so much.
0: We'll get you back lovely here in a few weeks.
2: Yeah, I look forward to it. Okay, have a nice
0: Bruce Isaacs. Weeks.
1: We'll miss you.
0: I'm going to miss you guys as well. Yeah, we will. We'll have to find a replacement. Let's hope they're not too good.
2: This is the last time I will ever see the two of you.
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25: Lidcombe, we have a B double crash southbound on Olympic Drive between Boreas Street and Church Street. Only one lane is currently open. Delays are very heavy as a result. Pimble, a semi-trailer breakdown southbound on Ride Road just past Shattuck Avenue, closing one lane. And if you are headed to Olympic Park for Origin tonight, you are best to allow for plenty of extra travel time and to opt for public transport if you can. Delays are already building around the area on the M4, Homebush Bay Drive and Parramatta Road. 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Showers tomorrow with tops of 22 degrees. Tonight will get down to 17. Right now it's 19 degrees on Sydney's Nova 96.9.
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1: 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We've already got heavy congestion for the M4, Parramatta Road, Homebush Bay Drive and Centenary Drive on the approach to a course stadium. In Lidcombe, we have a B double breakdown southbound for Olympic Drive between Boreas Street and Church Street. That's closing two lanes, causing very heavy congestion. Homebush, a car breakdown westbound on the M4 off-ramp to Homebush Bay Drive. 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Showers tomorrow with tops of 20 degrees. Tonight will get down to 17. Right now it's 19 degrees on Sydney's Nova 96.9.

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26: And life is good.
28: That's the perfect start to the show. Yeah. You know it's halftime State of Origin right now.
29: Oh, yeah, it is,
28: Oh, yeah. What percentage of Australians are watching the football right now?
29: That's on.
28: Well, that's on, but this is on too. Yeah. This is your home of Australian music. Your home of the best Australian music, I would say. We have handpicked and hand-selected the best playlist tonight. Mia Ray coming up. You're going to hear brand new music from Sonny Federa tonight. We're going to be hanging out with the Drix Project Boys. Drix Project. They are, of course, Kiwis, but a couple of them live in Australia. One of them has an Australian mum as well. So we're classifying the Drix Project as Australians tonight. Also on the show, what do Bad Bunny and INXS have in common?
29: Don't know.
28: They make music. It's more than that. It extends further than that. Plus, is Kylie Minogue doing a nudie on Netflix?
29: I hope not. Kylie. Cover up, girl.
28: More on that next. My Lover Now. This is Sonny Federa.

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1: At Nova,
0: we're here. We're queer.
1: Well,
0: one. Yeah. One out of two.
1: Yeah.
0: That's me. Hello. Coming up, what do INXS and Bad Bunny have in common? A lot more than you think. This is the Oz Music Show. Mia Rayner.

0: It's so good. It makes you feel so nice. Thank you, Empire of the Sun. That is Walking on a Dream. It is the Maddie Rowe Oz Music Show here at Nova. Let's do this. Maddie's Music Minute. We've got some big award show news. We have some big movies coming out. We have a Kylie Minogue thing in the Music Minute. She's doing so much.
1: She is.
0: She's a girl that works hard. But hey, let's start Maddie's Music Minute, the biggest Australian music news headlines tonight with this.
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0: The ARIA Hall of Fame event has been confirmed to air on ABC as a special event. It's going to air the 13th of June, which is only a few weeks away, on ABC and ABC iView. Kate Sobrano, Spider-Bait, The Living End, Vika and Linda, Kate Miller-Heidke, Dan Sultan and our favourite girl, Mia Ray, will take to the stage to perform career-defining hits. Miff Warhurst is going to be the host for the ARIA Hall of Fame. She was an excellent host of Eurovision with Joel Creasy a few years back, so I think Miff is going to be great. Yes, the 40th anniversary of the ARIA Hall of Fame event, 9:15 p.m., Saturday, 13th of June on ABC. The Kylie Minogue Tension Tour is live on Netflix officially this morning. The concert was filmed in Mexico City. The Tension Tour was massive for Kylie. 8 months, featuring 66 shows across 5 continents. The Netflix special goes for 2 hours. It's G-rated, just so you know, but it does feature, according to Netflix, very mild sexual references and nudity.
1: I'm sure it would, Kylie.
0: Kylie was getting her rig out. I think it was more the dances, to be honest. You got a friend in me. Toy Story 5, released in cinemas June 19. We are just weeks out. The trailer, of course, features an In Excess song.
1: Yeah.
0: Apart, what a banger. Bad Bunny has also been confirmed to voice a character in Toy Story 5. He will simply be called Pizza with Sunglasses. And it's exactly what you think. He is going to be a toy slice of pizza who wears sunglasses.
1: No.
0: I know, crazy. Effortlessly cool and mysterious, Pizza with Sunglasses is a member of a small but mighty community of forgotten toys that live in an abandoned backyard shed, according to Disney. So Bad Bunny will make a cameo in the voice role of Pizza with Sunglasses. I don't think his role is very big in the movie, but he will be in it.
7: Hi there. It's Tones and I here.
0: And finally, Tones and I was at the American Music Awards yesterday, nominated for Collaboration of the Year for Gone, Gone, Gone. Community of forgotten toys that live in an abandoned backyard shed, according to Disney. So Bad Bunny will make a cameo in the voice role of Pizza with Sunglasses. I don't think his role is very big in the movie, but he will be in it.

They were pictured together backstage at the American Music Awards. Tame Impala was also nominated for Song of the Year for Dracula featuring Jenny. Best Rock Alternative Song for Dracula as a solo artist and Best Rock Alt Album for Deadbeat. Unfortunately, none of our Aussies took home an award, but it looked like a great night. And that is the Music Minute. We keep you up to date. We keep you informed. Yep. 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Coming up, more on that Kylie Minogue Netflix special. Not the doco. Today she has released a Tension Tour live concert. What do you need to know? Details next on the Oz Music Show. This is Dracula, Tame Impala. Ding.

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0: every genre on the Oz Music Show, from rock to R&B to dance music. And that guy is doing some of the best dance music in the country. Sydney producer, Yes Boone, All I Really Want, on the Matty Rowe Oz Music Show here at Nova. Don't we play the best Australian music?
1: Yeah.
0: We only play Australian music, and we only keep you up to date on what is going on in Australian music. That's the truth as well. Hey, coming up, Kylie Minogue has released a Tension Tour live concert film filmed in Mexico. I want to get you across what you might not know about the Tension Tour, including a huge monument in New York City that lit up in Kylie Minogue's honour. I know. Crazy happy now. This is Ashan on the Oz Music Show at Nova.

0: That is brand new music from Peñao and Medusa. The song is Rollin'. It is fresh to the Matty Rowe Oz Music Show here at Nova. Hey, Delta Goodrum, Eurovision last week. What a time. What a time to be alive. Delta is teasing a brand new single, which the internet seems to think potentially is a Eurovision song B-side. One of the songs that didn't make it.
1: Wow.
0: You're going to hear a first taste of that next from Delta Goodrum. But now, the Tension Tour from Kylie Minogue. Everyone's talking about the doco on Netflix. If you don't know, she also dropped a Tension Tour live concert film today, which is also available to stream on Netflix.
1: Yeah.
0: She is getting that Netflix bag, which I completely respect. Good on her. Things that you might not know about the Tension Tour. It was 8 months long. It involved 66 shows over 5 continents. The whole live footage from the Tension Tour was captured in Mexico City. It features, of course, Padam Padam, which is the biggest song on the Tension albums. She played 2 sold-out shows at Madison Square Garden for the Tension Tour. The Empire State Building actually lit up in her honour in April last year for the Tension Tour. That is how big. That is Kylie Minogue's
1: power.
0: You've
1: got to be iconic for
0: yes.
1: that. Yeah.
0: Back home during the Tension Tour, Kylie Minogue won the Ted Albert Award for Outstanding Service to Australian Music, as she should, as she rightly should. She was also given a plaque placed in her honour outside Rod Laver Arena in Melbourne to commemorate 35 years of Kylie Minogue live shows. She also played 3 sold-out shows at Rod Laver Arena for the Tension Tour. This is just a woman who continues to shape Australian music, worldwide music. Let's get this on. Tension, celebrating the Tension Tour from Kylie Minogue tonight on the Oz Music Show. It's her birthday on Friday too. Fun fact.

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1: This is the Maddie Rowe Oz

0: it done. Guy Sebastian, that is a man who really does get it done. He gets it done so hard that he announces multiple tours in the same year. He toured across Australia for 5 weeks straight. Now he is going regionally later this year. And I told my parents about it because they live in a small regional town called Swan Hill. Capacity? How many people? Population? How many?
1: It's like 6,000 or something.
0: Oh my God. Guy Sebastian is going to Swan Hill, population of 6,000. Yeah. And my parents will be in the crowd. If you live regionally or you know friends who live regionally, tell them about Guy Sebastian and the tour. Tickets at guysebastian.com.au. This is the Matty Rowe Oz Music Show. Coming up, we are chatting to a Kiwi band who also have a couple of Aussie members living here in Australia who are about to go on tour with Robbie Williams across New Zealand. That next. Welcome to the Oz Music Show, where we talk a lot about Kylie Minogue and we talk a lot about Delta Goodrum. They are the crowning queens of Australia and our show. Delta Goodrum, of course, was in Eurovision last week. She is teasing brand new music and the internet is going wild for it because some people think this new song sounds like a Eurovision B-side. Was it the song that was meant to be Eclipse but wasn't? It just didn't make the cut.
1: It's come out pretty quickly after Eurovision if she's releasing it soon.
0: She's releasing it very soon. It is called Warrior, so she's been spotted performing this song out in Europe.
1: Also a Eurovision title.
0: Warrior. Warrior, for sure.
1: Definitely.
0: Here is a sneak peek of it.

0: kind of sounds like Raw by Katy Perry. Yeah. It's very like, I'm a fighter, I'm a survivor.
1: Yeah, it is very Eurovision. It's not as fun as Eclipse.
0: Completely agree. So I would still like to hear it as a single.
1: Yes.
0: Delta. Warrior from Delta Goodrum, no release date yet, but she was in the comment section saying, next song coming your way, 3 o'clock. So
1: what is 3 o'clock? When is that?
0: What a... Not 3 o'clock. She said it 5 days ago. I think okay. She meant like metaphorically 3 o'clock. Like, coming 3 o'clock. You know?
1: Okay.
0: Do people say that?
1: No. Well, anyway, we'll keep an eye out.
0: We will be watching at 3 o'clock.
1: Maybe
0: to see...
1: that's the title of the song.
0: Who knows? It's Warrior. Anyway, Delta Goodrum, shall we play Eclipse?
1: Yes.
0: Because we love this song. We love this song so much. We're so dramatic when we do it.
1: Ready? The intro again?
0: Yeah, come on. Ready, ready?
2: Shadows in the moonlight.
0: Okay, there we go. Delta, take it away.

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20: 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Isn't Australian music the best? It's the best!
1: Hey, I'm chatting to a part Aussie, part Kiwi band by the name of Drax Project, if you're in Australia. They are about to go on tour with Robbie Williams across New Zealand, and they've supported so many incredible artists. More

0: forgot how iconic this song is. Troye Sivan, Got Me Started, originally a sample from Aussie band, Aussie electro producers, The Bag Raiders.
1: Oh.
0: So that little...
1: Yeah.
0: You know that bit is actually The Bag Raiders song, Shooting Stars.
1: So good.
0: Did you know that?
1: I mean, now you've said it, it's so obvious.
0: And then Troye Sivan... Apparently, they took ages to clear the sample, but the producer of Troye Sivan's song was like, "Hey, I know the guys. Let's just put it in the song and see if it fits." And then it happened. Wow. So anyway, that's cool. Aussies sampling Aussie songs. More Aussies need to do that. Hey, we are rolling through the best Australian music tonight. Coming up, meet a part Aussie, part Kiwi band that have supported Ed Sheeran, Christina Aguilera, Camila Cabello, and soon to be Robbie Williams. They're on next. Since

0: end of the show tonight, you are going to hear a brand new Australian song co-written by Ray.
1: Ooh.
0: Are you joking? She's writing on Aussie songs. Yep, more on that before 11 o'clock. Right now, though, we've got guests.
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0: We've got Ben and Sam from Strax Project here.
3: Yo.
0: Now, we're not going to get confused by the accents. Yes, you are from New Zealand. However, did I hear one of you is from Australia? Like, you were born here?
3: I'm not born here, but I am. My mum was from here, so I am a citizen.
0: Oh, yeah, passport. Great. Okay, this is how we let it fly tonight, because this is an Australian music show. You guys live here. You've been here for 3 years now. Australia home. How's it been so far?
4: It's great. It's we're well ingrained in the Newtown vibe in Sydney.
0: Nice.
4: We love it there.
0: Well, welcome to Australia. It's so nice to have you here. I have seen you live before. I was at a Coke Studios event last year. You guys released a song with Peking Duck and Keita Alexander. And I came out of that live show a new Drax Project fan. Like, you guys are unbelievable live. Do you guys know how good you are?
4: Oh, yeah. Thank you. It's always nice to hear it, you know?
5: We like to hope we're good, but...
0: Yeah. God, I was so impressed when Sean whips out that saxophone, and I know you know the moment, because I'm going to try and emulate it with my voice, but the saxophone goes, and then all of you are so in sync, and it's like, boom, boom, boom, boom, and there's a moment there it all goes, and no one's going to understand what I'm doing or saying with my mouth, but God, you're good.
6: Oh, wow.
4: Thank you. They'll just have to come along so that they can see for themselves, I guess.
0: So true. Yeah. You guys are going to be on support for Robbie Williams in New Zealand in a few months' time. How'd you get the call up for that?
4: I don't know. His people spoke to our people.
3: His mum spoke to our mum, yeah.
4: And we said, luckily our mum said that we could do it as well.
0: Oh, my God. Thanks,
4: really great. Yeah.
0: Does that stuff still blow your mind, though, that to get those kinds of calls or emails now?
3: Oh, 100%, yeah. Especially for someone like that. Like, we all grew up, you know, we're reminiscing about being 7 years old, 2 inches away from the TV watching Robbie Williams, you know, like, and to now get the opportunity to play at one of his shows. It's insane. Yeah, we can't wait. We're pumped.
0: Yeah, unreal. Yeah. You guys have stadium tour experience already. You've supported Ed Sheeran before, Lorde, Camila Cabello, Christina Aguilera. I mean, what is something about playing a stadium show in particular or a big arena show?
3: Like, we all grew up, you know, we're reminiscing about being 7 years old, 2 inches away from the TV watching Robbie Williams, you know, like, and to now get the opportunity to play at one of his shows. It's insane. Yeah, we can't.

0: I can't even really see past the first 10 rows of people.
1: Yeah, a lot of artists
0: so
1: say that.
0: So it's like, it's more the moments in between music where you hear everybody and it's like, oh, okay, wow, there are a lot of people out there.
1: We're on.
0: Yeah.
1: So cool. 24/7 from Drax Project. The boys are hanging out tonight. Let's get this on. It's over.

0: 24/7, Drax Project. That is an excellent song. My God. It is the Matty Rowe Oz Music Show here at Nova. The boys are hanging out tonight. So when you wrote and recorded Woke Up Late, I want to talk about this song because when I started in radio in 2019, it was a song that I was playing so much of on the air. It's one of the first songs I think I announced on commercial radio.
1: Oh, my God. Thank you.
0: This song really, like, put you on the map. It was number 15 in your home country of New Zealand. It was number 18 in Australia, 24 on the US charts. Like, your world really exploded. Do you take time to go back to that moment in that era of that song and really appreciate what happened?
2: Yeah.
3: Probably not as often as we should, because it was a crazy time for us.
0: You guys have really lived, like, so many different lives. Do you feel like
2: that? For sure.
0: Yeah.
2: For sure.
3: It feels like that, like, right now when we go down memory lane.
0: Yeah.
3: We don't talk about it really.
0: Let's come to the present then. 2026, 24/7 is out in the world. This song is so good. There's, like, trumpets and trombone and saxophone. Like, you're getting all the instruments in this song. Talk me through 24/7.
2: It started off just, like, as a voice note on Sean's phone that I think he had an idea maybe in, like, April last year. And then when we went on tour in Europe, we had an Airbnb in this, like, little town called Vinkerveen.
3: Vinkerveen.
2: I can't remember how to say it properly, but
3: Dutch town.
2: It was much more,

0: we'd kind of been talking about wanting to do like a disclosure latch sort of thing, but then like cool. way more live feeling.
1: More bandy.
0: More band. Yeah, Matt recorded some some live drums and bits and pieces.
1: We also, the chorus of 24/7, we didn't have that when we wrote it in this, over this, like the initial couple days. Like what's the pre-chorus at the moment was the chorus. And then we had this other melody that we were like, oh, which one's better? And it was for like
0: 6 months.
1: Kind of a silly amount of time, like debating like what chorus was better. And then it was just one of us was like, why don't we just put both of them in the song? And we also had this real average verse that we were trying to like squeeze in. We're like, oh my god, yes,
0: so let's just make one of them a pre-chorus and one of them the chorus. Yeah, and now that's
2: we were like okay, cool, songwriting 101 stuff.
1: I know,
2: I could listen to you guys talk about music all the time. I feel like you would nerd out in rooms for hours over this stuff.
0: Oh, we do.
1: Yeah.
0: Rain us in.
1: Yeah, yeah.
2: Okay, 24/7 from Drax Project is out now. It is very good. The chorus is excellent. You did the chorus well, I have to say.
0: Great.
2: Sam, Ben, thanks for hanging out. Thanks for hanging out.
1: Oh, thanks for having us.
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0: 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Oy. Listen, that's the most important part about the show. It's the Oz music that we play. The best Australian music lives here on Nova. Coming up, you're going to hear a brand new Australian song by an Australian artist that was co-written by Ray, one of the biggest megastars in the world. Promise you that before 11 tonight. Right now, let's get on brand... Well, this isn't brand new. It actually came out in November last year. It's having a big viral moment thanks to the hit TV show Off Campus, which earlier today was announced it's the third most watched show on Amazon Prime ever.
1: That's crazy.
0: It's blowing crazy. Up. I watched the first episode last night. I have some thoughts. I'm not going to diss a show. It feels a bit High School Musical. It's very teen romance drama.
1: Is it a musical?
0: No, it's not a musical, but there is music in it. And good music. The music is the best part about it.
1: Yeah.
0: G-Flip's song Bed on Fire features in the off-campus TV show. And G's wife, Chriselle, from Selling Sunset, icon, legend, met her a few weeks ago at the G show backstage.
1: Yeah, you did.
0: And she was so lovely. And I tried not to be fangirly because I'm a fan. But anyway, Chriselle has posted about G-Flip saying, "So excited for my love, having the biggest viral moment from that show being used in that scene. Streaming Bed on Fire has been proven to manifest great sex."
1: Oh,
0: that's what she said.
1: Okay.
0: And I don't make the rules. So let's get this on for great sex. Bed on Fire, G Flip at Nova.

0: I love Wonky Production. And pan flutes. Bring back the pan flute. That is Aussie DJ Lude. He's going to be hanging out on the show next week. Lock yourself in. This is the Matty Wrote Oz Music Show, and we are doing this. Maddie's Music Minute. We've got some big award show news. We have some big movies coming out. We have a Kylie Minogue thing in the Music Minute. She's doing so much.
1: She is.
0: She's a girl that works hard. But hey, let's start Maddie's Music Minute, the biggest Australian music news headlines tonight with this.
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2: Goes to...
0: The aria, yeah! The ARIA Hall of Fame event has been confirmed to air on ABC as a special event. It's going to air the 13th of June, which is only a few weeks away, on ABC and ABC iView. Kate Sobrano, Spider-Bait, The Living End, Vika and Linda, Kate Miller-Heidke, Dan Sultan and our favourite girl, Mia Ray, will take to the stage to perform career-defining hits. Miff Warhurst is going to be the host for the ARIA Hall of Fame. She was an excellent host of Eurovision with Joel Creasy a few years back, so I think Miff is going to be great. Yes, the 40th anniversary of the ARIA Hall of Fame event, 9:15 p.m., Saturday, 13th of June on ABC. The Kylie Minogue Tension Tour is live on Netflix officially this morning. The concert was filmed in Mexico City. The Tension Tour was massive for Kylie. 8 months, featuring 66 shows across 5 continents. The Netflix special goes for 2 hours. It's G-rated, just so you know, but it does feature, according to Netflix, very mild sexual references and nudity.
1: I'm sure it would, Kylie.
0: Kylie was getting her rig out. I think it was more the dances, to be honest. You got a friend in me. Toy Story 5, released in cinemas June 19. We are just weeks out. The trailer, of course, features an In Excess song.
1: Yeah. And they could
0: never tear us apart. Tear Us Apart, what a banger. Bad Bunny has also been confirmed to voice a character in Toy Story 5. He will simply be called Pizza with Sunglasses. And it's exactly what you think. He is going to be a toy slice of pizza who wears sunglasses.
1: No.
0: I know, crazy. Effortlessly cool and mysterious, Pizza with Sunglasses is a member of a small but mighty community of forgotten toys that live in an abandoned backyard shed. According to Disney. So Bad Bunny will make a cameo in the voice role of Pizza with Sunglasses. I don't think his role is very big in the movie, but he will be in it.
5: Hi there, it's Tones and I here.
0: And finally, Tones and I was at the American Music Awards yesterday, nominated for Collaboration of the Year for Gone, Gone, Gone. With David Guetta and Teddy Swims. Mm. She was hanging out with David Guetta. They were pictured together backstage at the American Music Awards. Tame Impala was also nominated for Song of the Year for Dracula featuring Jenny. Best Rock Alternative Song for Dracula as a solo artist and Best Rock Alt Album for Deadbeat. Unfortunately, none of our Aussies took home an award, but it looked like a great night. Mm. And that is the Music Minute. And if you want to keep up to date on everything Australian music news, we have a podcast that is available on the Nova Player. This is the Matty Rowe Oz Music Show. Up next, you are going to hear a brand new Australian song that I am obsessed with. Found out today, it was co-written by megastar Ray. Yes, Ray the artist has written on an Australian song. Hear it in the next...

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0: Okay, I have been so excited to play this song tonight because it comes from Adelaide DJ Sunny Federa, best known for his signature soulful vocals mixed with that piano section. He loves a piano, this man. Funky bass lines. You've heard all of these on the show. He really has a signature sound. Sunny Federa is back with a fresh hit. It's called Let Me Be In Your Arms featuring Libby Unka. This song, I found out today, was co-written by Ray. By Ray.
2: So cool.
0: Her music is incredible. That whole album that she put out a few months ago.
2: Where is my husband?
0: Yes, the writer of Where Is My Husband wrote this song.
2: So cool.
0: With Sunny Federa. He is here in Australia October this year. Tickets are on sale now. He also has an album coming June 12th. So if you like this and you love dance music and you love supporting Australian music in particular, get around this guy, Adelaide DJ Sunny Federa, featuring Libby Unka. Let Me Be In Your Arms plays now on the Oz Music Show.

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19: Hello, my name is Maddie Rowe. The fresh hits and throwbacks are unbelievable tonight. Justin Bieber, Chappell Roan, Rihanna, Teddy Swims. Are you kidding? But to start, Taylor Swift. Not at the American Music Awards yesterday. Nominated for 8, lost all categories, but hey, we still love her. Elizabeth Taylor.

0: defined 2015 Justin Bieber with Jack U, which is Skrillex and Diplo. That is Where Are You Now here on Nova. 2015 was a different time. It was a year that One Direction broke up. It was the year of the iPhone 6S. I know. It was a year of Netflix and chill. Hey, we are rolling through the biggest fresh hits and throwbacks in the world tonight. Paul Russell, Lil Boo Thing. Plus, brand new music out of Australia from Aussie DJ Mallgrab and Milky, Just The Way You Are next.
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0: brand new Australian music from Josh Fawaz. Yes, it is a remake of Like a Prayer from Madonna, but that song is helping Aussie DJ producer Josh Fawaz's world explode currently. It's number 4 on the US dance charts right now, huge in Australia. Everyone's Shazamming it as well. That is Like a Prayer. My name is Maddie Rowe. Fresh Hits and Throwbacks continue next.
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16: Bless you, Automasters, you bunch of absolute legends. This is a chance to score a whole heap of cash. Just by, I'd say, enduring, lasting, finishing with the power.
17: Yes, exactly. Stacey yesterday picked up $2,000 with the answer, what's a lie detector test machine called? And she said, Polly, and hesitated, the buzzer went, and she said, graph. And we went, oh,
16: I mean, she's mid-answer.
17: Dollars.
18: It is. And this is what it comes down to, those final seconds. Doesn't matter how many you get right in that first 58 seconds, it's those final two.
17: Yeah.
16: Ooh. I mean, how many times too, by the way, Fitzy, because the listener always goes first. How many times has the listener got one wrong, the second, first or second question, and then Fitzy's been on this almighty
17: tear. Yeah.
16: Maybe 10 questions in a row, and then it's the 11th or 12th that sort of stumbles.
18: Maybe I might just get a, if I know, I might get a couple right and then put the power back on the listener.
16: But that's a tactic, right?
18: That is a tactic. Yes.
17: Okay. All right. Hayley from Woodville West, now you're very aware of Fitzy's tactics because he's just announced them to everybody. Yeah. How are you?
19: I'm good, thank you. How are you?
17: Good. Are you feeling confident?
19: Yeah, I've been doing random trivia practicing.
16: Yeah.
18: Good work, Hayley.
16: It's tough, though, because, you know, there's a lot of questions out there. There's a lot of questions.
17: It's really difficult to drill down.
19: I just need to do every single trivia question on the planet.
16: Yeah,
18: Hayley, it'll take you a while.
16: Who's got the time?
17: All right, Hayley, for $500 today, you will have the power first. Are you good to go?
19: I'm ready. Yep.
17: Okay.
16: All right, here we go.
17: How many holes does a standard golf course have?
19: 9.
17: Incorrect. It's 18. Well, Fitzy, what substance makes up most of the human body?
18: Water.
17: Yes. What is the national animal of Scotland? The national animal.
18: Ooh. Of Scotland?
17: Mm-hmm.
18: The Loch Ness Monster?
17: No. The unicorn.
16: Classic unicorn.
17: Hayley.
18: The Loch Ness.
17: Which industry is the company NASA involved with?
19: Space.
17: Yes. Is a ram a male or female sheep?
19: Male.
17: Yep. Before Orlando Bloom, Katy Perry was once engaged to who?
19: Russell Brand.
17: Yes. What is the shortest month of the year?
19: February.
17: Yes. Which country invented paper?
19: China.
17: Yes.
16: Wow.
17: What is the largest ocean on Earth?
19: Pacific.
17: Yes. True or false, Jane Austen is the author of Pride and Prejudice?
19: True.
17: Yes. What is the chemical symbol for silver?
19: Or Fe?
17: It's incorrect, but I don't know.
16: Oh,
17: producer Lucy.
16: No, where are we?
2: No, she answered incorrectly on the buzzer.
16: Hayley, you're going so well.
17: Oh, man, you smashed that out of the park, Hayley.
18: Oh, Hayley, you should have just let that go, I reckon. Oh, you were... And you were answering them so quickly.
16: Yeah.
18: You were doing so well.
17: Far out, Hayley.
19: Thank you.
17: I really wanted to give you the money.
16: Thanks for playing, Hayley. We appreciate it.
18: Can we give her... We've got to give her a prize, don't we? Yeah, I mean, you've got to give her something there. Lucy, what do you got?
2: Yep, we've got
18: some Jodie and Hazy thongs or something.
16: Yeah.
2: Hayley, we'll send you...
17: giving my knickers away. Thank you very much.
16: Yeah, we'll wash them.
2: No, we've got some tickets, Hayley. We'll send you out some tickets.
19: Thank you. Have a good day.
17: Thank you so much, Hayley.
16: Can I just say as well, question number 3, I thought the funniest answer you could get for what is the national animal of Scotland was the Loch Ness Monster until I discovered the real answer.
17: It's the unicorn.
16: The unicorn?
18: It is unicorn. Because people would have been going, the Loch Ness Monster isn't real. The unicorn, is the answer.
17: You're married to a Scottish woman. You should know these
16: things. True. Actually, she does have a big horn on her head as well. So,
18: Well, stop sitting on her head.
16: Thanks to Automasters.
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1: Let's talk Kylie, shall we? I want everyone to think of your favourite Kylie song. Go, Andrew Hayes.
2: Oh, I'm going to kick it off with a little collaboration she did with Robbie Williams. Well done, guys. If no one said that to you before, but Kylie and Robbie, congrats. Great song. Great song. You, Jodes, what do you got? What do you got?
1: I love me a bit of la, la, la.
2: Oh, yeah, you do. It's where she wore the golden hot pants, wasn't it?
1: No.
2: Is that the one?
1: No. That was the white drapey one, remember, with the headscarf.
2: Oh, she's doing the dance like it's like a half robot thing. They're like, oh, whoa.
1: Yeah.
2: Dancing's not a thing.
1: Those hot pants were spinning around, and she speaks about it in her brand new documentary, which is absolutely epic, and about the fact that they bought these teeny tiny little hot pants out. She's like, I've pushed the boundaries, but that is too far. And they went, absolutely not. You're wearing them.
2: You're wearing them.
1: Yeah. And now they're iconic.
2: Yeah.
1: Kylie Minogue, her new doco, go and watch it, because this woman is an absolute energetic force, and she has been through some stuff. And Hazy, she is so raw in this doco, and the access to the behind-the-scenes footage is absolutely incredible. So you think about her. She's gone from neighbour star, she morphs into a pop star, then she goes a little bit indie. Everyone hated that. That fails. Her career looks dead. She bounces back at the encouragement of Nick Cave to go back to pop. Would you believe that? And then she has her cancer diagnosis. That doesn't even touch the surface of this woman's love life. So let me take you back to the beginning. She was famously with Jason Donovan, i.e. Scott and Charlene from Neighbours.
2: Oh, yeah.
1: They were seeing each other. What I didn't realise, and what the documentary very much insinuates, was there was a little bit of a crossover when she met Michael Hutchence.
2: Well, that makes sense.
3: And they could never, ever tear us apart.
2: Unless it's Michael Hutchence, is what they're saying. That makes sense, doesn't it? Because if it's Michael Hutchence, step aside, Jeff.
1: And you sort of, they do interviews with Jason Donovan, and he openly says, I was devastated and I was broken. So she had this epic romance with Michael, and there was this really poignant bit when she speaks about him breaking her heart because he left her because he was a rock star and he was touring the world and it all got too hard. And she said that she's been searching for that kind of love for the rest of her life. This was the moment in the doco where she speaks about hearing his death.
4: I got a phone call. I don't remember what words she said, but it was like, he's gone. It might seem disproportionate, the emotion and the memories I have with him and with that time, but I just felt protected and nurtured and valued and believed in. I remember being at the church and it was overwhelming, the outpouring of love for him.
1: Isn't that sad? Isn't that sad to think the one love of her life was in her 20s and she was sort of looking for it ever since?
2: Yeah. And he broke her heart.
1: I know.
2: Jeez. In excess though. I mean, am I right?
3: Are you ready for a new sensation?
2: Let's get the mood back up, Joes.
1: Thank you.
2: Let's
1: well
2: get
1: done.
2: The mood back up.
1: Beautiful segue. So then she talks about Nick Cave, who it was really unclear whether she was in a relationship, but she famously did this duet with him, which was so unlikely.
5: Because

0: You will love this bit of the doco, and let me know your thoughts when you finally watch it. But Nick Cave was this weird, dark alternative force who joined forces with the Princess of Pop. It was the most unlikely pairing. And here he is talking about her fans being scarier than his.
1: People that turned up to my concerts were psychos. We would be taking iron bars and scissors and knives off people in the front row. So I know about a dangerous audience, but I've never experienced anything like Kylie Minogue's audience. They were terrifying.
2: Fiercely loyal.
0: Oh, yes.
2: Fiercely loyal.
0: And then she went on to date Olivia Martinez, and I think he was like a French actor. So he supported her through her cancer diagnosis. Then they allegedly split, and he broke up with her on the phone amid rumours of infidelity. But she revealed that she tried IVF to have a baby with him.
3: I was 36 when I got my diagnosis, so already it's you need to be thinking about children. I did try. I even postponed my chemotherapy to try IVF. It was such a thread of hope, but I couldn't not try.
2: Jeez, she's been through a bit, Kylie.
0: Hasn't she? And I'm sitting there going, oh my God, this woman is so resilient. And finally, she talked about that cancer diagnosis and going through it and trying to get through it with the whole world watching.
3: I was in and out of hospital, chemotherapy, radiotherapy, and facing a long journey. I remember the pain. Just to get down the street was a real achievement. I felt removed from my body. Removed from the world.
2: This is a fascinating doco.
0: It's so fascinating, Hazy. And then they show after she got through her cancer treatment, her going back on stage in Melbourne in front of her home crowd, and it's iconic. I bow down to Kylie Minogue and her family and Danny and her parents, who just seem like this wonderful unit that got her through some of the hardest times. And, yeah, go watch it is my advice to all of you.
4: Jody and Hazy.
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1: Been around for a while now, 41 years.
2: Yeah.
1: I'm starting to learn a few things.
2: Oh, let's hope so.
1: And you'll get there, Jodes.
2: Thank you.
1: You will eventually learn these things when you hit that age, okay?
2: Okay, thank you. I've got a little while to go.
1: I feel like I've learned a lot of things in particular the last couple of years.
2: Okay.
1: Is that what's happened? I mean, there's no one I can ask you for that, but is that what happens? And in particular, maybe some really sort of solid life lessons.
2: Okay.
1: In particular, I saw one the other day. This was via Instagram, and it was a, like, how much do you fight with Greg? And how much are they genuine fights? You know what I mean?
2: They're like, I always remember when you said to me, if you're having a petty argument with Cara, you'll turn to each other and go trenches. And that's what it feels like our fights are about with. They're nothing of significance, but it's like, you're tired, you're overwhelmed, you're working hard, I'm the same, and this is just like, you're getting on my goat, you know?
1: Yeah.
2: But it's not really, we don't really fight about anything of real importance.
1: Yeah. I saw a thing the other day on Instagram and it hit me, and maybe my wife sent it to me.
2: Yeah.
1: Because we're both sort of in the same boat. It was a bloke that posted it, and the caption was a picture of him and his wife, and it said, "Why do we fight all the time? You're like my best / only friend."
2: Aww.
1: Which made me go, well, yeah, why do we do that?
2: Why
1: do we do that when sometimes I will sit there, and usually it's me that sort of carries it over, and we fight about something that might last a day, sometimes last 2 days, and you know that in 4 weeks' time you look back and like, why the hell were we even fighting about that? Mm. But that's the big one. Like, why with my strongest ally, and if you really sort of break it down, the one person who you would choose and be like, that's my person.
2: Mm-hmm.
1: Why are we fighting about stupid shit?
2: I think it's just
1: Why do you do that?
2: I think it's daily pressure. I don't think it's anything other than that. It's not because you don't love them or you worship your wife, I know that. But it's none of that deeper stuff. It's more just I'm tired and I'm angry for no reason, and for her it's probably a bit of hormones thrown in.
1: Is it like, an outlet thing? Are you doing it?
2: I think so, because you can't yell at your kids, really. Well, you can.
1: That's a lie. But then scar them for life sort of stuff.
2: Yeah, you have to be
1: careful. Core memories.
2: You have to be careful not to create childhood trauma in them. But I think that old saying that you hurt the person you love the most is so true.
1: Yeah, why? And why do we have to live that to understand it? And why am I learning these harsh life lessons via Instagram?
2: Mm.
1: But it's a good point, because if I wanted to protect just one person on this planet to absolutely make sure that she's okay, it's my wife. Yet sometimes we have these stupid arguments.
2: Mm.
1: And I'll tell you right now, it's usually my fault.
2: Yeah, well, I would say 9 times out of 10. Maybe 28 times out of 10. Your wife's perfect. Yeah, I know what you're saying though, but we all do it. So don't beat yourself up too hard. Just like maybe check yourself.
1: Check it first before you wreck yourself. And by yourself, I mean my marriage. the other thing that I've learned as well, and probably I'd say over the last sort of 3 or 4 years, why do we try so hard to impress and get love from the people who we know deep down don't actually love or respect us?
2: Yeah.
1: Why do you do that? Is it just me, or do you feel like, do you somewhat take for granted the love and respect you get from people, like maybe it's your family, maybe it's a few close friends? Why do we take that for granted and we get sort of almost obsessed with trying to get the people to like us who, if you really think about it, you know that they don't like you? Well, why do you do that? Why do you search for that? Why can't you just sort of sit back and hindsight and be like, do you know what? Like, them.
2: Yeah, yeah.
1: Do you know what I mean?
2: Yeah. I know exactly what you mean. And this is the nice part of the, from what I've read in books, this is the nice part of the phase of life that you're about to go in. Especially women, I reckon, in their 40s, you start to give zero Fs.
1: Yeah.
2: You start giving zero Fs.
1: That's what's happened to me in the last sort of couple of years. And like you said, like, Jodes, you'll get there eventually. but is that what happens from what you've read?
2: It does. It's hard for us because you and I are people pleasers, right? And it's just that innate thing, especially with this job. Part of the job is for people to like you and relate to you. So that's a big part of our psyche, I think. But you do, this is great. This is good, because you're coming into that phase where you can finally just let all that go and go, I genuinely don't care. I care what my wife thinks. I care what my family thinks. I care what my children thinks. And I care what my closest friends think. That is it.
1: That's excellent.
2: Isn't it fun?
1: Well, I love this phase of my life.
2: Yeah.
1: Thank you for reading those books as well and sharing that with them.
2: And I look forward forward to getting there as well.
1: Can I give you two more things I've learned coming up very, very soon?
2: Yeah.
1: Involving my children and also just what it means just to be nice to people.
2: Yeah.
1: I'm not preaching here too, by the way.
2: No.
1: All this sort of stuff has kind of hit me directly in the forehead.
2: Mm.
1: And if anything, I'd like people to incorporate some of these facts before you get to my age where you look back and go, I wish I was doing that earlier.
2: Yeah, exactly. And all this wisdom that's floating around in the universe has looked at you and gone, where should we hit him? Where's the biggest surface area?
1: We've dodged him for 40 years. We're going to finally hit him. Hey, how about this? Life lessons with Hazy, Dex. God spare us all.
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0: Nova's Jody and Hazy.
1: Could you believe it? I'm giving you some life lessons, Jodes.
2: No, I can run and
1: oh,
2: see this
1: scary,
2: coming.
1: Scary stuff. I wouldn't call them life lessons. It's probably stuff that I picked up over the last sort of 2 or 3 years.
2: Mm.
1: So we've got the big birthday party happening on Friday night.
2: Yeah.
1: It's my 41st.
2: Yeah. The milestone birthday of your 41st.
1: The milestone. Look, you said it before, we'll say it again. It's a chance to give away $41,000.
2: Mm.
1: Two more things just to wrap this up.
2: Yep.
1: One involves my kids. So my wife and I were sitting there the other day and I was holding my 5-year-old Lottie.
2: Yes.
1: And I love doing this.
2: Yeah.
1: I like just even picking her up on the table and just hugging her sort of face to face.
2: Mm-hmm.
1: And she's now 5, almost 6, and she's getting long. She's getting really quite long. And I'm getting to the stage where I'm like, I casually mentioned like, oh, she's getting... You're getting big, Lottie. Like, this is going to be a regular thing. I can't sort of carry her around now
2: okay. With
1: my 2-year-old.
2: Yeah.
1: It's too much of an effort.
2: Yeah.
1: And then my wife said to me, do you realize you're never going to hold Henry like that ever again? Because Henry's 8 now and he's long.
2: Yeah.
1: He's very long and now he's getting quite heavy.
2: Are they all going to be tall like you?
1: I'm not sure.
2: Mm.
1: But Henry is too heavy to carry around.
2: Mm.
1: And it's just that sort of moment where you're like, oh, man. There's nothing better. So if you've got kids, there's nothing better than when you're carrying them around. I reckon yeah. The sweet spot is like sort of 2.5 because they're talking absolute rubbish and they're talking at you.
2: Yeah.
1: But they're still little enough that you can sort of cuddle them and throw them around and just carry them.
2: Yeah.
1: And then there isn't a specific moment because it goes slow but also it goes so quick where you go, oh, that phase is gone.
2: Mm.
1: And then maybe for us as well, we've always been like, oh, it's okay. Well, the next one's coming through. Next one's coming through. And now Sonny's there right now.
2: Mm.
1: And I don't imagine how much longer he's got before he gets too big and I can't carry him around.
2: The boy thing is really interesting too, especially for women, because I've obviously got all girls, but my girlfriends who have got boys speak often about when they become teenagers about they still see them as little boys that run yeah. down the hallway in their pajamas,
1: so
2: but they're not. And they talk about it's almost like a breakup with your teenage boys. So Cara's got all that. Oh, my God, that's so sad.
1: Oh, but it's also beautiful because you're watching them sort of turn into, you know, a strapping young lad now. But also, so to me, it is physically being like, well, I used to love just sort of carrying him around.
2: Yeah.
1: Look at these photos of Henry on my shoulders. And that's not going to happen again. So Sonny's going to cop it over the next sort of 6 months. And he doesn't like me carrying around because he's going through this real solid, intense mum phase.
2: Yeah, right.
1: Where I'm not mum, which is not good enough.
2: No. Isn't that interesting? It's funny, Hazy. I was lying in bed last night because I go to bed with Harper, who's our 6-year-old. And I know what you're saying about if I stop and thought, this is the last time I will have this phase in my life because we're obviously done. And I lied with her in bed last night and she was facing me and she's got this sweet little angel face. And I said to her, do you want to know something? And she goes, what? And I said, this is the best part of my day. And like, she doesn't know what that means,
1: yeah. You
2: know. She's 6, but I was like, oh my God, these moments, because they talk about them being so fleeting and we're going to blink and our kids will be grown. And it's just like, it means so much, doesn't it?
1: Yeah, and I keep missing them too because you get so preoccupied with work and everyone says the same thing. It's not the first time I've heard this advice, like, oh, make sure you cherish those moments.
2: Yeah.
1: I feel like it's something that you could hear what I'm saying but you have to live it before you look back.
2: Mm.
1: But there might be a moment where you do sort of really appreciate those little things. The other thing as well, which I've learned, and this is probably over the sort of maybe last couple of years, is just to be, and I don't know if this is what happens when you get a bit old, but just if you have a nice thought about someone, you should tell them. You should text them.
2: I love that.
1: You should be, and that's something I'm trying to do more of. Because
2: yeah.
1: I don't know why that you concentrate on the bad things and you're probably more of a chance to tell someone the bad things than you are the good. Why can't you tell someone that you know or they did something where you say, hey, by the way, what you did there was awesome.
2: Yeah.
1: Because if I get those texts, God, it changes my day.
2: I know.
1: Like, no matter what it is, if it's something very, very small and someone said, hey, by the way, blah, blah, blah, that was really positive.
2: Mm.
1: I go, oh, man, that's changed. And we get it. Like,
2: yeah.
1: if you tell us examples, it's never me, it's always you. You get examples of when if you go to a hairdresser and someone says, oh, I listened to you guys this morning and you said this and it was great.
2: Yeah.
1: When I hear that, I go, oh, that's awesome.
2: Yeah, yeah. I think if you think it, say it. I talk to strangers all the time and I think that I've run the risk of becoming that weirdo who will say to a stranger, oh, that coat looks so lovely on you.
1: Yeah.
2: Oh, screw it. There's not enough kindness in the world. There's not enough niceness in the world.
1: Yeah, there's a line which you're still trying to work out. We'll get there, Chance. We'll get there.
2: Several netballers out there that are like, can she just not contact me and say how well I played?
1: Yeah, also, stop telling the parking inspector he's got a sexy uniform.
0: Jodie and Hazy.
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11: Nathan, Matt and Sean. This is Nova. Come on, boys.
12: Let's have a ball. Morning, everybody.
13: Hello.
14: Good morning.
12: On the show today, if you had that Sean and Joel talk about industrial relations on your bingo card, then today's the day.
15: Yeah, you're winning the meat tray.
12: Yoo-hoo.
13: Hey, what is the first thing you do when you go into a hotel? Joel, I'm not sure if I asked you this.
15: Yeah. No, I don't really do any. I like park the bag and leave, but I know other people get up to some.
12: Yeah, well, some people, weirdly, like check to see if there's anybody hanging around behind the curtains and under the bed. Like
15: that, oh, not, that yeah, is, people
12: I never
15: paranoid.
12: Do that.
13: Yeah, they are.
12: No. I check the minibar.
15: Yeah,
12: plus, when somebody acts cringe on a date, is it enough to put you off them, or can you see past it?
15: I open up far too much in this.

0: Nathan, Nat and Sean.
1: There's a salon owner in New South Wales who has got a bit of feedback on TikTok. And Joel, I'd love to hear what you think of this.
2: Oh,
1: so she's
2: please.
1: Put up that being a salon owner, she wants the staff to be able to come to work at the right time, that being 10 minutes early. In her mind, that's the right time, and be ready to rock and roll. She says, I've got a Kmart ad on me, bloody thing. Can you believe this?
3: So say for argument's sake, the first clients arrive at 9.
1: Yes.
3: She's saying you have to be there by 10 to 9.
1: Yep.
3: And you must be. I'm mandate. She's saying this is a requirement of a job that you turn up at 10 to 9.
1: She's after a staff meeting, she's saying, hey, this is how it needs to roll from here on in. She's saying if 9:30, if you're staying at 9:30, you need to be here early. If it's 10 o'clock, if it's 12 o'clock, if I don't care what time that we've organised for you to start, come early and be ready to put your bag down, put your coffee down and be at your appointment at 9:30. It's such a burn job when you're walking in and you're saying hello to everyone. And you're putting your stuff down, but your client doesn't get to start at 9:30, and then there's the backup that continues from then that point on.
2: Yeah, I think that's valid. Has she received some backlash? Because really want to be walking in with the client at the same time with your coffee in your hand. And I do to hobnob around the office and be like, hey, girls, well, how was everyone's night since I last saw you?
1: A bit of hobnob.
3: I don't have a problem with her asking the employees to turn up 10 minutes early. But if you're 10 minutes before their first appointment, but they should be paid for that.
1: 10 minutes?
2: Yeah.
3: Well, 10 minutes adds up every day, Sean.
1: Yeah, it's
3: nothing. It's nothing if it's one day, but if it's every day of your working life, it adds up, and so you should be paid. That's fine for you because you're not paid by the hour, but the ones that are, they think you deserve to be paid for it. If it's a requirement of your job that if your first client is at 9 o'clock, but you must turn up at 8:50, then you should be paid from 8:50.
1: So you reckon it's okay to turn up, and we're going to have we had this discussion a little bit earlier on. So you think you can walk into a business and you're starting at 9:30. So your first client's at 9:30 and you can just walk in at 9:30, put your stuff
3: down. No, I'm not saying that. I'm saying what I'm saying.
1: And then start 10 minutes later.
3: That's not what I'm saying. What I'm saying is that if you're customer facing and the customer arrives at 9:30, your job starts at 9:20. So therefore be paid from 9:20.
2: Yeah, and a lot of hairdressers as well then also contract. So there's the salon, but they work within the salon and they're not managed by the salon owner and they bring their clients.
3: Yeah, they're renting a chair or whatever. That's a different scenario,
2: I imagine you want to do the best for your client but even if you're getting paid by the salon, when you move, people often go with their hairdresser. Mm.
1: Yeah, I was listening to this guy recently who was saying there's no point coming to work early and staying late because you don't get paid for it. And
3: that's right.
1: It doesn't help you climb the corporate ladder. That was his basis of a story. But in every industry that you kind of, and I haven't been in too many industries to be fair, but I'm not turning up to my former employer at the time that training says to start. That is just ridiculous. And everyone else in my team at the time, I know it's a team sport, so we're on most for the case salary stuff.
3: Yeah, you weren't paid
1: by the hour. But if someone walked in at 9:30, I would just go, you don't want to be a part of this. So see you later.
2: Yeah.
1: And I'll find somewhere else to go.
2: Mandating it is a bit I don't know. I think you get better out of your employees. By being a bit kinder. And sometimes people have a crappy morning and you don't know why.
1: Yeah, that's okay, but it's not. If you come in and have a crappy morning, you're late to work, there's a flat tyre, car crash, whatever the case, everyone understands, but she clearly thinks this is happening a lot. Productivity is a big problem in Australia. It's one of the worst in the world. So that is that people aren't doing enough work while they're at there.
2: Well, and it's really a job you can't work from home on.
3: That's true. That's true. I just feel that if the boss is saying you must turn up at this time, that is your start time, then that is when you're paid from. That's the bottom line. That's the bottom line. And people should happily do it because they're being paid for it. And it's only 10 minutes.
1: Prepared.
3: But, then it's only 10 minutes that she has to pay them for it. Just acknowledge that that's part of that's your start time.
1: Well, it's also up to the boss then to have the employees know that they're valued. I don't know. We're out for dinner on Friday and all this kind of stuff, which I know a lot of people do. Not all the people.
3: Don't take me out for dinner. Just pay me for the work that I do.
2: See, I'd spring for a really good coffee machine.
1: My hair's $3. I mean, care.
3: That adds up.
1: Do your job on time. Sam, what are you doing in this?
4: We had a class action lawsuit, one of my old retail jobs.
2: What did you
4: do? So I would get there 10 to 15 before, sometimes 3 minutes before, but be ready to go. But they wanted us there for the meeting at the start, like to start.
3: So they wanted
4: the day,
3: to put a staff meeting to start
4: 10
3: the day
4: minutes before to get you primed and ready and thinking about the customer. But they didn't pay us for it, and I used to sort of kick back and go, "I'll get there when I get there. I'm there before 9." And then after I left, we got emails, and they were back paying us for a couple of years worth of the 10 minutes.
3: And that was the worker.
4: 10 minutes a day, but that's 50 minutes a week is an hour's pay. So it's $20 a week. So it was a nice little win for them. But yeah, it was a lawsuit, like class action, all of them. Yeah.
1: Well, we want to throw this out there and see what you think. If you're a business owner or an employee, either way, you might have been doing this. Your expectations of when you turn up to work, what is it? Do you think this is, if you have to turn up for a staff meeting or whatever, that you should be accordingly reimbursed for your time? Or that you just think, hey, if you're going to, well, I sit in that boat. If you're going to turn up to work, be there ready to rock and roll.
2: Because I often am in the car listening to you on the way in. I'm like, keep that interview going longer because I need the news and the ads. And then I come swinging in with my handbag and dump it down. And the truth is,
3: but mentally,
2: like,
3: you're
2: 20 seconds
3: ready to go.
2: Oh, I've been listening to the show.
0: Nathan, Nat, and Sean on Nova.
1: Every-

0: and Sean.
1: Nova.
2: We've got an industrial affairs debate going on this morning.
3: Oh, that's a good call.
4: Yeah. Oh, that's so us.
2: So it's so us, isn't it? Typical. So the question is... A hairdressing salon owner, she said she's sick of her employees turning up at the point that their first client is arriving.
3: Correct.
2: And so she wants to require everybody to turn up 10 minutes earlier. My response to that is that's fine, but you have to pay them for it. We put it up on our Instagram account. We put a little poll up. At the moment, it's sitting that 62% say pay them because 10 minutes adds up, and 38% are saying, nope, you should be early, ready to start. So
4: which way am I going to
3: vote? Your say?
2: More workers there, obviously.
3: Yeah, have your say.
4: I think you want to take pride in your work. And also, when I've gotten up, when we have done shows and I've come in at the very early with you both, you are always there very much earlier than me.
3: Well,
4: like 5 a.m.
3: I don't know. There's a couple of things to this, whether you're on an hourly rate.
2: Yes.
3: Or, so we're on a salary.
2: Yes. Mm.
3: And not match payments. And we...
4: I'm interning.
3: But I couldn't imagine... You just couldn't walk in here without... You know, our shift starts at 6 o'clock, so to speak, all of us.
2: Well, yeah, but we know that there is prep beforehand.
3: There is a requirement.
2: We don't just turn up.
4: Always thinking. Ideas. I've got the butcher's paper out, you know, put a coffee on, pen behind here.
3: The Artline 200.
2: As you can tell, this is very well prepared.
4: We rehearse every day.
2: Your opinions on it,
5: Savette. Good morning, guys.
2: Okay, what's your take on it all, Savette?
5: Well, I used to own a hairdressing salon and I had 10 staff. And I used to make them come in just that little bit earlier, even if it's just 5 minutes. By the time they walk in the door, put their bag down, put their coffee down, grab their apron, grab their client card, grab their trolleys, that's like a whole another 5 minutes.
4: Mm.
5: The client's sitting there waiting, watching this. It's not good for productivity. Mm. And if I'm not making money, I can't pay them.
3: So did they push back at all?
5: They have to walk in the door a little bit earlier and be ready to start at 9 o'clock.
4: Did you ever watch that show, Tabitha's...
5: Walk in the door, put their bag down, put their coffee down, grab their apron, grab their client card, grab their trolleys. That's like a whole another 5 minutes.
4: Mm.
5: The client's sitting there waiting, watching this. It's not good for productivity. Mm. And if I'm not making...

0: I pay you to start at 9. I don't pay you to fumble around at 9.
1: Okay. Well, okay. Savette, the story is exactly what the story we told about the New South Wales salon owner. Yeah. But did you have people, your staff, come go hang about?
2: Yeah, I'm not paid
1: up,
2: to turn
1: therefore
2: up.
1: Therefore, you owe me
2: at
1: such
2: 10
1: and such.
2: To. I'm paid to turn up at 9.
0: No, not at all. But I was very, very good to my staff. I was very fair. I had the same staff the whole time I had the salon.
2: Yeah.
1: Oh, that's good.
0: So you're normally in hairdressing, you get a lot of staff turnover.
2: Yeah. And with 10 staff, that's a lot. Yeah,
1: it is.
0: Yeah, and I had the same staff the whole time. Couple, you know, here and there go, but mostly the same staff. I think as long as you're good, you're fair, I don't think that's an unreasonable thing to ask.
3: And when you got together for, like, an event, did you guys get real loose? Because I once hosted the hairdressing awards and, my gosh.
0: And what happens in the limo stays in the limo.
1: Joel, my wife's a hairdresser by trade.
2: Yes, it's all starting to add up.
3: Wild.
2: Thank you,
3: I had heard stories, but woo.
2: I know. Let's go to Pierre in Duncraig. How fancy. Good morning, Pierre.
4: Bonjour.
5: Bonjour, guys. How are you?
2: Great. Cool. Okay. G'day. What's your take on this?
5: But look, I think it's just about a fair exchange of value. The employer sees the value differently to the employee. And unfortunately, as we move through the generations, the perception of that value changes. And unfortunately, we're going to have to change with it. Mm. However, I was raised in the military, so I joined the commandos at 16. And my sergeant always said, if you're not early, you're late. End of story. That's what I was always told.
2: Yes.
1: I think you do make a point. The times have changed in that respect. Can I ask you about being in the commandos? Would you have to be up, made your bed, absolutely pristine clothes, everything's away before, you know, the rise of dawn?
5: Absolutely. Absolutely, Sean. And if I wasn't, I'd be running, you know, 5K and my eyeballs would be bleeding.
3: Oh, my gosh. I mean, would you be like, what is this, the military? Oh, wait, no, it
2: wait,
3: is.
2: It is. Yeah. Wait, it is. Were you in the French Foreign Legion or something, Pierre? What was it?
3: A little beret.
5: No, I'm actually South African. Let's not go into the detail, otherwise I'll get in trouble.
1: He's got a red dot on his forehead. Someone's just lined him up.
2: Pierre's talking. Thanks, Pierre.
1: Thanks, Pierre.
2: Let's go to Wendy in Warwick. Morning, Wendy.
6: Morning, how are you?
2: Okay,
1: good,
2: what's your take on this industrial relations question?
6: Well, I am playing netball, and we clock on at 6:15, but our games start at 6:15, so we always have to start early. So, because if we walk out at 6:15, and you've got to check your nails, and you've got to make sure everyone's registered to play, that the game wouldn't like start, and then everyone would be like upset. So, in the beginning, when we went to hourly wage, we used to like say we should be paying to start you know, early, like 10 minutes early, but nothing sort of happened. So now we just go along like a sheep. We just go out there and just do what we have to do, really. So we don't get paid that extra 10 minutes.
1: Have you thought about an uprising? Get all the other netty umpires at some stage?
2: We'll take them down. I mean, we love the city of Joondalup, but also
3: grow your nails out and have at it.
2: It's on.
7: Nathan.
8: Nash.
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0: 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Nova.
1: A story came out yesterday about how somebody did a study.
2: Some hard
1: research happening here, where Australian travellers were surveyed to see what's the first thing they do when they go into a hotel room.
2: Okay, well, can we just go, before you tell us the answers, what would you do the first thing that you would do when you walk into a hotel room?
1: The first thing I do is I check what's in the minibar, just have a look, see what's available.
2: Oh, that's absolutely valid.
1: Oh, look at that. Yeah, that is the first thing I do. What's the first thing you do?
2: Oh, I reckon maybe just...
1: take your pants off.
2: Oh, clearly. So second thing is probably just to feel what the bed's like, the pillows and the bed, just to go, this is what I'm dealing with.
1: The next thing I do is check the view. I just want to see if there's a view or not. And sometimes you're just literally looking at the side of a building. Or you go, I booked the one with the balcony, and you realise the balcony is the size of 1 foot.
2: When you've made a request for something, I guess you check that thing straight. Yeah. Sam's pressing the buttons this morning. What do you do?
3: Test the bed out, see if you can have a good night's sleep. And I lay all my clothes out, like just to make sure, so I've got a visual on them, see what I'm working with.
1: Okay.
3: Have all my stuff spread out. Stuff spread out. I love it because... I'm from a house with like big family and all that. It's nice just you got the whole place to yourself.
1: Okay. Yeah. Not been sleeping in a bunk bed with your little brother.
3: Topping and tailing, yeah.
1: Apparently, there was a bunch of people who said one of the first things they do when they arrive at a hotel is check behind the curtains, under beds, and shut wardrobe doors before they can relax enough to sleep. So they're worried that there's people in the room. So they're looking under the beds, checking the mirrors to see if there's a camera behind it. I'm like, I've never done that.
2: I don't look under the curtains. What are you looking for?
1: I'm looking behind the curtains to see what the view is, but I'm not looking to see if there's people there.
2: Under the bed,
1: right? Gen Zs and millennials are more likely to jump on the bed to test the bounce. So not just feeling it with their hands, Sean. They're
2: actually doing the
1: jump on the bed. And then 24% of Gen Zs admit that the first thing they do is have a long hot shower to see what the water pressure is like, and because they don't have to pay for the water bill or their mum isn't nagging them to get out of the shower.
2: Yeah, they just sit in it for the whole time.
1: Yeah, I'm not paying for this.
2: In the shower.
1: Nice long hot shower.
2: If you've got a hotel room with a big bath, we spoke about baths only a few weeks ago, would you... do you see that as a missed opportunity, even though that you're not a bather?
1: I'm not a bather, so I don't get excited about a bath in my hotel room. And ones that say, we've given you a corner spa room. I don't want a corner spa room. I don't want a spa. I know what's happened in there. I don't want any piece of that action. The first thing I should be doing is shining a blue light over the spa bath.
2: You would never sleep. You wouldn't sleep a minute.
1: I know, right? Exactly. Like, no, thank you. There's not enough spray and wipe in the world. So, yeah, I'm not a bath person. And I can appreciate, I've stayed in some hotels that have had a beautiful bath.
2: Like a swimming pool bath.
1: Yeah. And you go, that's amazing. But also, you start, it takes forever to fill it, for starters. I've lost the will to live while running this bath. No, thank you.
2: You can watch TV in the bath. At some of those rooms in Crown.
1: Oh, yeah, I know.
2: I took the kids there once many years ago and they were losing their shit, right?
1: Yes.
2: They were freaking out. Anyway, next thing you know, we walk in the bathroom and my son Cooper's in there and he's just watching TV.
1: I know.
2: And he was the duck's nuts.
1: I couldn't think of anything worse. Stewing in my own juices watching TV. No, thank you. Fresh hits and throwbacks.

0: and Sean.
1: Nova.
2: Hey, can we talk about Taylor Swift and Travis Kelce, please?
3: You can.
2: Because they were at the basketball?
3: Yes,
4: basketball. They were seeing... Why did I even attempt that? I did know, and I forgot.
2: A basketball game.
4: Yeah.
2: Playoffs, obviously.
3: Playoffs are on at the moment, yeah.
2: Happening at the moment.
4: Court's hard.
2: But he was being a bit of a scallywag, just doing
3: some word.
2: Classic bloody dad
3: what's
2: comedy
3: like?
2: Stuff. Just, oh, I've got a skull of beer, and
3: like?
2: I'm going to pretend to be asleep. It's like, what, Travis, what are you doing?
3: Why? What's your
2: game? Was a bit... Come on.
3: Well, New York were giving the Cavaliers an absolute belting. Mm.
4: That's right, Cavaliers.
2: Yeah, so he was saying, oh, it's a bit boring.
3: Yes.
2: Yeah, I'm just going to have a snooze. It's like...
3: But sculling a beer at any sporting event when the camera's on you is just... It's the top of the wazza.
4: I mean, it's tip-top, I've got to say. Even when the Prime Minister does,
2: I was going to say,
4: it.
2: It's fine if you're Bob Hawke. Anybody below that, I'm like, I don't know.
3: Nah, there was this
2: Travis
3: you can
2: Kelce,
3: see this chick on
2: it.
3: Instagram, and she's at various sporting events, you know, and even the tennis net.
2: Yeah,
3: she drops them like you got, and the whole crowd erupts.
4: That's like
3: that would be
4: Coast
3: my
4: fever.
3: Best moment.
4: Yeah. Have you done
2: except
4: it?
2: I'm submarine.
3: Nah, not at the footy.
2: Prosecco.
4: It's hard to scull a Prosecco, very bubbly.
2: But
4: if
2: that was the first date, you'd be like, what are you doing? Like, stop it. But because she's locked in now, she has to put up with it. At one stage, she passed him some chewing gum, so he must have had the breath of 1,000 camels.
3: Yeah.
4: So
2: she's trying to
4: breath.
2: Surreptitiously pass him a chewy, and it's like, we can see you.
3: Okay,
4: yeah, I'm kissing that.
3: If we were all at the basketball together, you wouldn't be happy with me sculling.
2: I'd say... and then pretending to fall asleep.
3: Yeah.
2: I'd be saying, Sean, pull your head in. What
3: was
2: are you
3: there a chance I fell asleep after it?
4: Yeah, he'd be committing. He'd be method. I'd be encouraging the beer skull.
3: Yeah.
4: Because I wouldn't want to be drinking too many carbs. but I think, but also might get us some screen time. So I'd be really
2: okay,
4: I'd be sticking my head into your shot. Being
3: okay,
4: like,
3: what about the kiss cam, Joel?
2: I don't
3: the kiss cam came on.
4: Oh, pass on big time. Yeah. I know the person or whatever. You know, I hate it when they go to the kiss cam and they don't, you know, kiss unless obviously we're at a Coldplay concert. Different story there.
2: So what about the other thing? Like, you know, at the Fever, there's the bongo cam. Would you do the bongo cam where you've got
4: of
2: to pretend
4: course.
2: To play the bongos? Yeah?
4: Oh,
2: would
4: I thought
2: you do
4: that? The actual bongos. I thought you meant your movies.
2: Would you do the dad dance, Sean?
3: Well,
2: if
3: I
2: the
3: have.
2: Camera pans to you.
3: No, we had to film
2: I know,
3: film
2: but they
3: things.
2: Never showed that, so you must have been bad.
3: Didn't they?
4: Wow, granddad dance.
3: Oh, I felt so bad, and I was bad.
4: Jack made me cringe on our first date.
3: Okay.
4: We've almost together 10 years. We went and I took him to see a bit of theatre, and we went and saw The Play That Goes Wrong, which is very funny. But he was laughing so hard and doubled over, and he was throwing sort of like, he was laughing so hard, he kept like kind of throwing his gin and tonic over me. And he was actually laughing so hard it made me cringe because it's such slapstick
2: it's
4: comedy.
2: It's funny, but it's not that funny.
4: It's not that funny.
2: And you're like, as a comedian, you're like, oh, this is pretty basic comedy. What are you doing?
4: Yeah,
2: down. Like this is
4: rubber
2: chuckle
4: chicken
2: worthy.
4: Comedy. Yeah.
2: But it's
4: oh,
2: not.
4: Oh, God, is this what he
2: laughs? Belly laugh comedy.
4: Yeah, I was like, oh, that made me cringe. And then I took him to see Book of Mormon, which, you know, is a little bit rude, but fabulous. And at interval, I said, what do you think? And he goes, I love it, but oh, gosh, it's a little bit, you know, a little bit rude. And I was like, okay, so you like slapstick comedy. You think Book of Mormon, so rude. Gosh, I don't know how it's going to go when you come and see me live. But hey, you know, maybe get the cringe out of the way.
2: You're
4: engaged. No, we're totally talking right now.
2: So,
3: Well, the
2: we want to know, did they do something cringe early on? And were, like, Joel, were you able to overlook that and see their better qualities? Or was it the ick that went, oh, no, I can't do that.
3: Can't go on.
2: Can't do that.
3: This is dumb.
2: He's pretending to be asleep at the NBA finals. Stop it.
4: Yeah, like when they're paying paying the check, they're like, oh, I'll give you my autograph. Like one of those such cringe ones. Like, stop it. We've heard that joke so many times.
3: So no dad jokes.
4: Yeah.
3: Oh, well, I'm out.
1: Nathan, Nat and Sean.
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1: Got Joel Creasy with us. It's always a joy.
2: Oh, thank you.
1: We're talking about when somebody's acting in a bit of a cringy way on a date, and sometimes it can be a deal breaker, sometimes you can look past it, but in that moment you're like,
2: yeah, sometimes trying too hard to be funny, that really makes me cringe.
1: Although a lot
2: of people say that about me online.
1: Leave it to comedians.
3: That's why I don't try.
1: Jessie is in Eglinton. Hi, Jessie.
4: Hi, how are you?
1: Okay, Jess, talk to us about
2: make
1: that
2: us cringe.
1: Cringy moment. Let's hear it.
4: So my husband now, when I first started dating him, I went to his house for the first time and he had a full silk sheet with a full silk doona cover.
1: Oh,
4: but it was like a little bit old, so there was little threads everywhere. And when you were laying there, it would like stick to your feet and your fingers. So that was the biggest cringe. Oh, but
1: where was
2: that
1: your second
2: adult answer? Content to
1: yeah,
2: me.
1: Yeah. Where was your second date? Adairs?
4: Literally a day later, I was like, come on, we're going. We're buying you bedding.
1: I'm a linen lover. Let's get down there.
3: Yeah. There'd be so many girls like you.
1: I know.
3: Like you, Jessie, who go, that's it. We are burning this stuff.
1: Yes, because these haven't been changed for 6 months, for starters. Jessie, was he attached to the silk sheets? Or
2: literally and metaphorically.
4: He was very attached because his mum bought them for him when he moved out from home. But I just said, sorry,
1: she's an enabler.
4: I'm not doing it.
1: Yep. No,
4: it's
1: she,
4: me or the sheep.
1: She didn't want him to get any action either.
2: Was he a real mummy's boy too? Because that can be sometimes a little bit too much, I imagine, for Jack, because I'm a real mummy's boy.
4: A little bit, but, you know, you change them up.
1: Yes, don't put her in this position. That woman is now her mother-in-law, so...
2: Oh, yes, yeah. Sorry, Jessie, my bad.
4: And a babysitter, so we can't do that.
1: She loves her mother-in-law and respects their relationship. Thank you, Jessie. Zoe's in Southern River. Hello.
5: Hello, how are you?
1: Great,
3: good, Zoe.
1: Okay, talk to us. What got cringy?
5: Sorry, he's my partner now. We've been together for 3 years. We were on a first date. Mm. I picked him up, I drove, we knew of each other, so... That was all right.
1: Yes.
5: On the way home, he said that he felt like the moons had a line for us.
1: The moons. The moons, the plural. Moons.
5: And I think he meant stars, but he said moons.
2: Darling.
5: It was really awkward.
2: No.
5: And we still joke about it today.
2: The moons had a line. I mean, I did say to someone 20 minutes after, why am I admitting this? 20 minutes after knowing them, I think I love you. I actually said that. I think I love you 20 minutes after knowing them.
3: Wow. Did they
2: someone say
3: go
2: something
3: in the other direction?
1: No, we can't. I don't know what to say to that. That's awful.
2: I mean, we actually did go on another date, but I did not love him.
1: So why did
3: spoiler
1: you say
3: alert.
1: Why did you say, why did
2: because
1: you say it?
2: Because I was just so in the moment and so passionate and I was young and it was my first time in Sydney and I still think about that. Now I'm cringing myself.
1: Yeah.
2: My moons had aligned.
1: So your moons had aligned.
3: That person's telling lots of people to this day. That story.
2: Actually, to be fair, since I've been on the television, he has started messaging a lot. I'm like, get a grip. It was 20. I loved you for that 5 minutes on the dance floor when I'd had a few vodka lemonades.
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0: Lutzy and Susie O'Neill.
1: I've got a big weekend test this weekend with Pineapple Head.
2: Yeah.
1: Now, Pineapple Head is the new name for my daughter.
2: Yes.
1: I can't go into it now.
2: Just, that's all we can say.
1: Yeah. So, on the June-July holidays, we're considering doing this massive walk. It's called the Larapinta. So, it's 230 kilometres. It's through the desert from Alice Springs, like out in the desert. You take your own backpack, you take your own tent, your food and everything. Most people do it in 14 days.
2: Yeah.
1: But my daughter Pineapple Head and my husband want to do it in 10 days.
3: Of course, why not?
1: Which means 23 kilometres a day for 10 days.
2: And yeah, that's a half marathon a day.
1: Yeah. I know, and I'm thinking, but back in the day when you're a kid, you're like, yeah, of course I can do that. But now, at my age, I mean, I've still got sore feet from when I did Dancing with the Stars. I've got a sore knee from when I...
2: Sleeping? You're sleeping...
1: You sleep in a tent.
2: So that's not helping?
1: On a blow-up mattress.
2: Oh, God, that's not helping.
1: In a sleeping bag.
3: Oh,
1: it'll be 0 degrees at night. You've got to take all your own food, which will be dehydrated food that you cook
3: you
1: up.
3: Do you have a shower or anything?
1: No, no showers.
2: Oh. Carrying your food?
1: Carrying your
2: so
1: food.
2: So carrying everything you have.
1: We'll probably carry 15 kilos in our backpacks, walking 23 kilometres a day. For 10 days.
3: Whose idea was this?
1: So this is my Pineapple Head daughter's idea.
3: Right.
1: And my husband. And they're both, yeah, we can do it. And I'm saying, I don't know if I can physically do this. So
2: I love that Pineapple Head's coming up with these ideas, but I'm just, you know. It's
3: pretty family
2: it's
3: holiday.
2: It's impressive.
1: Yeah. So to make the
2: you'll
1: test,
2: be right, I think.
1: Pineapple Head said, Mum, why don't we walk 20 kilometres on Saturday and we'll see... And then imagine trying to do that for 10 days and see if you can do it.
3: Because you don't think you need to train for walking, but you really do.
1: Yeah, we're not going to take a pack.
2: Well, Kokoda, we train with a pack.
1: Oh, do you think I should take a pack?
2: I just want to clarify, I wasn't there in 42.
3: Yeah.
2: No one was shooting at me. I just walked.
3: Oh, I thought you were 40, there.
2: No, 1942. I wasn't there anymore, but we did. Right. I had a pack. It was 15 Ks.
1: 15 Ks?
2: It's tough.
1: So do you reckon...
3: get a pack.
2: It's in flat desert, right?
1: It's a bit hilly.
2: Oh, gosh.
3: Oh.
1: The walk I'm doing with Pineapple Head is through the city, but it'll be a bit of a hill up over Highgate Hill.
2: Coffee at halfway.
1: Coffee halfway.
3: Yeah, stop.
1: I'll let you know how it goes, but first test this weekend.
3: Okay, good luck.
2: Yeah.
1: I really want to
2: do it. I like that.
3: It's cool. It's a cool holiday if you can. I think you'll physically be able to do it, but...
1: Everyone says that, but can I? I'll keep you
3: back
1: updated.
3: Against the wall. It's when O'Neill does her best work.
2: Ooh. I'm not saying that.
0: Nick, Lutzy, and Susie O'Neill.
4: Let's get the party started. See you at the bar, you was hardly talking. That's when I knew that your heart was scarring. Friends to lovers need a part to star in. Like, wait, babe. Let me

0: Nick, Lutzy and Susie O'Neill.
1: Now, Lutzy, I think you'll relate to this hard. You and me, probably the two most unhandy men I know.
2: Oh, I don't even attempt anything.
1: Yeah.
2: Anything.
1: Because yesterday, like, Suze, we...
2: Oh, anything.
1: I tried to build, like, we had an office desk the other day and had drawers and stuff. I tried to build, I put all the drawers on upside down.
3: Yeah.
1: Things were in the wrong. I had to undo things and restart it. It took 6 hours. It nearly cost your marriage. Like, all that sort of
2: Like, hanging a painting.
1: Oh, no.
2: For me is probably beyond me.
1: Even asking ChatGPT and getting a walkthrough.
2: Yeah, no.
1: I had a guy come over yesterday because he had to build the TV unit.
3: Hired someone?
1: Yeah, yeah. So I did Antasca.
3: Oh, okay. Yeah, yeah.
1: He built a TV unit. Mm-hmm. He had to hang the TV and put the cords through the wall. He looks at my TV unit that he got in a flat pack, doesn't even read the instructions, and just goes, yep, sweet. Gets his drill out, makes it in about 15 minutes.
2: What, so you got a cordless, like a television where there's no...
1: No cords.
2: No cords.
1: Yeah, I'll show you a photo. Yeah, going through anywhere.
2: That's a pretty handy guy.
1: He put it through the walls, and I sat there watching him as the most unhandy man.
2: Susan's got something to say here.
1: Oh, well, I sat there...
3: Well, I'm married to the most handy man you've ever met. Cliff can do absolutely... my husband can do absolutely everything and anything in the house.
1: I need a Cliff.
3: Like, you say something and he can do it. He can re-silicon our shower.
1: Oh.
3: He can retile if we want. He can build decks.
1: What?
3: He's built a deck before. He can...
1: What can he do?
3: He can do every... Well, you're talking about handyman stuff, traditional men stuff.
1: Yeah, traditional men stuff.
3: You know what?
1: I wanted to know on 13, 24, 10 how unhandy is your man, because I just sat there doing the doing the vacuuming underneath him while he was drilling holes in the wall.
2: Like that, you were going to try and put a hanging TV cabinet. That means there's no legs on it. It comes directly out of the wall.
1: Yeah.
2: I don't even know how that, like, how that physics of it actually works, let alone even comprehending doing that myself.
3: I'm so torn with this conversation.
2: What do you mean? Do you think you could possibly do that, or Cliff could do that?
3: Well, Cliff could definitely do
1: Cliff
3: it.
1: Could, really? Yeah,
3: and
1: yeah.
3: I reckon if I don't, I'm not super handy, but I'm not unhandy. But you're talking. What you're talking about now is you're saying that you can't do traditional male
1: roles. Correct. Yes.
3: Right.
2: Yeah. Traditional
3: male roles, and you want people to ring in if.
1: Yeah, what? How unhandy is your man? Like, what do they stuff up?
3: Yeah, see, I'm torn with this, because when you start saying this, I put my feminist hat on.
1: Oh, yes?
3: I put my feminist hat on.
2: Feminist hat.
1: Well, yeah, look, it's huge. Yeah.
3: And I think if you're going to do...
2: It's a big bushy hat.
3: Just say you're going to call it how unmanly is your man.
1: Yeah, yeah.
3: Shouldn't we then do how unwomanly is your woman?
1: Oh.
3: And can your woman not do traditional female roles? If we want to be equal rights here, I think that we should... You know,
2: so
3: if your partner is a female and she can't cook, or she did something traditionally female wrong,
2: we should
3: be able to job her in as well.
2: What if we're just saying, like, handy tasks that your partner can't do?
1: Yeah, there you go. That's it.
2: Because then it's handy stuff. Otherwise, cooking's a different bloody thing, isn't it?
1: Are you saying you're like, you can't do traditional...
3: I can't do traditional woman things. I would prefer to do traditional man things.
1: Really?
3: But I'm married to Cliff, who can do it all.
2: Yeah, so it's pointless.
3: So it's pointless me even trying.
2: Yeah.
3: Doing. And to be honest, he can do the womanly things better than me as well.
1: I need a Cliff in my house. So you want to do what?
3: Hey, you're right. Let's make it clear.
1: How unmanly is your man, how unwomanly is your woman?
2: Oh, I don't know what the bloody hell we're doing,
0: man. Nick, Lutzy and Susie O'Neill on Nova. 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
9: 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Yeah.

0: and Susie O'Neill.
1: We're asking how unmanly is your man, or...
2: Well, I went down, I got a bit of a high horse thing going. How unwomanly is your woman?
1: Yeah, I love it. It's fair.
2: Well, if you're going to say how unmanly in traditional roles is your man, I think it's only fair that with equal rights we say how unwomanly is your woman in traditional roles.
1: I agree.
2: You know, traditional roles like...
1: Go for it.
2: So you can't even name the women's traditional roles because it's offensive to women... Cooking, cleaning, ironing.
1: I would never. Yeah, no, I get you.
2: I'm not very good at that stuff, by the way.
1: You can't do it.
2: Cliff gave me a lecture once. No, I'm not going to say that. Why would I say that?
3: You just said it.
2: No.
3: You just said it. Cliff gave you a lecture once. No, I know, I remember when they were talking about it. It was ironing his shirts.
2: It was ironing his shirts.
1: Oh, really?
3: I've heard it 42,000 times. Over about 20 years.
1: Ironing button-ups are hard.
2: Cliff is a very good
1: ironer. Of course he is.
2: He's a very good cleaner. He's a very good cook. And he's also...
3: And his patience is noticing.
2: He's
3: That's
2: also
3: what it was.
2: Really? Oh, his patience were, yeah. He's extremely handy around the house. He can do anything.
1: See, I'm not. And this is where I need a Cliff in my life. I had someone come over yesterday, hang the TV and build the TV unit. I watched. I feel like I was a part of it just from vacuuming up his...
3: What
1: like,
3: did he sting you for this, by the way?
1: $400.
3: That's pretty bloody
2: good. That's money well spent.
1: He did it in an hour and 20 minutes.
3: Yeah.
1: He built a TV unit, hung it, put the cords through the wall.
3: That's actually incredible.
1: It was awesome.
2: So $400 for an hour and what?
1: That 20 minutes.
2: Now that's not feeling so
1: good.
2: No,
1: it's good for him, right? But like for me.
2: But worth it for you.
1: I tried to get him down to $350, but.
3: I got a pro to do it.
1: Yeah.
3: And he was very, very good.
1: Yeah.
3: But it cost more than that.
1: Yeah, right.
3: More than that.
2: Yeah, I would definitely pay that if I wasn't married to Cliff.
1: Yeah, see?
2: Definitely.
1: Anyway, Anonymous has called through. Good morning, Anonymous.
4: Good morning.
1: What have you got?
4: I have a work colleague, very close friends, who literally last night was texting me asking how to look up Energex power outages because he had lost half his electricity. So I'm like, well, that's not an Energex thing. It's a fuse box thing. He's like, no, everything's on in the fuse box. I'm like, okay, just, you know, humour me. Take a photo of your fuse box. Takes a photo, sends it to me. I'm like, oh, see that button there? It's at the off position. Turn it to the on position. And power all back on.
2: I love that. Have you boys worked your fuse box before?
3: Oh, man, that's definitely happened to me. And I've got no idea.
1: You just look it up. I think it's this one. It's the wrong way.
3: I turn every button.
1: Yeah.
4: But he was...

0: he was literally without power for 2 hours before he
1: texted
2: me.
1: Oh, God.
2: Sarah's called in out of Hope Island. I'm presuming it's a unmanly man, Sarah?
3: No, not a manly man. He has soft hands, but he was pressure hosing around the pool and the windows, and he dropped the pressure hose in the pool, which fizzled or fried out all our electricity, not just tripped the switch. We had to get an electrician out who completely didn't understand what had happened, so we just told him that there'd be an electrical storm and the house had been hit by lightning.
1: He dropped the pressure washer in the pool, shorted out everything. Yep. Oh my God. Like, he didn't get hurt.
2: Yes.
1: Imagine if he fell in with the pressure washer and got electrocuted and drowned.
3: I didn't even know. I was just like, why did all the lights go out? Why is the microwave off?
2: What's happening?
4: Yeah, there's certain things I won't even go close to attempting. Like, I will never in my life ever hold a whippersnapper again.
2: Really?
4: I just know that. Okay. I'll probably never hold a paintbrush ever again in my entire life.
2: I can't imagine.
1: Really?
4: I'll certainly never have a lawnmower in my life again. But certain things I just won't even, whippersnapper, I could die.
2: Just from the cable, I'll go.
4: Yeah, literally.
2: Kelly out of
5: Good
2: family.
5: Morning.
2: Good morning.
5: Good morning. Oh, yeah, I've always wanted a tradie as a partner, but I got the absolute opposite. He'll cook the barbecue sometimes, but I'm the one that has to start. It'll change the gas bottle. He'll mow occasionally, but I have to start the mower or change the whippersnapper cord for him. Simple things like lights. Yep.
1: Oh, that's cool.
5: He'll give it a go, but he gets frustrated and just loses it. And, yeah, I just...
4: It's easier.
5: Step in and do it in 2 seconds. Yeah, it's just easier.
1: I love it that you can do it yourself. An independent lady.
2: Yeah.
1: I like that. I actually changed the whippersnapper cord, but I have a lot of problems with it. Yeah. And I know that I'm sitting there.
2: It's so hard.
1: And Cliff's like, won't help me. And I'm like, it's so hard to put the whippersnapper cord in.
4: Yeah, on so many levels, I've done that. I've been midway through that years ago and gone, this is plugged in right now. All it takes is me to somehow press
2: the trigger,
4: that button there.
2: See you later.
4: And my hands are gone.
1: And your hands are very,
2: very soft.
1: Precious. Precious.
4: Yeah.
1: They're worth a lot.
2: My sister literally just messaged me. Our dad tried to use a chainsaw once and cut his nose.
1: Cut his nose?
2: Yeah, cut his nose. It was all fine, but he had to literally get plastic surgery on it.
4: Well, I mean, the nose, I mean, a couple of millimetres there.
2: Yeah.
4: See, you're headless.
2: Yeah. And that's my father, you see. I don't get anything from him. That's where it all comes from.
4: Chainsaw is so, that's ridiculous.
2: That's too far. That's way too far.
1: That is dangerous.
2: Anyway, it makes you feel better, Suze.
1: Well, there's no unwomanly women.
2: I don't think
1: anyone
2: so.
1: Who's wants to complain about their wife who can't cook, who can't iron clothes, can't clean properly, traditional female roles.
4: See, I thought it'd be less sexist if you had said, what women are also not handy around the home. That's
1: true.
4: The point.
2: Yeah.
4: You're making it a different thing.
1: Just you,
4: are you a woman who can't cook?
2: Imagine someone calling
4: that's
2: and
4: what said, you're asking.
2: My wife burns the dinner.
4: That is not your feminist hat.
1: Yeah, I feel like it's the same thing. If we're saying what's unmanly men, we should say in traditional roles, what's unwomanly women in traditional roles.
4: We could do that segment tomorrow.
6: Nick Lutzy and Susie O'Neill on Nova.

0: Budsy and Susie O'Neill.
1: Right now, on good authority, we have one of the great Queensland supporters joining the show.
2: He might be the big dog running the country.
3: The Prime Minister, Anthony Albanese.
2: But he's a Queensland supporter, just like the rest of us.
4: We know Queenslanders are tough.
2: Please welcome to the show the biggest Maroons fan known to man, Anthony Albo Albanese.
4: Albanese.
5: Hey, Queenslander.
4: What an introduction that is. Not one I was expecting.
6: You're welcome.
5: I didn't know you were a Queensland supporter, Anthony.
4: Happy Origin Day for everyone.
1: Very political.
4: And we can all be friends at this stage, can't we, until 8 o'clock. And then it's on.
6: Mate, Origin, we'll talk about it. I want to get your thoughts on that and your tip for Origin, but also want to talk about Rugby League World Cup this year, which Brisbane has some great games, by the way, and there's a men's, I think the men's in the, there's a women's final too. I'm just reading up on it today about the women's game, which is obviously going strength to strength, but you guys throwing your weight behind it, obviously acknowledging it as a pretty important event on the calendar this year.
4: We are. It's going to be fantastic, and right after the season ends, it'll keep going with the Rugby League World Cup. We know how big the Women's Soccer World Cup was for Australia and for young people going along and getting enthused about getting off their devices and onto the footy fields. And we want people to play sport rather than be on their devices, particularly young people. And this will be fantastic. We'll bring all these countries to Australia as the host for men's and women's. There'll be games there in Brisbane,
6: yeah,
4: but also Sydney, Perth, Townsville and Newcastle, and there'll be games in Papua New Guinea to prepare for the, lay a bit of groundwork for when the Chiefs come in, and of course New Zealand, and it will be fantastic. We're the defending champion for both men and women, and I'm sure we can keep the trophies at home, and this is one way we can all unite, the Blues and the Maroons. We'll all be cheering for the one team when the Rugby League World Cup's on.
5: Exactly. We'll all come together. I know rugby league's not an Olympic sport
6: yet
5: at this stage. But leading into the Brisbane Olympics, they have this thing called the Green and Gold Runway. They're trying to bring as many international competitions to Australia as they can.
1: Oh, cool.
5: So this is sort of the first of it, is it? Or one of the first ones. We've got rugby union next year.
1: Yep.
5: Some paddling comps they're talking about bringing down here as well.
6: Yeah.
5: So it's such an exciting time, isn't it, for Australia and Brisbane leading into the Olympics in 2032?
4: Oh, it sure is. And the Brisbane Olympics will be transformative. It will just be fantastic. You know, there was some cynicism in the lead-up to Sydney 2000, I remember. And I know some people who left Sydney at that time and, you know, to rent out their places to people, and they all regret it because it was just such a fantastic time. And it will, Brisbane, of course, is a great global city already, but it will put it really on the global map, and there'll be events all throughout Queensland as well. So I think it's going to be so exciting. And part of the preparation is bringing these international events here so that you get a bit of practice at everything from security to transport to all of those measures that are needed. And for rugby league, bringing people, of course, the diasporas will be very excited as well. We have large populations of people from countries like Tonga and Samoa, as well as, of course, there's a few Kiwis in South of Queensland.
6: Did you see the crowd of the Warriors v the Broncos?
1: It's all Warriors.
6: Magic ground. It's all Warriors. They came out.
4: It looked
6: out of
4: like
6: the
4: a Warriors home game.
6: Yeah. It did, didn't it?
1: Yeah. Well, technically it was.
6: It pretty much was. But you're right. As Susie said, these events pre-Olympics are one of the most important things we can achieve out of this. Are you in? Where are you? Are you in Sydney? I'm just going to get a weather check with Origin. Are you in that neck of the woods?
4: I'm in Canberra, so I'll be watching it on the television tonight. We'll probably have a few Queenslanders and Blues supporters around to watch it on the telly Parliament finishes.
5: So who do you have over? Do you have other politicians over?
1: Or a good question.
5: Do you have friends outside politics that you can invite over so you don't have to, you know, talk politics all the time?
4: Yeah, we'll probably have Polly's, that's the truth. Annika Wells, though, she makes a, a, she gets so excited.
6: Proud Queenslander.
4: And Jim Chalmers, they're all very passionate. You've got to be very careful of what tie you wear on Origin Day. Because if you wear the wrong colour, you'll be in big trouble. So I, of course, will be wearing a blue tie today.
1: I always say, Albo, that
6: very liberal.
1: You're political joke. I always say you're your worst version of yourself on Origin Day because you get passionate. How do you go? Like, do you get your, do you swear a little bit, get your bogan on when you're watching it?
4: Oh, yeah, I do a little bit. You know, we always get any team that I follow seems to get the rough end of the pineapple from referees, you know.
6: Here we go.
1: Oh, there it is.
4: It's just the way that it happens. But I remember the days of Mr. Gomesall was an interesting referee. Oh, yeah.
5: The grasshopper.
6: Yeah, he was the...
4: In the days past.
6: He was the Queensland referee. That everyone, all the Blues, used to hate him, say he was biased. He used to love Wally.
4: he should have worn a maroon jumper.
6: There we go.
1: We got Ashley Klein now. He's a Blue, so anyway, no. Well, Albo, mate, thanks for coming on.
6: Yeah, it should be a cracker tonight. Enjoy it, mate.
4: Well, happy Origin Day, everyone. It'll be absolutely fantastic and... Now, it's really good. Congrats to the NRL too. Just a shout out to Andrew Abdo.
6: Yeah.
4: Retiring CEO. I think he's done a fantastic job.
6: Incredible job. And keep funding sport. It's an important thing for the country. It's a cultural
4: It actually, in the end, there's a whole lot of science as well. It tells you that, you know, if we get kids playing sport and people being fitter, it actually saves money on the health budget and everything else.
6: Of course it
4: as
6: does.
4: Well. So important for people's mental health.
5: And that's how we'll be judged on the Brisbane Olympics, is how well the team goes. So you have to make sure we keep funding the athletes, as Lexi said.
6: That's from Susie O'Neill.
1: Yeah.
4: As we made sure all the Olympic funding is there, and we did so well even in the Winter Olympics.
1: Yes, we did.
5: Best ever, 6 gold medals.
4: Exceptionally.
5: Six medals.
1: Anyway, yeah. Albo, mate, good to chat, thanks. And
6: Queenslander!
4: See you guys.
0: Nick, Lutzy and Susie O'Neill. Nova. The most winners. To see the biggest stars in the world.
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0: and Susie O'Neill. It's Nick, Lutzy and Susie O'Neill's
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2: All right. Hey, settle down. We only have time for one question each, please.
3: The lady with the long socks.
2: Oh. It's Suze Lachlan Sands here from Drive Through Daily. I am fascinated by the concept of McFairlies. 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Is there chips? 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
3: Okay, McFairlies are the burgers that we have at our, or we used to have when our kids lived at home, because my last name is actually, well, my family name is Fairley. So we'd say, oh, to the kids, and they still talk about it now, they're 20 and 21. And we'd say, we're having McFairlies for dinner tonight, obviously take on McDonald's. Mm-hmm. You didn't get that. we would have oven chips.
4: And, oven chips are the best.
3: Yeah, and just beef burgers. Yeah. Occasionally some soft drink, maybe.
4: Yeah, a little treat night.
3: We didn't really have milkshakes. God, growing up, I had milkshakes all the time.
5: Mm. I had a milkshake for dinner last night.
3: Did you?
4: Really?
5: Uber Eats it, a thick shake.
4: From Macca's?
3: A thick shake.
5: No, it was from a crepe shop. Oh. I had a dessert crepe and a thick shake for dinner last night.
4: My guts would not handle that.
3: Let's see.
4: Mate,
5: I didn't eat dinner. So as if I'm doubling up.
3: Yeah, yeah, okay.
5: You know what I'm saying?
3: Yeah. Going straight to dessert.
4: Just a nice, healthy...
3: Was it still a thick shake when it arrived?
5: No, I put it in the freezer for half an hour.
3: What flavour was it?
4: Chocky? Or he's a vanilla guy?
3: He doesn't do chocolate. Have you not heard that story?
4: Yes, I have heard that a few times,
3: I feel like this is my question.
4: If I had crepes and thick shake for dinner, I would be so ill.
3: Oh, my God. The dessert looks amazing. It's a thin crepe with ice cream, marshmallows, strawberries, and a topping of sorts. Caramel?
4: That was your dinner.
6: Oh, that's ice cream.
4: Oh.
3: Where is it from? It looks really delicious.
4: It does look good.
5: I'll find out. Next question.
7: Yes. Coming to you from the Cane Toad Chronicle, Nick. Good. You spent years living in New South Wales as a proud Queenslander. Oh. Did you ever have to disguise yourself as a Blues fan to survive south of the border?
4: Absolutely not. I sure remember the first time I was in Newcastle for 6 years doing radio, and the first year I got there, they were doing some photo shoot for the Blues, and they said, oh, just chuck on this jersey. And I flat out refused. I was like, I will not wear a New South Wales jersey. And they couldn't understand it, because obviously down there they don't get it as well. They could not understand that I would not wear the jersey. I flat out refused. I was like, no, Origin time, I will only wear Queensland stuff.
3: Yeah.
4: And eventually they came around to respect it, and I would always wear it in my jersey in the office during the day and stuff. But
5: yeah, right.
4: I'll never forget that very first, 6 months I was there, they tried to get me to do that. No chance.
3: No way. What years were you there? I'm just looking at the hit rate for Queensland.
4: I was there from 2020.
3: Okay, so
4: last
3: one,
4: year.
3: Two, three. Queensland won.
4: I think four times
3: four,
4: I was there.
3: And New South Wales won. Two.
4: One time I did have a bet on when I lost, I had to wear Queensland undies down the main drag of Newey and during the show.
5: You would love that.
4: And run straight down. The rig was in order, but, and run straight down with people tooting.
5: In Newcastle, though.
4: Yeah.
5: Bunch of inbreds. You'd be careful. Yes, you.
8: Lutzy, Nick Davis, the tweet head's turncoat. For all those cowardly Queensland fans who likely will go down 1-0 at the end of tonight's game, what advice do you give for anyone trying to turn up to work on a Thursday morning after Origin if they've had a big one?
5: It's game one, tough one. Obviously, it's midweek. You've got to embrace it. I mean, win, lose or draw, you got to come in hot.
4: Yeah.
5: That's my answer, even if you've had a big one. I don't think Queensland will lose tonight, but if for some reason, by some freak of nature, they do, you come in hot. Treat it like it's a post-match press conference. What would Billy Slater do after the game? He'll come in or say, you know what, we can learn from this. We'll come back bigger and better in game two.
3: He wouldn't change his body posture.
5: No. He would not.
4: He'd say, we're still Queenslanders.
5: Trust the process, he'd say.
4: Yeah.
5: And that's how you... Yeah, no more questions.
2: That concludes the press conference. We'll be taking no more questions.
0: Nick, Lutzy and Susie O'Neill. 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
21: It's a nice day to start again.
20: Don't need a wedding ring anymore. We're replacing it. No.
22: Could renew your vows.
20: Replacing wedding rings with Allen keys.
3: I've got my friend's 40th this weekend.
22: Yeah.
3: And they're doing it together because they turned 40.
20: Oh, yeah.
3: And I keep saying, you guys can renew your vows.
22: Can you imagine?
20: Are they having it at an IKEA store?
3: No.
20: The reason I ask is you can now, for one special day, get married at IKEA.
22: Oh, yeah.
20: Got to go to...
22: Sounds...
3: What do you mean one special...
20: So they're doing it as a one-off day, 5 different locations in Sweden.
22: No. I was going to say, it sounds utterly boganic.
20: I heard a rumour somewhere. Listen
3: You've
20: to you.
3: You've got no idea.
20: I heard a rumour IKEA only build a new store once they've paid off the other one.
22: Oh, so that's very, why it's just thrifty.
20: Yeah. So anyway, you can now get married at IKEA if you're into meatballs and Allen keys and that sort of thing.
22: Oh, that would be the catering sort of thing.
3: What are they doing? Are they catering by IKEA?
20: They're bringing in...
3: What aisle are they getting married? Is it like a walk down the aisle gap?
20: They will set up like a little ceremony area.
3: Why?
22: No, you've got to build your own arch with the Allen keys.
20: Oh, you would too.
22: Yeah.
3: Well, can I ask why they're doing it?
20: Just as a promotion. You know what these companies are like.
3: Oh.
20: You don't want to do it?
3: No.
20: Have you guys ever gone to a really random location for a wedding?
3: Not like IKEA. No. Remember we had that woman that called and said they had the wedding at Smorgies?
20: That's right.
22: Yeah.
3: A random location.
22: I mean, reception. But the nuptials? Were there nuptials at Smorgies?
20: No. I would say random receptions as well. 13, 24, 10 is our number.
22: Yeah.
20: If you have been to a random location for a wedding or reception.
22: I don't know about a theme wedding.
3: No.
20: Like a dress up?
3: What, like a Viking wedding?
22: Yeah, exactly.
20: Imagine going,
22: we're getting married at Cryle Castle and dressed as your favourite knight.
3: Freaks me out.
22: Yeah, I know. I know you were the queen. Or the...
3: I was the wench.
22: You were the wench.
20: We're redoing our vows at Witches and Britches.
22: Can I
20: put you guys down for a yes?
3: Where's Witches and Britches?
20: Still a thing.
22: Is
20: just
22: it?
20: Out of the city.
22: Is it? I thought it was Dracula's.
3: I thought we had Dracula's.
22: Oh, no, it is.
20: No, we got Witches and Britches.
22: Where's Witches and Britches?
3: Dracula's was near the Queen Vic Market, wasn't it?
20: Yeah, Witches and Britches is down there.
22: Oh, so you arrive on the ghost train.
3: What about the Titanic restaurant? Moby went to that, our audio
20: Moby,
3: guy, didn't he?
20: Yes. How was
3: or it's
20: Titanic?
3: A Titanic pub, isn't it? Imagine getting married there. You could be Jack and Rose.
22: Oh, romantic.
3: Well, that didn't end well. No. So maybe not.
20: 13-24-10 is our number. Have you been to a random location for a wedding or reception?
22: Yeah, IKEA is just...
3: That's just ridiculous.
22: Yeah,
3: is
22: silly.
3: It free? Is that why they're doing it? To get as many people in as they can?
20: Probably.
3: Mm. Yeah.
20: IKEA always ends in a fight.
22: Does it?
20: Oh, mate. Yeah.
22: A lot of weddings end in fights.
20: I went on a date with a girl, and when I got to her house to pick her up, she was midway through assembling an IKEA cabinet, and she said, hey, can you come in and help me before
3: we
20: go?
3: That's exactly why,
20: That's why I was...
3: She didn't want to go on a date with you. She wanted you to fix her cabinet.
20: Yeah, she
22: needed a distraction.
20: Now that I think about it...

0: This is Nova. You got Jace, Lauren and Clint. At the moment, we are talking weird locations for weddings and receptions.
1: And you're telling us about the fact that IKEA is hosting weddings in Sweden. Now, I went on to read the rest of that article, which reveals following the ceremony, couples will be served an IKEA summer menu and receive a special wedding gift from the retailer. So they're receiving some form of furniture to put together when they get home.
2: Oh, well, there you go. You can get married and break up on the same day, courtesy of IKEA.
3: Never had a meeple from IKEA.
1: Yeah, I have.
2: Neither have I. I've never been to the IKEA
1: Costco do amazing pizza, actually.
3: I've heard that.
1: Yeah, very good, very strong.
2: No, they do. Who does the hot dogs? Is that IKEA?
3: Costco does
1: Costco
3: as well.
1: Hot dogs.
3: The coffins,
1: well.
3: The hot dogs.
1: Yeah, you can get it all.
3: Yeah.
2: Oh. And
1: have you been to Costco?
2: Yeah, I was a Costco member.
1: Were you?
3: What?
2: Yeah.
1: Did you, and you went?
2: Yeah.
1: What did you get?
2: The membership, and that was about it. I think I wandered around.
3: She was a bad girl.
2: Costco hit Melbourne when I was like living in a share house with my friends. Yeah. And
1: frozen dumplings, and you'd come home with a 500 tons. Pack.
2: Yeah, I don't know what I ever bought there, to be honest.
1: Maybe we could have a Costco wedding. Not you and I, but, you know.
2: Well, they sell diamond rings there, don't they?
1: They do.
3: Yeah, and coffins. Yeah. It's very odd. And outfits.
2: Why do you keep going back to the coffins?
3: Because it rattles me. I don't want to buy dumplings in a coffin in the same place.
1: Are you ready to invest?
2: Coffins are expensive.
1: You should. You know what? You
3: not could put a Costco.
1: You could put it in the man cave.
3: They do hot tubs too.
1: You put that in the man cave as well. There's enough room. Yeah. Okay. Unusual wedding spots. Ben, good morning.
4: Morning. Had a nice wedding down at the Coolart Wetlands in Summers. Went back to a venue in Balnarring. We all look at each other. Where's the caterers? They should be here by now.
3: No.
4: Anyway, they ghosted us. So we ended up having to feed over 100 people through KFC and the fish and chip shop rode the road.
3: Because the caterers didn't rock up.
4: No, they just ghosted us. They weren't there. It was a mate's wedding. And, so did the ring around. KFC.
2: Sprung into action.
3: What, everyone got a zinger box or?
1: Oh, I love a zinger.
4: It was a zinger box or chips with some flake.
2: Yum. How many people? I would have loved that.
1: That's my kind
4: 100 odd.
3: Yeah, I'd love
4: it was
3: that.
4: Quite large.
2: Oh my God. Imagine the poor 12 year old at KFC trying to be like, holy moly, boss, we just got an order for 100 zinger boxes.
3: Or when they go,
2: I don't know how to do that.
3: Let me put that in a meal for you. It's going to save money.
1: Pepsi Max.
2: Did the booze turn up, Ben, at least?
4: There was plenty of booze.
2: Good.
4: It ended up being a great party.
3: Yeah.
2: Sometimes when things go pear-shaped, they end up being more fun and finger-licking good, Clint.
3: Lauren on 13-24-10, where was the wedding?
5: All right, so we had a wedding on the beach in Queensland that we went to. Mm. And then the uncle, he can drive a bus, so they hired a little minibus. We get on this bus and we've all got little gift bags and thought, what the hell is this? And there's bathers from Sheen. And a towel in there.
2: Oh.
5: They took us all to Wet n Wild thinking it would be awesome, but none of the wedding party, the women, had prepared to think you're going to be in bathers and need to, you know, shave certain areas.
2: Mm.
3: Oh, so, what it's like.
1: Well, they've had a spray tan, haven't they?
3: So legs up on the seat in front and shave away.
5: Yeah. So they thought it was a great idea. We're going to Wet n Wild. And, not many people were very happy about it. Yeah,
2: it was a bit of a flop, was it?
1: Mm. They had their hair done, nails done.
3: That was a problem.
2: And they hadn't had a wax, Clint. That's what Lauren was concerned about. Yeah. She hadn't popped down to Brazilian Butterfly pre-Wet n Wild.
1: I mean,
3: very odd.
1: You'd be doing that before a wedding.
2: Well, they would have been like, this is so fun. And then people would have been like, oh, I need to prepare.
3: Yeah, I don't think people really thought that through.
2: I don't think I'd be thrilled to be in a Sheen bikini.
1: I mean, it'd be pretty,
2: zero warning.
1: It'd be pretty cool
2: spray tan.
1: To have your bride and groom on the speed slides, though, racing each other. That'd be good.
3: Well, then you enjoy that wedding.
2: I think you need to give people some warning, though, so they can get some tan on their bods and, you know.
3: I mean, I've just dry cleaned my suit. I don't want to be getting out of that, putting on swimmers.
2: It's pretty fun.
6: Jace, Lauren and Clint.
7: Jace, Lauren and Clint.
6: On Nova. Fitzy, Whipper and Kate.
8: I received a text message last night. I'm going interstate to a party.
9: Oh, my gosh. I've been invited to a 21st. His mother is my best friend. I went to see him in the hospital when he was born, wow. And that's why I've been invited.
10: Is there a photo of you cradling him or something, yes. An embarrassing one? Or
9: yeah, probably him in the nude running around my backyard.
10: Oh, yeah.
9: Sorry, that was his dad.
10: Okay.
9: Turn down all the
11: right. Pixie, Whipper and Kate.
10: How many people is Cruz Hewitt having?
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2: 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Water over the road at Lewisham on Old Canterbury Road near Tootheal Street. Also the southern end of the Harbour Bridge as you head toward the Western Distributor. General Holmes Drive southbound after the airport tunnel at Mascot. Also some water over the road. Busy at Mascot as well, heading into the International Airport Terminal on Airport Drive and Marsh Street. The M4 motorway building quickly eastbound through Eastern Creek. Travel time through to Homebush Bay Drive is 15 minutes. 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
5: Sydney, how you feel?
6: Let's do it. 5:31. Good morning. Happy Thursday. A little wet. Anything happened last night, Sarah Harris? Anything of note happened last night?
7: Not that I'm aware of.
6: What time did you go to bed? Early?
7: I did go to bed early, but I was up very early. I was actually up at 3:45 to read through everything. I need
6: wow.
7: My sleep.
6: Wow. All right.
7: Well, obviously, beauty sleep is
6: it
7: a
6: might
7: thing
6: be
7: for
6: in
7: me.
6: The news. It might be in the news, but we won. Literally the origin.
7: Honestly?
6: The best origin I've ever seen in my life.
7: A nail biter.
6: Yeah.
7: What, did you watch the whole game?
6: I did, yeah. 10:06.
7: How much sleep have you had?
6: Well, 10:06 to now.
7: But, like, that's what Origin is about.
6: Oh.
7: Those completely unlikely comebacks in the dying seconds of the game.
6: And the rain too. I mean, I feel for the people who were there. A lot of people were there, but it was lovely watching the rain, hearing the rain.
7: Yep.
6: Yeah.
7: Sloppy conditions. I was looking at Loz at one point thinking, hope he's all right.
6: He'll be all right. Well, let's check your news. I'm sure you've got details of last night's historic win.
7: Got it
6: in
7: all.
6: The news. It is 5:32. Happy Thursday.
8: Right here. Right now. Right here, right now.
7: Hey there, Sydney. Sarah Harris with you. The Blues have pulled off a miracle comeback to snatch Origin Game 1 at Accor Stadium. Things looked dire in the first half, with a try-scoring blitz putting Queensland 20 points ahead in 20 minutes. But a Kalyn Ponga send-off in the second half triggered an incredible Blues comeback, James Tedesco crossing for the match winner in the 78th minute.
9: This is the most unlikely comeback comeback.
7: Goosebump stuff, that audio there, thanks to Nine. The final score, 22-20. In other news, mushroom killer Erin Patterson is set to appeal her triple murder conviction in August. She's claiming a substantial miscarriage of justice during her trial last year. A jury found her guilty of killing three people and attempting to kill a fourth person with a beef Wellington dish laced with death cap mushrooms. Changes to the capital gains tax discount and limits on negative gearing on new homes will be introduced to Parliament today. Business leaders have been lobbying for amendments to the reforms before they're introduced. And five of seven people trapped in a flooded cave in Laos have been found alive. They became trapped a week ago after heavy rain triggered a landslide. Updating sports, still on Origin, Maroons fullback Kalyn Ponga has avoided a ban for last night's controversial shoulder charge. He's copped a fine for an early plea. The Maroons fullback says it's something he is not proud of. Tonight, the Women's Blues will aim for a series whitewash in Game 3. And at the French Open, James Duckworth has lost his second round match, while Tanasi Kokkinakis is also out after retiring with an injured shoulder. And Matthew Perry's ex-assistant has been jailed for more than 3 years for helping supply the ketamine that killed the Friends star in 2023. Weather-wise, Sydney, the big wet continues today. Showers forecast, or are they Maroon's tears?
6: Oh, potentially.
7: 22 degrees
6: coming
7: in
6: down
7: the
6: from
7: city,
6: the north.
7: 21 in Campbelltown. Right now, it is 18 in the city, 17 in our west, and you are up to date on Ricky Lee and Tim.
6: Look, as you know, Ricky's a proud Queenslander, so should we get some of it out of the way now? So if you're up early, you have any thoughts on last night's game? Let's do a little bit of talk back. What did you think? Did you watch it all?
7: Like, this was a New South Wales team full of debutants.
6: Yeah. And an old team too. What was our average age yesterday? We said 27 or something like that.
7: Yeah, but just to have like Strange, you know, making his debut at 5'8", called in at the last minute and then going over for the try in front of his dad, who's also the coach of the women's Blues.
6: God,
7: he ducked down to watch his boy race back up to Queensland for that whitewash. It was all happening.
6: This is
7: what sport's about. It's the story. It's the narrative.
6: A little bit of early morning talk back. 13, 24, 10, your thoughts on last night's game. Come on. Even if you just want to say,

0: 18 degrees already. Hoofed. That steamy, wet.
1: God, the rain was good last night. I don't want to bang on about it all morning, but the rain was good last night watching it on telly and also hearing it at home. Oof.
2: Well, it can make for really sloppy footy.
1: Yeah.
2: But I think it added to the drama. There was so much riding on last night's game. But Jermaine here, he's just happy that both teams had fun.
1: Yeah. Now, Jermaine.
0: So happy.
1: Jermaine, who does so our happy. Instagram and all that stuff and some videos occasionally and comes in and goes, it got 1 million views. Anyway, this is Jermaine.
0: Yeah, we got 3 million views yesterday. You should be really grateful for
2: on
0: that.
2: On what?
0: On the paragliding video.
2: Wow, yeah, well
0: there you
2: done.
0: Go. What's all you guys?
1: But before Brendan from Mount Annan's hanging on, I want to get to him real quick. But Origin night last night in Sydney, game one here. And what did you do?
0: I went to a furniture launch.
1: In Bondi?
0: Yeah.
1: Who puts an event on Origin night?
2: People
0: well,
2: in Bondi?
0: Well, a lot of people were there.
1: Okay, perfect. Brendan in Mount Annan. Hey, you got a hat.
3: Oh. Hey, I tell you what, I thought we'd done and dusted within the first 20 minutes. And good old, the old boy of the team, Teddy Tedesco, with that bloody awesome try at the end. Oh. I tell you, pillows and cushions were flying everywhere.
1: It was magic, wasn't it, Brendan? Oh, it was magic.
3: Mate, it was absolutely magic. My wife was yelling at me, telling me to shut up, but I was so excited.
2: People were saying in the first 20 minutes, oh, they've picked the wrong bloke. Tedesco is too old. He shouldn't have been making his comeback. But didn't he prove the haters wrong?
3: The old boy. You can never. Go to the Blues.
1: Good on you, Brendan.
3: Oh, God, I love you.
1: How do you think we'll go in Melbourne in a couple of weeks?
3: But you know what? I'm still going to be a bit nervous. But if they perform like they did in that last half and just turn it on, throw the ball around, mate, we'll get them. We'll get those bloody grubby.
1: Now, I've got two, radio's all about audio, right? I've got two bits of audio here. One bit from last night's Origin. Have a listen to this.
4: Cleary kicks high. Tedesco coming through. Here's pressure. Tedesco's come down the other side of it. It's scored. James Tedesco and his comeback game.
1: And then I've got some audio from the same time at the furniture launch in Bondi. With all your yuppie mates.
0: It was so busy.
1: And drinking free Prosecco on a Wednesday, mate, trying to get a free bit of furniture.
2: Oh, my God. Okay. That coffee table is just giving.
0: Excuse me.
1: Do you reckon a free seater will fit in my joint?
0: Nova News reading Michelle Stevenson was there.
1: Did you think a little corner lounge is nice? Everyone was there. Michelle.
2: Do you call it an ottoman? Is that what you call it?
0: Sure. I
5: don't know. This is Sydney's Ricky Lee and Tim on Nova. There are big artists.
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1: 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Kiss All the Time, Disco Occasionally is out now.
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16: I'm thinking about my doorbell. When you gonna ring it? When you gonna ring it?
17: 16 to 6 on this wet Thursday morning. We have a little door prize to dry you up and make you feel good. Guess what? Post Malone. 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But first caller through,

0: Do we wake you up on this Thursday morning? I've got more prizes because you know how we have the Post Malone big ass tour.
1: Big ass tour
0: for our drive. Door prize, not drive prize. Door prize. Did you get a door prize at the furniture shop?
1: Yeah.
0: Did you?
1: Got a hat.
0: Did ya?
1: Yeah.
0: Where is it?
1: It's at home. I'm not wearing it today. I've got to debut at the right time.
0: Okay, good. Guess what? Here's something for you if you're up early. Woolworths Big Night In. Have you heard about that? That's back. We've got your chance to be at the Big Night In. A completely inspired fan favorite joint, right? It's been inspired by Netflix shows like Squid Games.
1: Oh, hell yeah.
0: Bridgerton.
1: Ooh.
0: Which one were you more, Bridgerton or Squid Games? You don't have to make a noise after I say every word, by the way.
1: Well, I like the shows.
0: Ooh.
1: So I can say I love Squid Game.
0: All right. Apparently, this is all we need to know. Your favorite, your ultimate movie snack. That's good. I like that. 13, 24, 10. 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Your favorite movie snack. That's easy for a Thursday morning.
1: Easy. I'm just classic popcorn. That's all.
0: Popcorn at home?
1: Yeah, that's the best.
0: That's
1: microwave popcorn, add a bit of butter, you're good to go, man.
0: All right, good. Your favourite movie snack, your ultimate movie snack, and we'll hook you up with the Woolworths Big Night In. That easy. We'll also help you out with a little quickie with Ricky question as well. We'll do that soon. That's back after 8 o'clock worth $300 thanks to our mates at Shell Ready Express. It's 10 to 6. Good morning.

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1: Well, this is Jermaine and I talking about movie snacks. Like, it's hardly inspiring radio or award-winning radio.
0: We miss your Ricks.
2: We really do.
1: I'm sitting here talking to Jermaine about what's his favourite movie snack, and I thought my career was over. But Maddie in Caringbah's here. Good morning to you.
3: Good morning.
1: Hit us with it. What's your favourite movie snack, your ultimate movie snack?
3: I think definitely popcorn,
1: perfect,
3: lots of butter,
1: great,
3: and then
1: yes,
3: Maltesers in the middle.
1: Good stuff. Wow.
0: You
1: well,
0: chuck your Maltesers in the popcorn to melt it through.
3: Yeah,
0: that
3: definitely
0: is a taste sensation.
1: Well, we've got the Woolworths Big Night in for you. Congratulations.
3: Thank you so much. Have a good day.
1: Yeah, you too. There we go. I'll never ask you your favourite movie snack on the radio again.
2: Sorry, Tim. Popcorn's the most basic answer.
0: You don't
2: answer
0: have time
2: well
0: to eat when you're doing Netflix and chill, do you?
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0: Ricky.
2: Oh, my God, Timothy. 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
1: Let's see who's in first with this. 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
2: 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Okay, there you go.
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28: 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At Tempe, inside the M8 motorway tunnel, a broken down track heading citybound just before the tunnel exit. Foggy conditions across many parts of Sydney and water over some of our roads as well. At Lewisham on Old Canterbury Road near Tootheal Street, Rushcutters Bay, New South Head Road near Neild Avenue, also at Alexandria on McAvoy Street and at Lucas Heights along sections of Heathcote Road. 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Cloudy with showers today, top of 22 for the city, 20 in the west, right now 18 degrees on Sydney's Nova 96.9.
1: And here we go, 6 o'clock Thursday morning. Ricky Lee and Tim.
0: You've been having some fun before I got here. So much fun.
1: Talking about the big win last night.
0: Yep.
1: You had a little jersey laid out for me before you went to bed.
0: I went to bed at half time and I was like, hell yeah, Tim, you're wearing a Queensland jersey. And then woke up this morning and I was like, what do you mean they won? There's not a chance New South Wales won.
1: Premier Chris Minns is going to be on the phone with us before 6:30. I think he would have stayed up like I did till 10:06.
0: You stayed up. You're going to crash and burn in like an hour.
1: No, I won't. I'm red
29: hot. He's a machine.
1: I'm red
29: hot. He's a machine.
0: He really is a machine.
1: Sarah Harris is here with you news.
30: Right here. Right now. Right here.
31: Morning City, Sarah Harris with you. Well, in case you missed it, the Blues have claimed first blood after pulling off one of the greatest Origin comebacks of all time at a Core Stadium. Down 20-0 after just 20 minutes, New South Wales looked dead and buried, but they found their mojo in the second half to secure a 22-20 win over the Maroons in the dying seconds. Listen to this.
32: This is the most unlikely comeback you could ever imagine. Biggest comeback.
31: It was a night of redemption for James Tedesco, the fullback scoring the match-winning try for the Blues. Nathan Cleary was named man of the match. In other news, a man has died after being pulled from the water at Jervis Bay on the south coast. Emergency services were called when witnesses saw two surfers in distress yesterday afternoon. A 43-year-old man was pulled from the water but couldn't be saved. A 38-year-old was also rescued and treated by paramedics. Labor will introduce multiple budget measures to Parliament today. They include a $250 tax offset for workers, plus the $1,000 standard tax deduction, as well as CGT and negative gearing changes. The bill will head to the Senate later in June, where Labor will rely on the Greens to pass it. And a new survey has found three quarters of drivers want kids under 16 banned from riding e-bikes. Nova Sport is next. Got accrued annual leave, and it's just sitting there? Take play leave with Carnival Cruise Line to play away. You've earned it. Carnival.com.au. Still on Origin in Sport, Kalyn Ponga has avoided a ban for last night's shoulder charge. The Maroons fullback copping a fine for an early plea. As well, after watching his son Ethan Strange's stunning Origin debut as 5'8" last night, John Strange is hoping to coach the Women's Blues to a whitewashing game 3 tonight. And at the French Open, Tanasi Kokkinakis is out after retiring with a shoulder injury. Weather-wise, we are looking at more showers today, Sydney. Tops of 22 in the city, 21 at Liverpool. Right now, it is 18 degrees in the city, 17 in our west. And you are up to date on Ricky Lee and Tim.
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1: All right, let's do it. 6:04 on Nova 96.9. Good morning to you officially.
0: Good morning.
1: Good morning. You're all well rested then. You did well.
0: Yeah, going to bed at half time. I went to sleep this after 9.
1: So you would have thought you were definitely bringing in your tiny little Queensland jersey for me.
0: Yes. I went into the little cupboard and I got my little tiny Queensland jersey out and I was like, Tim is going to hate wearing this tomorrow. Sashayed into the bedroom, chucked it next to my clothes and I was like, yes. Oh, it's going to be a good sleep. Anyway. And now because Queensland lost, I don't want to talk about it.
1: That's fine. It's just game one. And also, it was the greatest comeback of all time.
0: Just whatever. You just missed it. Who
1: Chris
0: cares?
1: Means will
0: you
1: talk
0: went to
1: about
0: bed
1: it.
0: Instead of watching the best comeback of all time.
1: Chris Means will talk about it with us.
0: Okay.
1: It's coming up soon. And the ladies' origin. The women's origin. Sorry, yes. Not ladies. That's very patronising. The women's origin
0: the
1: is
0: the women's
1: tonight.
0: Origin game 3.
1: Yeah, you can wear your little jersey then.
0: I will.
1: There you go.
0: support the girls.
1: Harry and Rosebury's up early. Oh, hello.
14: Hi.
0: How are you this morning?
14: Oh, we're fantastic now.
0: Who's we?
14: I've got my friend Siska here with me.
0: Oh, yeah. Hello, beautiful. Good hello, good morning.
1: Did you stay up and watch the game, girls?
14: That's
0: no. A no.
1: Oh, what were you doing?
14: Early this morning.
1: What were you doing last night?
14: Oh, boring stuff. Nothing exciting.
0: Probably just an everything shower. What are you doing this morning?
14: We're about to go for a run.
0: Gorgeous.
1: So should we hook you up with some big-ass tour tickets? Because that's that's the Post Malone show. It's called the Big-Ass Tour. It's coming to NG Stadium on October 15. You are calling because you're our door prize winner. Congratulations.
14: Oh, thank you. You're so brilliant. Thanks.
0: I love that.
14: We'll run very fast now, we promise.
0: Get it. Get it, girls. Go hard. Is it raining where you are?
14: No, it's not, luckily.
1: It's not raining in Rosebery, really?
0: Oh, I love going for a run in the rain. There's something about it. It just feels very free.
1: I loved watching the game in the rain last night. Yeah. So they were playing in the rain. I was at home. It was wonderful. A couple of Asahi zeros for a Wednesday night.
0: Asahi.
1: Yeah. Another door prize. Same time tomorrow. No, it wasn't.

0: Healy and Tim. Let's do this. We'll talk to Chris Minns in a second about the big win, the greatest comeback of all time, 22-20, 80,000 fans at a Core Stadium. It doesn't get much better than that, Ricky.
1: Oh, the vibe in there must have been amazing.
0: Yeah.
1: One of the girls on our team went, oh,
0: Tony,
1: two of them.
0: And Lauren.
1: How was the vibe in there? Amazing. Yeah.
0: Lauren's a big rap for the guy who sang the anthem. Who was that again?
1: Oh, yes.
0: Anyway, guess what? Vivid is in hot water. Hot water. Yeah,
1: now
0: we'll talk to Chris Minns in a sec about the drone show, but they're in hot water over saucy light projections. Do you have these,
1: okay,
0: Jermaine?
1: I saw this. This is not that saucy. What is wrong with people that they think this is saucy? It's like a woman
0: a lady
1: in boots
0: gyrating
1: and in like a costume and kind of fun dancing. I wouldn't just call that gyrating.
0: That's gyrating.
1: She's not doing that.
0: Yes, she is.
1: Okay, that's a 45-year-old man dance.
0: Not
1: what you
0: yet.
1: Just did.
0: 44.
1: Okay, 44. What you just did with like elbows going towards your hips and humping. That's not what she's doing. She's dancing.
0: I'll play devil's advocate. What time of the day was it? Because they are encouraging.
1: It's nighttime, so it would have been like 6 or 7 o'clock.
0: So that's still family time. They're encouraging kids to come down to.
1: You watch Taylor Swift videos with your kids.
0: That they're encouraging kids to come
1: you
0: down to Customs House.
1: You watch vigilante shit with your kids. What are you talking about?
0: You're right. I don't have a problem with that. I was just trying to, you know.
1: Trying to be mad at the people.
0: Yeah, that's it. It's not good enough. City of Sydney.
1: People are just shush.
0: Anyway, she was gyrating in a leopard skin outfit.
1: She was not gyrating. She was dancing.
0: Hey, the world's longest non-stop flight is going to take off from Sydney next year. I don't know about this. 22 hours in a row. London to Sydney. This makes me feel twitchy.
1: I feel like it's fine if you're like up the pointy end of the plane. It's fine because you can lay down, you can lounge, you can drink champagne, you can do whatever, but it's not fun. If you are crammed in for 22 hours
0: and
1: there's no rest, that's just not.
0: And I think we worked out when we spoke about this, we're only saving like 4 hours. Like, you know,
1: stopover in like Singapore or Dubai or somewhere like that.
0: Now, I'm not a golfer, and my grandfather owned a golf course in Tasmania, and he said golf ruins a good walk. but he loved it. And apparently, we're getting our first 12 hole golf course.
1: Okay, what's the usual? Isn't
0: 18.
1: There 9 and 18?
0: 18.
1: There's like.
0: Your myth about why it's 18?
1: What?
0: So it started in Scotland, right? Golf started in Scotland.
1: Scotland.
0: And apparently it takes 18 shots to finish a bottle of Scottish whiskey.
1: Oh.
0: That's the myth.
1: That's the myth. That's why it's 18 holes.
0: I'm
1: that's
0: not sure
1: cute.
0: If that's true. But on Sunday.
1: Just tell everyone.
0: Yeah. It's in Chatswood. There you go. New Greens Chatswood Golf Club if you want to do 12 shots, 12 holes.
1: 12 holes.
0: 12. I want to do 12 shots first.
1: No, you don't. Ricky Lee and Tim, live on
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4: At Preston's, there's a breakdown on Camden Valley Way eastbound at Caulfield Road, the M8 motorway tunnel at Tempe. A track has broken down citybound just before the tunnel exit. It's blocking two of the centre lanes. There's four lanes there as you exit the tunnel. Bit of fog across many parts of Sydney and water over the road as well. At Lewisham, Old Canterbury Road near Tootill Street. At Alexandria on McAvoy Street near Fountain Street. Also Lucas Heights on sections of Heathcote Road and at Wetherill Park, Chandos Road, some flooding near the M7. 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Hurry, offer ends Friday. Cloudy with showers, top of 22 for the city, 20 in the west. Right now, 18 degrees on Sydney's Nova 96.9.
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16: Nova. 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
18: Ricky Lee and Tim.
0: We are here thanks to our mates at Shell Ready Express. It is 17 past 6. So much happening on the show today. After 7, you get to pick your ticket, right? BTS, The Script or Post Malone. Pick your ticket. But next, the man in the top job is up early. We had Laurie Daly on Monday. All our important guests are on next.
1: Yep.
0: Chris Minns. He's after this little throwback from Katy Perry. Summer.

0: song for Queensland, I reckon, the one that got away.
1: Hey!
0: Get it? Get it?
1: Stop it.
0: Katy Perry, 20 past 6, Ricky Lee and Tim. This is your intro music, Premier Chris Minns. Good morning to you, mate.
2: Good morning, Tim. Good morning, Ricky Lee. Thanks for having me.
1: Good morning. How are you? You were out at the game last night.
2: Yeah, I was there. Fantastic. Come from behind win. They're the sweetest victories of all, the ones where you're 20-0 down and have the greatest comeback in Origin history.
0: So, well, old mate over here went to bed at halftime and I'm
1: so
0: like, you
1: upset.
0: Can't do that.
1: I went to bed at halftime, like all smug. I walked down the hallway. I got out my little Queensland jersey because I was going to make Tim wear it today if New South Wales lost. And I was so happy. I had the best sleep. And then I woke up this morning and I was like, what?
2: Well, I mean, we should have tried playing against 12 men from the beginning, but in the end, it didn't matter.
0: Well, game one done and dusted. You were out in the rain last night. It was a brilliant effort. It was unbelievable. Did you hang out in the rooms or what's your go? Or you just get whisked off in a private car?
2: No, I went down there. Went down there and saw Laurie and everyone. So, yeah, they were, I mean, I can't tell you how over the moon they were. You know, they were thrilled and they had every right to be. I also think the debutants, like Victor Radley, seemed to make the difference when he came on. He just smashed Queenslanders left, right, and centre. So,
0: we don't do anything with the other state anymore, do we? We don't do like any challenges with like flags on the bridge or anything like that, do we anymore?
2: Oh, we're working on one.
1: Because what happened last year? You lost and had to record a Queensland tourism ad. Is that right?
2: Yeah. Well, we just sort of dunked on Queensland and made a mock ad about hey, you can't go surfing above the Sunshine Coast and there's lots of sharks and crocodiles. But
0: maybe we can do something with the drone show at Vivid. We can do a little middle finger or something.
2: Well, you know what, Tim? At halftime, I nearly sent the drone show out there to close down the game because we were in big trouble.
0: How is the drone show going? We saw you on the telly the other day talking about how, you know, obviously safety is so important. But
2: we just sort of dunked on Queensland and made a mock ad about, hey, you can't go surfing above the Sunshine Coast and there's lots of sharks and crocodiles. But
0: maybe we can do something with the drone show at Vivid. We can do a little middle finger or something.

0: promise you. When I say we, I don't mean me personally. I don't know anything about it. But no, I got a report yesterday. They're trying to work out the kinks, and it's spectacular. But because it's so spectacular and so massive, there's a few safety concerns. So I've told everyone, and so is the minister, we just can't muck around with safety. But provided we can iron that out and we don't have to press the abort button again, then it should be up and running on Sunday. But we'll know more later this week.
1: Well, we didn't think about the safety part. We just thought it was kind of funny watching the drones fall out of the sky, because technology, it is amazing and it is spectacular to see when it is working. But, you know, to see them all falling out, I could just see in my head, you know, in my head it was one guy with a VR headset on just being like, no!
0: I got about 1,000 clips from my mates just absolutely smashing me, saying,
2: everything's your fault. People,
0: with all these people standing at Darling Harbour watching the drones fall into the water, saying, is that supposed to happen? So it was pretty embarrassing. But look, I'm hoping we can get it up and running. When it does work, it's incredible. And the light show, by the way, even absent the drones, the light show down there is unbelievable, and you got to check it out. It's a free night with your family. It's not easy to do that these days, so don't miss it.
1: We wanted to talk to you as well about what's happening with the e-bikes and getting license plates for e-bikes. And I also wanted to kind of ask you, because we talk about it all the time on the show, how much of a hot mess these bikes are.
2: My street, Premier, is like a graveyard for lime bikes.
1: How do you stop? What can be done about people just kind of ditching these bikes and just leaving them on the sides of roads in piles like they do?
0: I think that, well, we're trying to work on a scheme where at the very least you have to put it in a designated area. So sometimes the Lime bike won't let you log off unless you put it in a space designated on the app, which is, there's a bit of success on that, particularly in the CBD, but I'm not pretending it's perfect. I mean, for private use, it's a real problem. We've got hundreds of thousands that have been sold with the higher 500 watt limit, and that's higher than any other state. So we've pulled it back down to the 250 watt limit, but to some people the horse is bolted, and I'm not going to lie about it, it's really difficult to do it after they've been legally sold, because people have bought something they thought was legal.
2: Yeah, that's it. Well, I like the idea of license plates on some of them, you know? You know, on the line box, you can put little license plates on.
1: Oh,
2: them,
1: no.
2: Like,
1: well, it's only because you've got a stupid
2: one that
1: you want
2: to
1: get it personalised. Go on.
2: No, go on. Mate, thank you so much for your time. I know you're very busy. Thanks for getting up early and go the Blues. And hopefully it's a whitewash of the season or of the series in Melbourne in a couple of weeks.
0: Me too. I really hope so as well. Thanks for having me on, Tim. Thanks, Ricky Lee.
1: No worries. Lovely to talk to you.
2: Premier Chris Minns. I didn't want to tell the Premier that I wanted
1: chicken.
2: Lime 69 is my number plate. 26.6.
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11: 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At Rhodes, there's been a two-car crash on Concord Road southbound at Denham Street, blocking the left-hand lane. The M8 motorway tunnel at Tempe, broken down truck just being towed from the city-bound exit. A lot of fog across many parts of Sydney, plus there's some water over the road at Alexandria on McAvoy Street near Fountain Street and at Wetherill Park on Chandos Road near the M7. 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Cloudy with showers, top of 22 for the city, 20 in the west. Right now, 18 degrees on Sydney's Nova 96.9.
12: Lots happening in the news today. It's a big Thursday morning. Sarah Harris is here with your 6:30 news update.
13: Right here. Right now. Right here.
14: Morning, Sydney. Sarah Harris with you. The Blues have pulled off an Origin comeback for the ages, snatching game one in a nail-biter at Accor Stadium. Queensland led 20-0 early in front of almost 80,000 fans, but the game turned when Maroons fullback Kalyn Ponga was sent off for a high shot in the 57th minute. James Tedesco crossing for New South Wales for a match-winning try at the death. The final score, 22-20. In other news, a possible reprieve for homeowners, with economists predicting interest rates will most likely stay on hold when the Reserve Bank Board meets next month. That's off the back of yesterday's slightly lower inflation figures. Mushroom killer Erin Patterson is set to appeal her triple murder conviction in August. She's claiming a substantial miscarriage of justice during her trial last year. And the anti-corruption watchdog has been asked to examine whether details about the arrest of decorated war veteran Ben Roberts Smith were leaked to the media in advance. A TV crew was waiting at Sydney Airport when the Victoria Cross recipient was taken into custody. Nova Sport is next. 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T's and C's apply. Updating sport in other Origin news, Kalyn Ponga has escaped suspension for that shoulder charge and is free to play for Newcastle against Parramatta on Saturday. Queensland coach Billy Slater says he's proud of his side.
0: I'm heartbroken for them, like the effort that they put in. You know, they played with so much heart in that last 23 minutes and New South Wales did a great job. They had to chase the points down and they got them.
14: Tonight, the Women's Blues will aim for a series whitewash in Game 3. That game is happening in Queensland. And reality TV juggernaut Married at First Sight is facing serious workplace safety allegations from contestants, including a claim that a bride was filmed in the shower without her consent. The show was issued a range of improvement notices after Safe Work New South Wales investigated last year. I've got your weather next.
9: Ricky Lee and Tim are back in a sec.
15: Got accrued annual leave and it's just sitting there? What? Take play leave with Carnival Cruise Line to play away. You've earned it. Carnival.com.au.
14: The big wet continues today, Sydney, but it doesn't matter when you feel like a winner. Showers forecast 22 in the city, tops of 20
16: in
14: Parramatta right now. It is 18 in the city, 17 in a west, and you're up to date on Ricky Lee and Tim.
12: It's funny, I did get a message, though, a voice message. I hate voice messages, but from a Queensland lunatic friend.
16: Yeah.
12: I got this when I woke up.
17: I mean, I'm pretty zen-like these days, but are you joking about this referee deciding the state of origin and not the players? New South Wales were out of the game and then a referee sends a guy off for a mosquito bite. I think the rights for the NRL are going to be a lot cheaper now that they've lost Queensland.
12: I'm not sure.
14: Someone's unleashing his curious beast that lives in his mind.
12: Oh, dear.
16: Oh, Carlos.
12: Anyway, spin up a game for the wheel,
16: please.
12: Oh, God,
16: please. I don't even know where the bloody wheel is.
12: What do you mean?
16: I don't know where it is. It must be over here. Hold on a second.
12: Oh, my God.
16: Oh, 6:35. That's good job,
12: quick,
16: Jermaine.
12: Spin it.
16: Oh, spelling bee, thank goodness.
12: Oh, good, okay.
16: Thank goodness.
12: Spelling
16: bee.
12: If you want to be a part of it, 13-24-10. If you want to spell, just really kick off your wet Thursday. Soup's on with Soul Origin. Grab a spoon and warm up with a delicious bowl of Soul Origin soup. $100 to spend, 13-24-10.

0: good, isn't it, Bella Kay?
1: I just spent that whole song adding this song to several playlists.
0: I love it, I love it, I love it. I love it, or is it just three I love it's? She's only 20. She's from the US. Amazing.
1: I think it's three I love it's. I love it.
0: I love it.
1: And there's like no spaces in between the words because it's cool.
0: Hey, speaking of cool, and you know, it's soup weather, right? I sent you a photo of my soup the other night. That's how good soup is right now.
1: It's very hard to take a good photo of soup because soup just looks like a bit like
0: vomit. Like soup.
1: A bit like vomit, you know?
0: Yeah, yeah.
1: But it looked good.
0: Good, and did the parmesan toast.
1: So much parmesan.
0: You almost just make the soup so you can eat the parmesan toast.
1: Yeah.
0: But anyway, soup's on with Soul Origin. Grab a spoon and warm up with a delicious bowl of Soul Origin soup waiting for you in store and online today. $100 to spend if you win.
2: I am the smart SMRT.
0: Spelling bee.
1: I love spelling bee.
0: Oh, yeah, because you're good at it. You're a good speller.
1: Yeah.
0: Because you bang out an email like
1: no one I've ever met. Did you actually read my big long email I sent yesterday?
0: I did because it involved exciting things.
1: There you go.
0: So I was like, whoo.
1: It wasn't just me yelling.
0: No, indeed, man. Gemma in Linfield, good morning. How are you spelling wise?
3: Oh, God, I'm really not sure. I hope I'm okay.
0: Me too.
3: I do love a bit of Soul Origin.
0: Oh, you
1: will
0: see.
1: You just got to give it a red hot go, you know?
3: Exactly. We'll give it a go.
0: All right, Beck in Canley Vale, you're up against Gemma. How are you spelling, especially at this time of the morning?
3: A bit rough, I think.
1: Well, that's good. All right.
0: That's the spirit.
1: Just give it your best shot.
0: I'll give you one word at a time. Basically, it's best of three. So let's see how we go. All right, let's see how we go.
1: This is going to be great.
0: Gemma, your first word. Are you ready for your first word?
3: I'm ready. Let's do it.
0: Minuscule.
1: Would help if Tim could say it.
0: Minuscule.
3: Okay. M-I-N-I. Oh.
0: M-I-N-U-S-C-U-L-E. All right, Beck.
1: Oh, wow. I would have said I as well.
0: Beck, your first word is privilege.
3: P-I.
0: It's not P-I, sorry. P-R-I-V-I-L-E-G-E. Okay, Gemma, your second word, embarrass.
3: Okay. E-M-B-A-R-R-A-S-S.
0: Well done.
1: Stunning.
0: Beck, your second word. My dad used to love these and they're disgusting.
1: Oh.
0: Handkerchief.
1: Oh.
3: H-A-N-D-K-E-R-C-H-I-E-S.
0: Yes, it's one apiece.
1: Well done.
0: Gemma.
1: Handkerchief.
3: Yes.
0: Accommodate.
3: Oh, my God, Tim.
0: I'm sorry.
3: A-C-C-O-M-M-O-D-A-T-E.
0: Spot on.
1: Well done.
3: Oh, my gosh.
0: All right, Beck, you need this to tie. Mischievous.
3: Oh, gosh. M-I-S-C-H-I-E-V-O-U-S.
0: Oh, is that not right?
1: I don't think so. I think it missed an I.
3: No.
1: I think it was a...
0: No, she got it right.
1: V-O-U-S.
0: Yeah.
1: Okay. It's a mischievous. Mischievous. We always have this whenever that word comes up. That's okay.
0: So who's right? What's happening?
1: Yeah, okay. We're going again.
0: We're going again. All right, good. So, Gemma, your next word.
3: Okay.
0: Worcestershire.
3: Oh, my God. You're killing me.
1: You got to go.
3: I really have to lock in. Okay. W-O-R-C-E-S-T-E-R-S-H-I-R-E.
0: That's right.
3: Oh, my God. No way.
0: Okay, we're back to Beck. Is that right? Beck, to stay in the game, onomatopoeia.
3: Oh, God.
1: You gotta go.
0: Go.
3: Okay. O-N-O-M-A-T-O-T-O-E-I-A.
0: I'm saying this is a tie, and you guys can work it out. This is a tie game.
1: I love it.
0: Because you guys are brilliant. Congratulations, Gemma and Beck. Both incredible spellers in our spelling bee game this morning. Wow.
1: I'm not going to say it.
0: What, they're Googling?
1: I reckon there's something going on the other side of the phone there.
0: Hey.
1: I reckon there's something going on.
0: Point is, it's not my problem anymore. 17 to 7. Yeah.
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7: On the M5 motorway at Riverwood, there is debris in the westbound lanes approaching Fairford Road, and your travel time citybound along the M5. Very busy now through Moorbank. It'll take you about 23 minutes through to the main tunnel. At Rhodes, there's been a two-car crash on Concord Road southbound at Denham Street. It's in the left-hand lane. Also a crash at Guildford, Woodville Road at Guildford Road. Delays building in both directions. Still a lot of water over some of our roads, including New South Head Road at Rush Cutters Bay, at Lewisham on Old Canterbury Road near Tootill Street, and at Lucas Heights on parts of Heathcote Road. 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Cloudy with showers. Top of 22 for the city. 20 in the west. Right now 18 degrees on Sydney's Nova 96.9.
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22: Well, you know what, Tim? At halftime, I nearly sent the drone show out there to close down the game because it's really in big trouble.
4: Ricky Lee and Tim are live across Sydney.
0: Thank you, Premier Chris Minns.
1: Why does he have to be so cool?
0: Very
1: and,
0: cool.
1: Like, normal and nice and... I think I'm not going
0: to
1: say
0: no,
1: it.
0: You all have a crush on him, which is weird. 12 to 7, Ricky Lee and Tim. Thank you to our friends for Soul Origin who swooped in to help save the day with Gemma and Beck for being just exceptional spellers. We did not expect that. So Soul Origin have awarded both of you.
1: Or excellent Googlers, whatever.
0: With the prize. Well, yeah, we'll do some tweaks. Hey, if you want to eat, Callum Boyce from the City Morning Herald will tell you where, and we might even have a little voucher to give away after 7 too.

0: 18 degrees now. Showers hanging around. 22 our top in the city, 20 in the west. Very wet start to your Thursday, but at least we have that winning little pep in our step today, right?
1: Well, some of us.
0: Well, see how you go in Melbourne, eh? Game two.
1: Whatever.
0: I think Chris Minns liked my idea about turning the drone show into a big middle finger to Queensland.
1: Yeah, he didn't say it, but that was a telling laugh.
0: It was a knowing laugh.
1: You know?
0: Yes.
1: Because he's one of us. He's cool.
0: He's one of us. As I said, Callum Boys after 7, going to tell us where to eat. And yes, he does have something to give away in amongst all that.
1: And at an excellent new place. An excellent
0: really?
1: New place.
0: Okay, good.
1: Yes.
0: Good.
1: Yes, good. I like when he comes with gifts. Yeah, it's very fun.
0: Yeah.
1: Now, last week, the week before, we were talking about how much, you are notorious for hating a meeting.
0: Yeah.
1: Yeah. This is what we talked about. If anyone's ever sat in a meeting with Tim, it's the funniest thing I've ever seen.
0: Oh, guys, I get annoyed. I hate meetings. And everyone wants to say their bit. I don't care.
1: It's over and you're in another place and you can't stop rubbing your face. It's my favourite thing ever.
0: It's because I'm so focused in here for 3.5 hours every morning.
1: I know.
0: And I'm focused. Laser sharp.
1: Laser focused. I know.
0: And then by afterwards the end, I'm like,
1: bleh. I know. I'm pretty sure you had a micro nap during a meeting yesterday before 10 a.m.
0: Did I?
1: Yeah. You were not in the room. Well, you were there physically, but...
0: Well, you zone out in here sometimes, I'd rather zone out down there.
1: No, but you in a meeting is my favourite thing to watch because you can just tell how much you don't want to be there. You really rub, and it's so visible, it's so visceral. You're rubbing your face, your eyes are hanging out of your head and you're fidgety and your legs are moving.
0: I've got a ball now.
1: Oh, you do? You really do. And you throw it. You throw the ball at the wall during the meeting. But you and Sarah this week had a little social media meeting, which was really fun.
0: I was saying the name of the meeting.
1: Yeah, it was a really fun meeting.
0: No, it was good. It was helpful for me because you're very good at social media.
1: Yes.
0: I'm not so good at social media.
1: No, but that's all right. But that's what the meeting was for. And we were all told that you were so engaged in the meeting. And
0: I did see that word thrown around.
1: It was almost a celebration, how engaged and into the meeting you were, right? And then, as I do every Tuesday, I tune in to watch you on Today Extra to do your thing with David and Sylvia. And to my surprise, when David was talking about something about 3-hour exams and whether they should be shortened, this was your answer.
2: It's hard. I had a 45-minute meeting in here at work yesterday and I got so bored I was counting how many white cars went past in 60 seconds. And it was 17, by the way.
1: You were so engaged.
0: I was facing the window.
1: In the important meeting.
0: Yeah. I was
1: Everyone was celebrating.
0: I was facing the window out onto the Anzac Bridge. Which is actually very cool. We were level 5.
1: Yeah,
0: I think the Nova boys out there, you can see the Nova logo. So
1: yeah.
0: That's where I was.
1: Yep.
0: If you're coming over the Anzac Bridge.
1: Yep, just
0: into
1: wave
0: the city.
1: At Tim, give a little beep.
0: And then I was like, oh, how many white cars are flicking past this window in 60 seconds?
1: So you know how many was it?
0: 17.
1: 17.
0: Yeah.
1: And then what did you learn in the meeting?
0: I learned lots.
1: Like what?
0: I learned that social media posts can be taken out of context. I learned that DMs aren't private, that Hamish Blake has a great social media following.
1: There we go, yep.
0: And that 17 white cars are heading into the city on that particular morning. Yeah,
3: 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Ricky Lee and Tim on Sydney's Nova 96.9. So the boys did it. Go the Blues! One more for the win. Speaking of winning, want to jet off to New York City to see Harry Styles in Madison Square Garden?
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18: 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Investing carries risk. There's a breakdown on the M4 motorway, citybound just near the Prospect Highway. Guildford, a two-car crash, Woodville Road at Guildford Road. Debris on the M5 motorway, westbound approaching Fairford Road. Warringah Freeway, heavy now southbound from Ernest Street to the Harbour Crossings. And watch for water over the road at Lilyfield on Balmain Road near Lilyfield Road. 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Showers, top of 22 for the city, 20 in the west to right now 18 degrees on Sydney's Nova 96.9.
19: 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Hey. Ricky Lee and Tim. And I tell you what, this is really helping people out this week. $1,000 Aldi gift card coming up in another riveting installment of Guess That Grocery before 7:30. But Sarah Harris, lots happening in the news. Go New South Wales!
20: Let's do it.
21: Right here, right now, right here.
20: Hey there, Sydney, Sarah Harris with you. New South Wales fans are still celebrating after the Blues' historic State of Origin comeback. That's from all that screaming I did last night. James Tedesco grabbed a Nathan Cleary kick to score a try in the dying seconds and secured a 22-20 point game one victory.
22: This is the most unlikely comeback you could ever imagine.
20: Nathan Cleary, was named man of the match. In other news, the father of one of the returned ISIS brides has emphatically thanked the Prime Minister for bringing his daughter home, despite the government denying it had any involvement in the operation. Six women who arrived back home this week with their children are still under investigation but are yet to be charged. Three quarters of drivers in New South Wales want kids under 16 banned from riding e-bikes. The NRMA survey revealing they also support police seizing and crushing illegally modified bikes. But Premier Chris Minns has told Ricky Lee and Tim that while change needs to happen, it can be hard to wind some of these things back.
9: So we've pulled it back down to the 250 watt limit, but for some people the horse has bolted, and I'm not going to lie about it, it's really difficult to do it after they've been legally sold because people have bought something they thought was legal.
20: And train commuters are being assured services have returned to normal following hours of widespread disruptions across six major rail lines due to urgent track repairs. Nova Sport is next. Got accrued annual leave and it's just sitting there. Take play leave with Carnival Cruise Line to play away. You've earned it. Visit carnival.com.au. Updating sport, as we've heard, the Blues have gone 1-0 over the Maroons at a Accor Stadium. Queensland fullback Kalyn Ponga was controversially sent off with 23 minutes remaining. He has since been charged but won't be suspended, instead receiving a fine for a grade 2 shoulder charge. And in tennis, Tanasi Kokkinakis' horrific injury record has reared its head once again. He's retired hurt in the second round of the French Open. James Duckworth is also out. I have your weather next.
19: And you can, Nathan, clear your throat in this little break if you'd like.
0: Ricky Lee and Tim are back in a sec.
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20: I reckon there might be a few croaky voices after last night's game, just quietly. More showers on the way today, Sydney. Maybe chuck a sickie. Tops of 22 degrees in the city. We're looking at 20 in Richmond. Right now, it is 18 in the city, 17 in our west, and you are up to date on Ricky Lee and Tim.
19: All right. You can, Nathan, clear your throat. Second time, second hit.
16: I want to know more about the screamer you had last night.
20: I noticed as well that you kept me in my box for the chat with old Daddy Minns. Kept me far, far away.
16: Didn't want it to get weird.

0: Thursday morning at 7:06. 18 degrees now, 22 our top in the city today. 20 in the west, those showers hanging around, but a good weather to get stuck in. Just some good food. Editor of the Sydney Morning Herald's Good Food Guide, Callum Boyes, is in here.
1: Our bleary-eyed new dad.
2: Yes. 4 hours sleep. That's all right. Probably the same amount you guys had after watching Origin.
0: I know. I went to bed at 10:06. I was very proud of myself.
1: I went to bed at half time, like a winner.
2: Oh, yeah. Good one.
1: And woke up a loser.
0: Now, hang on. Do you need our recommendations on something or our review on something?
2: I got a press release on Monday saying that McDonald's is bringing the Japanese black pepper and garlic nuggets to Australia, and that was the best press release I've received all month.
1: And so you haven't had them yet?
2: I haven't had them yet. No, I haven't had a chance, but I heard you guys may have.
0: Hold my beer.
1: Because they were sensational.
0: The golden sauce.
1: Oh, but just even without the sauce, because usually I'm a real sweet and sour sauce girl with the regular nugget, and I'm eating them dry. Sure, it's fine, but it's not the same. But those nuggets they on their good. Own are outrageously great. Good.
0: Do yourself a favour after here. Just pop
2: nuggets for breakfast.
1: Yeah.
0: Yes. All right,
1: and
0: what are we doing?
1: And the Philly cheese stack, I've got to say. Those grilled onions and all that cheese. Two quarter pounder patties.
0: The Japanese, although the Japanese menu, I had the teriyaki chicken burger. The Japanese menu is 10 out of 10.
1: 10 out of 10.
2: At the Good Food Guide, we do try to have a large variety of food that we cover. But I do love a McNugget. So, you know, oh man, I'm going to get those.
1: Why is Macca's just so good?
2: Because they spend billions of dollars.
1: Okay, there it is.
0: What about our hometown heroes?
2: Anyway,
0: our new restaurant of the week, which I believe you have a little treat for our audience too with this one.
2: Oriana, I tell you what, I was a little bit upset when Key, maybe Australia's greatest restaurant, closed at the beginning of this year down at the Rocks, down at Circular Quay, the overseas passenger terminal, amazing view over the harbour, beautiful food, but no one really wants to spend $325 on tasting menu these days. So they sold, this new lot came in, called Oriana, and they're doing a fine dining kind of thing on the top level where Key was. And they also have taken over the James Squire Tap House down the bottom there and doing a beer garden, a pub kind of thing. If you are going to Vivid over the next couple of weeks, however long it's on for, I should have known that, this is the place to go. The views of the Opera House will be like nowhere else. You'll be able to sit down, not be bothered by the crowds. I think you can still get bookings online now, and they'll also take walk-ins for the beer garden and the pub area. If you go upstairs to the restaurant, you'll be spending a little bit more. Their signature dish is a lobster tagliatelle, which is $99. So if you want to treat yourself.
0: Not MP. Normally those things are MP.
1: Oh, yeah, MP. MP definitely doesn't mean free.
0: I thought MP was free.
2: Yeah, no, it doesn't. So you can wave to the people in their chips on a stick outside while you stuff your face in lobster pasta.
1: Which is also just as good, but that place looks amazing.
0: Well, what about this? Because it is too expensive and this is a lot to spend at a restaurant, we have $300 to give away to Oriana right now if you call us on 13 24 10.
1: How good.
2: That's very generous. But I am very excited. I'm going to check it out this week. But just probably go to the beer garden and get a schnitzel as well.
0: I love it.
2: A lot of schnitzels are $300.
1: Yeah, the beer garden food looks amazing.
2: Yeah, they know what they're doing. Australian venue code. We've got 200 pubs. So they've nailed that kind of pub food really, really well.
1: Gotcha.
0: Suburban Hero. Where are we
2: Suburban
0: heading?
2: Suburban Hero. Oh, my gosh. These guys. I should have talked about them on the first episode. I love these dudes. Burek Brothers out at Rockdale. So now forgive me if you're from the Balkans or Turkey. I'm going to explain what Burek is, which will be...
1: because I don't know what it is.
2: Okay, this would be like explaining an ultimate zinger box to someone from Newcastle.
1: Great, hit me.
2: So forgive me, Balkans listeners. But essentially, like a big coil of pastry, and then which is stuffed with meat or maybe ricotta and feta, and ricotta and spinach, sorry, and then and it's just baked in an oven. So it's kind of like a big pie, and you cut it into wedges, and just such golden, lovely, light phyllo pastry, super, super crunchy and crispy, and then that beautiful meat and caramelized onion filling that they used out at Burek Brothers at Rockdale. These guys have been doing it their grandfather did it and their great-grandfather did it. So they've only been there since 2018, but they're fourth-generation burek makers. They know what they're doing. Fresh each morning. You don't want a burek that's been in the fridge overnight. If I have a party I've got to bring a plate to, I always bring one of these guys. You have to order ahead for the whole thing. They'll have it ready to go. And because you go to a party and you've spent all this time making this beautiful dish, and as soon as someone brings sausage rolls, party sausage rolls or party pies, they will go.
0: They win.
2: They will go. Yeah. The burek beats the party sausage roll.
1: Or a cob loaf.
2: Actually, that kind of trumps all. That's
0: Is that the one where they put the stuff in the...
1: Yeah, you pull out the filling and you
0: I had
1: out
0: one
1: the
0: of them. There's a Viking restaurant in Surrey Hills that I had one of them at.
1: First of all, that you went to Molnia. A Viking restaurant freaks me out.
0: You drink rum out of a horn.
2: Yeah, it's very hard to put that horn down the table, as I found out.
0: That's why you just have to drink it. All right, and then dish of the week. What do we got?
2: Dish of the week. All right, so if you're going to Vivid, I'd also recommend heading down to Pizza Studio Tamaki. This is a new pizza shop that's just opened up, but it's been in Tokyo now for a few years. A lot of people in the food sphere are saying that Tokyo actually does the best pizza these days. The Tokyo what? Pizza chef, I know.
1: I'm going to Tokyo later in the year.
0: The pizza
1: is so high on my list. It's like the number one thing I want to have aside from like all the ramen.
2: Awesome. Well, you can go to the original store in Tokyo and then come back and then compare it to the new Tamaki store, which has opened in Sydney. They've got a few locations worldwide. Now, this is the first in Australia. He's all about using like Japanese salt on the base. He puts that in the oven, then the pizza dough goes on top of that. So it's like a very salty, crisp crust. And the signature pie that he has called the pie, you know, like in New York, they call it a pie, not a pizza. But little cherry tomatoes on top that get all kind of shriveled and roasted in the oven. You purse them with a fork. The juices go all over the cheese. And that's a,
0: oh my God.
2: That's a pretty good time.
1: Sounds hot. So,
2: doesn't it?
0: Peter. G'day, Peter.
1: Sorry, I didn't mean to make it weird.
0: You always do. Hey, Peter. Do you want a lovely evening at Oriana?
3: I would love a lovely evening at Oriana.
0: Are you celebrating something big this year?
3: 20th wedding anniversary. We've all been a bit slack with kids and whatever else, so this would be a great way to top it off.
1: Oh, that sounds amazing.
0: Well, perfect, mate. You've got $300 to spend there. That should do you well.
3: Thank you so much. That is awesome. Thank you.
1: Have a wonderful time and send us food pics because Tim loves a food pic.
0: Yeah. Oriana, that's the new restaurant of the week. A suburban hero, you described it very well. The Burek Brothers?
2: Burek Brothers.
0: Burek Brothers in Rockdale and the Tamaki Pie from Tokyo's Studio Tamaki. Come on, boys. Lovely to see you,
2: mate. Thank you. Thank you, guys.
0: We'll read you on the weekend in the Good Weekend, Sydney Morning Herald. 13 past 7.

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2: Lots of water over our roads this morning. Take it easy as you're driving. At Chippendale, there's water over Regent Street blocking two of the four southbound lanes at Lee Street. Water over Belmain Road at Lilyfield. Canterbury Road, citybound at Thorncraft Parade just near the hospital. At Lucas Heights on sections of Heathcote Road and at Wetherill Park on Chandos Road near the M7 motorway. South Granville, take care. The traffic lights are flashing corner Rawson Road and Clyde Street. And still some delays citybound on the M4 at Prospect with a breakdown now in the breakdown lane near the Prospect Highway. 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Content is general in nature. Investing carries risk. Cloudy showers, top of 22 for the city, 20 in the west. Right now, 18 degrees on Sydney's Nova 96.9.
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20: 18 past 7, wet Thursday morning, but we're all winners. Richard in Fairfield, morning, mate.
21: Morning, guys.
20: How was the origin? We sent you along last night. How was it?
21: Oh, mate, it was awesome. But I'm not going to lie, I was going to leave early at half time.
18: when you thought Queensland was going to win.
21: I was like, there's no way they're going to win on our home turf.
20: It looked pretty grim, but I'm glad you stuck with it.
21: Yeah, well, I stuck with it in the rain, and yeah, it was just beautiful the last 90 seconds.
18: What was the vibe like there? Because it was pissing down raining, and you're standing there. You were thinking you were going to go home. What was that second half like? Being there on the ground at the game.
21: No, it was honestly like something different than being at an NRL game. It was just something magical.
20: Were our tickets decent at least?
21: Yeah, it was good.
20: Oh, good.
21: there was a Queensland supporter sitting in the right in front of us, and we're in the Batu section, and once that 90 seconds went, I grabbed his beanie and threw it off.
18: Oh, Richard!
20: Good on you, mate. I'm glad you had a good time.
21: Yeah, thank you, guys. Appreciate it.
18: No worries.
20: Huge win from the Blues.

0: Thought you'd like that. Some Black Box.
1: Oh, what a jam.
0: Where are Black Box these days?
1: Who cares? Just want to crank that song.
0: 22 past 7, Ricky, Lee and Tim. We are here thanks to our good friends at Aldi today.

0: 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Another 2 days left of this. Guessing the grocery for $1,000.
1: Ricky Lee and Tim's.
2: Jack, we'll get a pizza, please.
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0: All right, let's go to our phones, please. We've got Emma in Engadine. Sarah's got you. Hello, Emma.
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0: 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Another 2 days left of this. Guessing the grocery for $1,000.
1: Ricky Lee and Tim's.
2: Jack, we'll get a pizza, please.

0: dropped off. So we'll work out who that is. You've got to guess the grocery though, all right? So here's the thing.
1: Okay, we're getting my person back on the line, but you've got your bag.
0: Who is it? Is it Deborah?
1: Deborah
0: in Campbelltown. We'll get to her in a second. Something's happening with the phones.
1: What else? Right,
0: tell me what it is.
1: Okay.
2: Hang on, just describe it.
0: Okay, I'm getting there.
2: There's like 8,000 products in the supermarket.
1: There you go, Tim.
0: It's a bit heavier than normal.
1: It's heavy.
0: Yes.
1: Is it a jar bag of sugar? Pickles?
0: Yeah, it's a jar of pickles.
1: What? That can't happen.
2: Oh my gosh.
1: What?
2: Someone check the black box because there's been carnage in the studio. Well done.
0: Jar of pickles. Congratulations, Deborah in Campbelltown. We got you there. Well done. $1,000 spent at Aldi.
3: Thank you.
1: Get it. I'm shocked.
0: I know you are.
1: I'm really shocked. That was just a random guess.
0: But you also did one of your sweeping statements in the office the other day. You're like, there's no good pickles in Australia.
1: Well, that's not. American pickles are the best.
0: Remind me, I have a jar of semi-sour pickles in my fridge.
1: Well, if anybody loves a sour pickle, like a super sour pickle, like no sweetness at all, like turn your face inside out sour, please text us 0497 969 969, because I will take your recommendations as well as Tim's. Pickles. I do not.
0: Well, I'll have them. They're the Aldi ones. I'll take them. Thank you very much. We'll do it again tomorrow. NovaFM.com.au, $1,000 Aldi gift card.
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4: 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South Granville, traffic lights flashing on Rawson Road and Clyde Street. A lot of water over some of our roads, including at Chippendale. Regent Street has two of four southbound lanes closed at Lee Street. There's water over Balmain Road at Lilyfield, Canberra Road at Thorncraft Parade right near the hospital, and at St Ives on sections of Motorvale Road. Looking for low-price, everyday essentials? 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Right now, 18 degrees on Sydney's Nova 96.9.
5: Real wet Thursday morning right on 7:30. Sarah Harris, big news day for you in there, but it's a lot of good vibes.
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5: Before the news, pick your ticket. It's an explosion in a ticket factory here. We've got BTS. We got the script. And we got Posty. 13, 24, 10, call now.
7: Hey there, Sydney. Sarah Harris with you. Queensland's Kalyn Ponga says he wishes he could take back the moment that saw him setting the stage for a miracle Origin comeback for the Blues. A controversial shoulder charge call on Ponga at the 57th minute flipped the script for New South Wales after a dire first half. The Cockroaches snatch in game one, 22 points to 20. Labor is being accused of wedging the opposition by combining controversial tax changes along with tax cuts in one single piece of legislation. The Albanese government will introduce the bill today. The opposition believes it should be split so it can offer support for the tax cuts and not the reforms. Mushroom killer Erin Patterson is set to appeal her triple murder conviction in August. The 51-year-old is claiming a substantial miscarriage of justice after a jury found her guilty of poisoning three people with beef Wellington dish laced with death cat mushrooms at a family lunch. And five villagers trapped for a week in a flooded cave in central Laos have been found alive. Rescuers say two others are still missing. Nova Sport is next. 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Updating sport, still on Origin. Maroons fullback Kalyn Ponga has avoided a ban for last night's shoulder charge. He's copped a fine for an early plea, and he says it's something he's not proud of. Tonight, the Women's Blues will aim for a series whitewash in Game 3. And at the French Open, James Duckworth has lost his second round match. Tanasi Kokkinakis is also out after retiring with an injured shoulder. And Adam Sandler is being slammed for embarrassing his wife at a red carpet appearance for her new film. While Jackie looked chic in a little black dress for her big premiere, critics accused Sandler of ruining his wife's moment by dressing like a slob in a hoodie and trackies.
5: That's his act, isn't it? He always dresses like that, doesn't he, Adam Sandler?
7: Or maybe he was trying not to take the attention away from her.
6: He's a lovely man. Call. He's a lovely man.
7: It was literally high-vis orange sloppy Joe Knicks jersey and a pair of blue pants that were so disgusting that I need to wash my eyes out with bleach.
6: Classic Sandler.
7: But that's who he is.
6: It's who he is. You can't change it. Don't try and change the man.
7: That's it. Don't I know it. Got your weather next.
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7: More showers on the way today. Sydney getting to tops of 22 in the city. We're looking at 19 at Terry Hills. Right now, 18 in the city and 17 in our western. You are up to date on Ricky Lee and Tim.
5: 27 to 8. Trent is in DY. How's the weather, mate? Is it wet, wet, wet?
9: It is wet. So wet.
6: What do you do for work, Trent?
9: A bit of everything. A bit of this and a bit of that.
5: Oh, good. Okay.
6: Yep.
5: Cashies.
6: Hey, a little cash jobs on the side. We know what you do on the weekend.
5: No more work questions for Trent. Trent, wink, wink. Pick your ticket.
6: Bit of that.
5: We've got the script. We've got Post Malone. We've got BWS, although that would be nice.
6: Oh, it would be lovely.
5: I'd like to go and see BWS after the show.
6: Trent could do that on the way to his work.
5: BTS, Post Malone, the script. Pick your ticket, mate. What do you want?
9: Post Malone, please. That would be awesome.
6: There you go. You're off.
5: We know for a fact he is unbelievable live. His big-ass stadium tour comes to Angie Stadium on October 15. On sale now. Tickets and tour info at livenation.com.au. But Trent, you are going for nothing, mate. Congratulations.
9: Yes. Thank you very much. Appreciate it.
6: Have fun.
5: We'll do it again tomorrow. Okay, next, though, if you want $100 to spend on fuel, I want to know what you think you can do, but you know you obviously don't have the skill.
6: Yeah. Is there like a job where you watch someone doing something, you're like, I could do that.
5: Easy. Easy. Or have you done something and you have no skills?
6: Oh.
5: Like landed a plane? 13, 24, 10.
6: That's only in the movies.
5: Well, is it? Well, let's find out. 13, 24, 10. $100 to spend on fuel. What do you think you can do with no skills?

0: Olivia Rodrigo did something that you and I always have done.
1: What?
0: And I'm going to play it for you in glossies.
1: Okay, good.
0: But you and I have always done this impression, and she did it.
1: Oh, I'm so excited.
0: Yeah, that's coming up.
1: One of us.
0: Now, look, the debate has been reignited. I don't think it's a debate. I think it's pretty fair. That nearly half of men believe that they could safely land a commercial passenger plane during an emergency.
1: Yeah, but I think that's also why women live longer than men.
0: let me give it some context. This is if you're in the cockpit.
1: Yeah.
0: The pilots have passed out, for instance.
1: Yeah.
0: And you're on the phone to somebody at air traffic control down on the ground, and they're giving you, like, press this button, pull this lever, piece of cake.
1: Do you reckon you'd fully listen to the instructions or just kind of do your own thing?
0: I don't know. I'd be in a stress state that I think I would be really locked in.
1: Okay.
0: Don't you reckon?
1: Okay.
0: Or do you just go down and raid the minibar thing?
1: Do the old Denzel Washington.
0: The Denzel Washington in flight. God, that movie is so good. If you haven't seen Flight with Denzel Washington, just do it today.
1: Yeah, he's on the intercom talking to the plane. Hey, I'm the pilot. I'm Denzel Washington, and he's like undoing a little bottle of vodka and pouring it into his little
0: Smirnoffs, pouring it into his OJ.
1: I know.
0: So we wanted to know on 13, 24, 10 the things that you think you can do, but you might not necessarily have skills. Now, we did do this when we were on the afternoon show.
1: Yeah.
0: And I do remember getting this call from Nicola.
2: A radio presenter.
0: Okay, we'll throw it to the break. Thanks, Nicola.
2: All right.
0: Go for it. Throw it to the break. Go on, come on, smarty pants.
1: No, she's doing
2: a break, guys.
0: Ricky Lee, Tim and Joel will be back after this.
2: Ricky Lee and Joel will be back after this.
0: That's my name. Thanks, Nicola.
1: Ricky Lee and Joel will be back after this.
0: So, obviously, you're out. What are you convinced you can do but you don't have any skills? What do you think you can do? I think you could be a lawyer today.
1: Yeah.
0: Without passing the bar.
1: Yeah.
0: You could be a lawyer right now.
1: Yeah, because I love fighting.
0: You could hit Macquarie Street.
1: Yeah, just
0: and you
1: pop
0: could walk
1: down
0: into
1: there.
0: Any one of those offices.
1: Yep, pop on one of those funny hair hats and off we go. I'll represent you for sure. I've got a real, like, hawk eye, so I can, like, I can find things that are wrong about things, or when there's a video ref, like, I would love to be the video ref guy to tell you whether you have gotten the try or not.
0: Oh, yeah.
1: Or I also think I could do stitches.
0: Like, as in Shawn Mendes.
1: No.
0: Like, sing the song.
1: No, like, if you've come into the hospital and you're all cut up, I'd clean you up, because I'm not afraid of, like, blood and gore or any of that. And I'd be able to do stitches for sure. It's just sewing.
0: I could play stitches on the guitar.
1: It's definitely more than sewing. I know that, but like, you know, I'd
0: not
1: be able to
0: really,
1: stitch you
0: though.
1: Up.
0: It's like skin sewing.
1: Yeah.
0: Yeah.
1: And the needle going in would not freak me out.
0: And you could write "Home Sweet Home" on someone's arm.
1: Yes. It would be very, like, relaxing, I think. I know it would, like, hopefully the patient is passed out, because I don't want you to be moving. Don't ruin my work, because I'm a precise lady.
0: I'm a half-decent cook, but friends of mine said, oh, you could be a chef, and I'm like, I absolutely couldn't, because as soon as I have to cook for more than, like, 4 or 5 people, it's over.
1: Yeah.
0: The game is over.
1: Yeah.
0: And also, don't tell me what to cook when. I'll tell you what I'm cooking today.
1: Yeah, and now this is what you're having.
0: Yeah.
1: And you're having it in the order that I tell you.
0: Don't scream at me over the pass with a receipt in your hand telling me that you've got to get an entree out to table 6. I couldn't do that.
1: Yeah, no.
0: All right.
1: That's a lot.
0: Ruby and Ride, what do you think you can, what are you convinced you can do with no skills?
3: My husband's job.
1: What does he do?
3: He works in IT sales, but he works at home, and all he does is go on video calls with the screen off so he can play games on his phone or watch basketball on a different screen. And he dresses like Adam Sandler all day.
1: Wow, you're really selling him, Ruby. He sounds like a great guy.
0: There's a few of those sales jobs. No offense to the guys down on level 3, but, you know, I could go out to lunch and say, hey, BWS, you want to spend money on the breakfast show with the new guys?
1: Damn, we didn't get the business.
0: They've
1: gone in another direction.
0: Ah, that's cool.
1: That's all right. Next one. Hey,
0: we'll
1: plenty
0: still
1: of fish
0: go out
1: in the sea. Hey.
0: Abby, in Liverpool, morning.
4: I have an extra long weekend then.
0: How are you? Oh, sorry, Arby.
4: Oh, yeah?
0: Hey, Arby, what do you think you can do? What are you convinced you can do with no skills?
4: I think I could drive a car.
1: How old are you?
4: 14.
1: 14. You think you could drive a car? It doesn't seem that complicated, does it?
4: Pardon?
1: It doesn't seem that complicated, does it?
4: Yeah, it doesn't. The only thing you have to do is, like, push down on the pedal and, like...
0: Yeah.
4: Like, turn the wheel.
0: Can you reach the pedal at least? Yeah?
4: Yeah.
0: Perfect. You can do it.
1: How long do you have to wait till you can first jump in the driver's seat of a car? Is it 16?
4: Yeah, it's 16.
1: Damn, it's going to be a long wait for you.
4: Yeah.
1: If you think you can do it now, I remember feeling the same, just feeling like, I can do this. Move over, Mum.
0: Yeah.
1: I'm good. I got us.
0: I don't think I want Arby on the roads with me just yet.
1: No. Well, of course not. Yeah. He's got a couple of years. Were you not 14 thinking you could do that as well?
0: Not really.
1: No?
0: No.
1: I'm pretty sure I started driving.
0: Yeah, you definitely 15. Did. You definitely did. Louise in Rosebery. You definitely did everything way too early.
1: I was parking in the teacher's car park.
0: Oh my God. Is that Southport High?
1: That's Southport High.
0: Yeah. Shout out to our Southport High listeners.
1: I had to get to school. I lived ages away.
0: You and Amy Shark carpooling into school?
1: Yeah.
0: Louise in Rosebery, what are you convinced you can do with no skills?
5: Plumbing.
1: Would you want to do that though?
5: Hell yeah. Do you know how expensive plumbers are?
1: Yeah, I do. Yes.
5: Yeah.
1: So you reckon you could do it. Why do you think you could do it?
5: Well, I have done it.
0: How?
1: What do you mean?
5: So I looked on YouTube and I watched about 4 different clips, so I got all sorts of different angles and strategies.
1: Yeah.
5: And then I got the tools I had and I got involved. And the challenges, man. But I learned to turn, you know, the mains off first.
1: Yep.
5: And that was really hard because it was under a cupboard, and lucky I do yoga because I was like a pretzel. And then, and it was really hard, but I got that locked off. And I had about 4 trips to Bunnings. Like, it's like me again. Yeah, I need.
1: Yep, you need to get some supplies. It's me, Louise.
5: Yeah. And I had to use a hairdryer to loosen one of the things that was jammed.
0: Oh my
5: and
0: God.
5: All this stuff. But I did it and I changed. I put in a whole new tap in the bathroom basin and I changed the shower head and I.
0: Oh my God, well done.
5: In the shower tap.
1: Oh,
0: there's a business
1: stunning.
0: In that. There's a business for Louise.
1: An independent woman, get it, girl.
0: TheYogiPlumber.com.
1: Yeah.
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8: At North Ryde, a broken down car on Epping Road, westbound before Lane Cove Road. It's blocking the right lane. South Granville, traffic lights flashing, Rawson Road, corner Clyde Street. At Chippendale, there's been a 2-car crash on City Road, southbound at Myrtle Street in the right lane. Also, water over the road at Chippendale. It's blocked 2 of 4 southbound lanes of Regent Street, just near Lee Street. Water over the road at Canterbury, Canterbury Road, citybound near the hospital. And at St Ives on sections of Mona Vale Road. A heavy Warringah Freeway now southbound from before Miller Street toward the Harbour Bridge. 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Cloudy with showers, top of 22 for the city, 20 in the west, right now 18 degrees on Sydney's Nova 96.9.
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23: Ricky Lee and Tim are live across Sydney.
0: All right, it is 10 to 8, 18 degrees now, 22 our top in the city, 20 in the west, that rain hanging around. Very wet start to your terrorist day. Taylor Swift might be using an Australian wedding dress designer. Details on that very soon.
1: Really?
0: And also, what? Who is the newest billionaire in the world of music?
1: Oh, there's a new one.
0: Glossy's next.

0: I can't handle you the way I am. Handle me
1: the way I'm up. The way I'm up.
0: What the hell?
1: I love that song so
0: Timberland,
1: much.
0: Timberland, Sha'Carri Hilson. 7 to 8. So Ricky Lee and Tim, Quickie with Ricky's back, $300 after 8 o'clock. But now, let's do this.
1: That's showbiz, kids.
0: Entertainment news.
1: Entertainment news.
0: Whack this in your diary, June 13 or July 3, New York City or Rhode Island, Taylor Swift, Travis Kelce's wedding day.
1: Oh, so soon.
0: Bang.
1: You reckon that close?
0: She loves 13. What can
1: she
0: I say?
1: She does.
0: And apparently a few Australian designers in the mix for the wedding dress.
1: We do have some incredible designers here in Australia.
0: Yes, we really do.
1: Who are the people in the mix?
0: Zimmerman.
1: Oh.
0: She wears a lot of Zimmerman.
1: Okay.
0: And then other ones I can't pronounce. Paolo Sebastian. Dion Lee.
1: Yes.
0: Vellani,
1: who did Delta's Matuszewski, who is incredible. Vellani did Delta's Eurovision dress.
0: Perfect.
1: You talking about fashion is my favourite.
0: That's why I'm moving on, because who is the newest billionaire in the world of music?
1: Okay, this is going to be surprising to a lot of people. You know our mate Jason Derulo?
0: Hang on. I got first class seat on my lap, girl.
1: Yeah.
0: International.
1: Yeah. I know what the girl I'm need.
0: Lipstick stains in my bass butt.
1: Getting comfortable.
0: Yeah, that guy.
1: He's a secret billionaire, I think. So he was talking with E! News recently about some of the best investments that he's made in his career.
2: You only need really one. Gotta get lucky what's on. My best investment was Rocket Car Wash. That is, you know, something that I can hang my hat on. Rocket Car Wash is valued at $2
1: billion. $2
0: billion? What? You love a clean car and you love Jason Derulo.
1: Oh my gosh.
0: Look out, Rich.
1: Yep. Well, no, I toured with him back in, I think it was 2014, and he's a lovely, lovely, lovely guy.
0: Yeah, I did a red room with him. I hosted an over red room with him in Melbourne, and he had an entourage of girls, and they all had
1: lipstick stains on their passport.
0: One thing in common, or two things in common, but one thing in common, but two things per girl.
1: Yeah, yeah, I know. I'm picking up what you're putting down. Yeah, there was a lot of his big entourage and his big crew were quite taken with one of my dances.
0: Entourage, I think, is spelled double A, isn't it?
1: And Jason Derulo with a double D.
0: Yeah, that's it. Hey, Olivia Rodrigo did what we always do. She was on Jimmy Fallon and she was talking about her new songs inspired by From Sex and the City, yes.
3: There's actually multiple songs that are inspired by Miranda and Steve.
4: Miranda!
3: Like, yeah.
4: Miranda!
3: There's this, like when Miranda and Steve are getting back together, she's crying. She's like, Steve, anytime something funny happens, I just want to tell you. And I remember watching that and being like, oh my God, I have to write a song.
4: That's a great line.
1: Miranda.
0: We do that all the time. So Olivia Rodrigo is one of us.
1: I love it. Love her even more.
5: 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Fitzy, Whipper and Kate.
6: I received a text message last night. I'm going interstate to a party.
0: Oh my gosh.
6: I've been invited to a 21st. His mother is my best friend. I went to see him in the hospital when he was born, and that's why I've been invited.
7: Is there a photo of you cradling him or something, an embarrassing one? Or
6: Probably him in the nude running around my backyard.
7: Sorry,
6: that was his dad.
5: Pitsy, Whipper and Kate.
8: How many people is Cruz Hewitt having?
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19: 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At Eastwood, traffic lights are flashing corner Marsden Road and Terry Road. They're also flashing at Granville, Rawson Road, corner Clyde Street. Chippendale, a two-car crash. City Road, southbound at Myrtle Street. A breakdown at North Ryde on Epping Road, westbound before Lane Cove Road. And at St Peter's, a track's broken down on Campbell Road, westbound at Euston Road. 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Cloudy, showers, top of 22 for the city, 20 in the west. Right now, 18 degrees on Sydney's Nova 96.9.
0: Right on 8 o'clock. Happy Thursday morning. A lot of winning energy in here this morning. And lots happening in the world of news. Sarah Harris has your update.
20: Right here, right now, right here, right now.
21: Hey there, Sydney. Sarah Harris with you. It is shaping up to be a crucial game two after the Blues pulled off one of the greatest comebacks in Origin history last night. Down 20-0 after just 20 minutes, New South Wales looked dead and buried before finding their mojo in the second half, securing a 22-20 point victory over Queensland in the final seconds. In other news, Western Australia's Roger Cook has become the second state Labor Premier to slam the federal budget after Chris Minns broke ranks last week. Premier Cook is demanding a CGT carve-out for the mining industry. The federal government will introduce multiple budget measures to Parliament today. Convenience store chain Easy Mart has dumped one of its franchisees after four of its Sydney CBD stores were caught up in a blitz on illegal vapes and tobacco. They were among 17 stores to be shut down by New South Wales Health over a 10-day period. And a new survey has found three-quarters of drivers want kids under the age of 16 banned from riding e-bikes. Nova Sport is next. Got a crude annual leave and it's just sitting there. Take play leave with Carnival Cruise Line to play away. You've earned it. Carnival.com.au. Updating sport, well, as we've just heard, a miracle game one win for the Blues at Accor Stadium last night. And for James Tedesco, it was a night of redemption with the fullback scoring the match-winning try. Tonight, the Women's Blues are hoping they can pull off a whitewash in game three against Queensland. And in the French Open, Tanasi Kokkinakis is out after retiring with a shoulder injury. A severe weather warning has been issued for parts of New South Wales today as heavy rain and even storms pummel the state. I've got your city forecast next.
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21: A strong wind warning is in place for coastal areas, Sydney, with more showers on the way, getting to tops of 22 in the city, 21 at Campbelltown. Right now it is 18 in the city, 17 in our west, and you are up to date on Ricky Lee and Tim.
0: A lot of disgruntled Maroons supporters. I had a lunatic Queensland fan leave me a voice note when I woke up this morning. It was...
1: How did they get your number?
0: It was a impassioned voice note.
2: This referee deciding the state of origin and not the players. New South Wales were out of the game.
0: Not everyone happy. We are in here, though. That actually reminds me.
1: I'm with you, Carlos.
0: How did you miss the birth? I'll tell you why that reminds me of that in a second. But 13-24-10, how did you miss the birth of your child? What were you doing? What was happening in your life when your child was being born? 13-24-10, 4 past 8.

0: wet, dreary Thursday morning. So what we might do is if you tell us how you missed the birth or how someone in your life missed the birth, or they almost did, we'll throw some Post Malone tickets your way. How about that?
1: Just a casual couple of Post Malone tickets.
0: Just a casual big-ass tour double pass on 13, 24, 10. How did you miss the birth? What were you doing? Or, you know, maybe it was a close call.
1: Maybe it was.
0: Because it was a close call for me. The reason that the Carl voice message just triggered me a bit.
1: Yeah.
0: Because my third child was due on Boxing Day.
1: Okay.
0: And someone happened to have a wedding about a week before in Mexico.
1: Ah, the old Mexican wedding before Christmas.
0: The old Mexican wedding. Arriba.
1: Oh, wait. So you were on your way back when it all started happening?
0: On my way back. No, I was definitely within the window of 5 or 6 days.
1: Okay.
0: So I was fine, but it was touch and go. It was nerve-wracking.
1: Yeah, of course.
0: Because babies can kind of come 2 weeks either side of the due date.
1: They sure can. I was lucky enough to see my nephew, Harry, born, but I missed – he's my sister's third child, but yeah. I missed the first two births. The first kid, I was on stage when she had him.
0: Yeah.
1: And I was flying to the Gold Coast straight after the performance to go and be there and, like, you know, yeah, see her give birth. And then the second, my niece, I was living overseas, so there was no way.
0: There's
1: of,
0: no
1: like,
0: pressure
1: timing
0: for you
1: it.
0: As the auntie.
1: No, but I was like her, like, you know, she wanted me there.
0: No, I get
1: so
0: it.
1: So I finally got to be there for the last one and I filmed the whole thing for her. It's the most amazing thing.
0: It's
1: to
0: incredible.
1: Be there in the room for. And I can only imagine for your own child what that is like.
0: And we didn't find out either. So it was like, it was an extra surprise. It was really good.
1: Oh, wow.
0: But if you're the dad and you missed the birth, you better have a really good reason. Excuse.
1: Well, there is a pilot that missed the birth of his child because he was, you know, he was
0: working.
1: He was piloting, taking care of people in the air. So he received a message while, you know, however many thousands of feet you are above the ground when you're flying a plane, and he learned midair that his daughter had just been born. The message was sent into the air, the plane cockpit, and it said that the mother and baby were healthy and congratulated him on behalf of the airline and all of the team.
0: Oh, that is nice.
1: I know, and it's really cute. The photos are beautiful of him finding out. It's, you know, you imagine he would have been rushing off that plane when it landed, for sure.
0: You know how sometimes the pilots can just make up speed? You know how they always say that? Like, why don't you do that the whole time?
1: Yeah,
0: we've made up some time for you.
1: Yeah, made up some time. Thanks. Why don't you just drive faster the whole time?
0: Yeah, do that. There's no one up there.
1: Yeah, drive.
0: Like,
1: the plane.
0: Fang it.
1: Fang it, please.
0: Mark in Camden, did you miss the birth?
2: Hey, how you going, guys?
1: Good. Yeah, what happened?
2: I was in the other bathroom. I was dropping off the kids in the other bathroom and my wife was in the other bath giving birth.
1: Actually dropping the kid off.
2: Yep.
0: You were dropping the kids off. She was dropping a kid off. Everyone was dropping kids off.
2: 100%. I wake up. I get off the toilet to me other daughter screaming up the hallway, "The baby's here!" I'm like, oh, shh.
1: Oh,
2: and then
1: God.
2: I'm like, yeah. So I ran in there and, yeah, there he was.
1: How did your wife feel about that?
2: She was actually all right. She was all right. Lucky 20 minutes before she was eating a Cocoa Pop.
0: Yeah.
1: So, wow.
2: Yeah.
0: Yeah, it's crazy how quick it can happen.
1: How long were you in the bathroom, Mark?
2: It was probably only 10 minutes, to be honest. But 10 minutes for a guy could be half an hour. So
1: true. You lose track of time sometimes.
0: Good on you, Mark. Thank you, mate. Let's go to the hills. Hey, Lauren.
3: Hi, how are you?
0: Very good. This is your husband missed the birth. What?
3: Yeah, so we were in the hospital for 2 weeks before I actually gave birth because my son broke my waters.
1: Okay.
3: And he decided to go outside and have a smoke the time that the baby decided to come.
0: Isn't it crazy the amount of people you see smoking outside hospitals?
1: Oh, it's incredible. It's incredible.
0: It's always so funny.
1: But they also, you know, being a non-smoker, it always looks like they really need it.
0: Yeah.
1: You know?
0: Well, there's a sign at the RPA that says you have to be like 30 metres from the main entrance, which I think is a good look.
1: Of course.
0: Yeah. People just in their wheelchairs with a drip just...
1: Yeah, just getting it in.
0: Thanks, Lauren. Kaz in Blakehurst.
4: Yeah, hi.
1: Hi. What happened?
4: It was my sister and brother-in-law, but my brother-in-law passed out like right when all the action was happening. So he was face down on the floor. I think they checked that he was all right, but they just kind of worked around him, got Bub out, and then got him up.
1: Oh, my gosh. That happens a lot.
4: Yeah, I think so.
1: Yeah.
0: The passing out?
1: Yeah.
0: Yeah.
1: It's like, come on, bro.
0: Grow up. Yeah. Toughen up.
1: Come on, bro.
0: There's a lot bigger things happening in there.
1: I know.
0: Tanya in Penrith.
5: Hi, yes. My dad was the one that missed my sister and my birth. We're not twins. No, he actually missed us twice. But he was there for my brothers.
1: Wow. My gosh.
5: He was on a work cruise kind of thing up in Darwin for my sister, and he was on a harbour cruise for my birth.
0: Wow.
1: My gosh. Really? No, come on.
0: You got to get out and about.
1: Come on.
0: Hey, Mark, are you in the toilet by any chance? Back to you, Mark.
2: Nah, not in the toilet now. I'm just waiting in the truck.
0: All right, good. Do you want to go to Post Malone?
2: What's that, sorry?
0: Do you want to go to Post Malone?
2: Yeah, why not? I've never been to a concert, so.
1: You've never been to a concert?
2: Never been.
1: You just watch them on your phone on the loo, don't you?
0: What?
2: Nah.
0: Hang on, wait. How old are you, Mark?
2: I'm 33. Sorry about the voice, but we were at Origin last night.
0: No, that's fine.
2: I went with Seamus.
0: No, that's fine.
2: He won tickets with you.
0: Oh, did he?
1: Oh, yeah. You were with him?
2: Yeah, we worked together. Yeah.
1: Okay. Oh, my gosh, that's hilarious.
0: And I'm just, I can't get past you've never been to a concert. You live in Sydney. We have concerts literally all the time, everywhere. You've never been to a concert, so please.
2: I'm a bit of a tired ass from way back. So,
0: but let us know how this goes, okay? October 15, I think it is, for the big ass tour at NG Stadium. Make sure you call us October 16 and tell us how it was, all right?
2: Yeah, 100%.
0: Good on you, mate.
1: Have fun.
0: How great.
1: Never been to a concert.
0: We have to do that tomorrow.
1: We have to.
0: Okay.
1: We have to.
0: Get in touch with us somehow. Tell us how old you are and you've never been to a concert.
1: 33 and never been to a concert? What do you mean?
0: Like, it gets to January 10 and if I haven't been to a concert that year,
1: yeah,
0: I get
1: annoyed.
0: Yeah, you're upset. I get a little bit...
1: I think I went to my first concert when I was like... 8.
0: Yeah.
1: I went to Boys to Men was my first ever concert at Brisbane Entertainment Centre, and it was the greatest moment of my whole life.
0: Oh, here we go.
1: We've come to the end.
0: And I thought it was, oh, here we go.
1: No. Now we've come to the end of the road.
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8: At St Peter's, the track's broken down on Campbell Road, westbound at Euston Road. There's a breakdown at North Ryde on Epping Road, westbound just before Lane Cove Road. It's been blocking the right lane. At Eastwood, traffic lights flashing corner Marsden Road and Terry Road. Water over the road at Chippendale. It's blocked 2 of the 4 southbound lanes of Regent Street near Lee Street. Also, water over the road at Lucas Heights on parts of Heathcote Road, at Marsden Park on South Street, and also at Tarramurra, sections of Burns Bay Road and Fitzroy Avenue affected. Heavy now southbound over the Spit Bridge and all the way to the Military Road Junction. 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Showers today, top of 22 for the city, 20 in the west. Right now, 18 degrees on Sydney's Nova 96.9.
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0: 18 past 8. It's a 10 out of 10 day. I can feel it.
1: All right.
0: Looking at the quickie with Ricky questions. 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
1: Yum.
0: We haven't had one yet, and it's Thursday. 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
1: You're in trouble.
0: 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Quickie with Ricky next.

0: Apex yet.
1: You have to do it.
0: I will, I will. We're only here to make you. We're only here to make you. We're only here to make you. We're only here to make you. It's on Netflix, right? Apex, I think it is.
1: Yeah, it's on Netflix, and it's just you know what you're in for when you watch it. Okay. It's scary, it's thrilling, it's anxiety inducing, but just watch it.
0: Inducing.
1: It's good.
0: I just finished Legends on Netflix. I told you to watch that.
1: I'm starting that today.
0: It's so good, and it's a true story. Anyway, it is time for Quickie with Ricky. It's worth today $300 thanks to our friends at Shell Ready Express. Shall we?
2: Ricky Lee and Tim's
3: Quickie with Ricky.
0: Quickie!
1: Oh!
0: $300 today.
1: You're not joining me in the... Oh! I'm really upset about it. I'm really upset about it.
0: I think like Tabitha in North Parramatta would understand that I think I should ease up on the... What do you think?
4: Never.
1: Same. Okay. Tabitha's with me. We're going to do it.
2: Ricky Lee and Tim's
3: Quickie with Ricky.
1: Ricky! Oh, see, it just feels so much better when we do it in unison.
0: Better, Tabitha?
4: 100%.
0: Okay, yeah. Good. All right, Ricky, go put your noise-canceling headphones on. We have a job to do.
4: We have
0: 10 trivia questions, 30 seconds on the clock. How are you feeling with your general knowledge?
4: Average.
0: All right, good. These are good today. I reckon 10 out of 10 day. $300 to take you into the weekend early. Your time starts at the end of my first question. Please just pass it if you don't know, and we'll come back if we have time. All right?
4: Okay,
0: here we go. Who won the State of Origin last night?
4: New South Wales.
0: What colour is the Westpac logo?
4: Red.
0: What's 6 times 8?
4: 48.
0: What's the capital of France?
4: Paris.
0: Where are the next Olympics held?
4: Pass.
0: Who sings Simply the Best?
4: Tina Turner.
0: Where can you watch the Kylie Minogue documentary?
4: Netflix.
0: How many dots in the Channel 9 logo?
4: 9.
0: Who is Harry Styles engaged to?
4: Oh,
0: okay, that's all right. You did well. You got 7. You got 7. Come back into the room, please, Ricky.
1: Hello. I was just listening to Four Seasons of Loneliness by Boyz II Men, in case you were wondering.
0: You got 7. You got 7.
1: Tabitha got 7?
0: Yeah, you got 7 you need.
1: Okay, I've got...
4: Netflix.
0: How many dots in the Channel 9 logo?
4: 9.
0: Who is Harry Styles engaged to?
4: Oh,
0: whoa. Okay, that's all right. You do it well. You

0: us.
1: Thank you.
0: If you'd like, we'll come back if we have time.
1: Thank you so much.
0: You're welcome.
1: I appreciate it.
0: Tabitha did very well, though.
1: Seven.
0: Who won State of Origin last night?
2: New South Wales.
0: What colour is the Westpac logo?
1: Red.
0: What is 6 times 8?
1: Pass.
0: What's the capital of France?
1: Paris.
0: Where's the next Olympics being held?
1: Pass.
0: Who sings Simply the Best?
1: Tina Turner.
0: Where can you watch the Kylie Minogue documentary?
1: Netflix.
0: How many dots in the Channel 9 logo?
1: 9.
0: Who is Harry Styles engaged to?
1: Zoe Kravitz.
0: Where does the Manly Ferry run to?
1: Manly.
0: What's 6 times 8?
1: 7
0: You got 7 as well. Sorry, Tabitha.
1: Sorry.
0: We will hook you up with a Quickie with Ricky t-shirt. Thank you for your time this morning, Tabitha.
3: Thank you.
1: Oh, I'm so sorry. What the is 7 times 8?
0: That's 48. And the next Olympics are being held in LA.
1: LA, of course. I remember watching the... Oh, no.
0: Remember when Channel 9
1: rang no bells,
0: took the dots away? That was a hot minute, wasn't it? They took the dots away
1: and
0: the logo.
1: They took them away. They're back now?
0: They're very much back now.
1: They're so back.
0: $400. Quickie with Ricky returns tomorrow. Thanks to our mates at Shell Ready Express. We'll do it again. It is 25 past 8.
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4: 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Offer ends Friday. The M4 motorway at Greystanes. The truck's broken down. Citybound just before Edelong Road. It's blocking the left-hand lane. St. Peter's, a broken down truck on Campbell Road, is westbound at Euston Road. At Eastwood, the traffic lights are flashing Marsden Road, corner Terry Road, and still water over the road at Chippendale on Regent Street southbound and at Tarramurra on sections of Burns Bay Road. Congested roads, overflowing schools and hospitals, zero immigration. Australia needs a new deal. 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Showers today, 22 for the city, 20 in the west. Right now, 18 degrees on Sydney's Nova 96.9.
5: 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Thanks to our friends at Show Ready Express. Lots happening in the news. Big winning day as you head off to work.
6: I feel like I've played a full 80 minutes this morning.
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5: Sarah,
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8: Let's go. Right here. Right now. Right here.
6: Morning, Sydney. Sarah Harris with you. Blues coach and friend of the show, Laurie Daly, is as surprised as anyone that New South Wales was able to claw its way back to victory in last night's State of Origin. The first 20 minutes of Game 1 was a horror show. Queensland leading 20-0 before the Blues flipped the script, beating the Maroons 22 points to 20. In other news, a possible reprieve for homeowners when the Reserve Bank meets next month. Economists predicting interest rates will most likely stay on hold, with yesterday's inflation figures slightly lower. Mushroom killer Erin Patterson will claim she faced a significant miscarriage of justice in her high-profile trial last year. She's appealing her triple murder conviction in August. And reality TV juggernaut Married at First Sight has been handed 3 improvement notices from Safe Workers New South Wales. It comes amid serious workplace safety allegations, including claims a bride was filmed in the shower without her consent. Nova Sport is next. 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Updating sport, as we've just heard, the Blues are just one win away from reclaiming the State of Origin shield after last night's Game 1 win. Maroons coach Billy Slater likely regretting dropping Reece Walsh for Kaelin Ponga, who was sent off for a shoulder charge, which changed the game. Tonight, the Blues, women's Blues, are aiming for a series whitewash in Game 3. And players, they are struggling in the heat at the French Open, with one player taken off the court in a wheelchair. Aussies James Duckworth and Tanasi Kokkinakis are also out. I got your weather next.
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6: It's going to be a bit wet today, Sydney, but doesn't really matter what the weather's doing when you're a winner, does it? Tops of 22 degrees in the city. We are looking at 20 in Richmond. Right now, 18 in the city and also in our west. And now you're up to date on Ricky Lee and Tim.
5: 27 to 9. I hope our quick draw guest doesn't get PTSD coming so close to the fish markets.
7: Oh, my gosh, yes. Oh, my gosh.
5: You know what I mean?
7: I didn't think about that.
5: Is that rude what we're doing? Taylor from the Today Show is coming in to do quick draw.
7: The one that had her finger chomped by a $2,500 crab.
5: Fully chomped by a crab coming back to the scene of the crime. Anyway, she's here in a second, but next.
7: She's going
5: to
7: play quick claw.
5: Fun. Crab draw.
7: Quick claw. Get it?
5: Yeah, no, it's good. How about next, though? I want to know. This might be weird, but are you a Russell Crowe? Are you a Kate Blanchett? Are you a Nicole Kidman? Are you a Keith Urban? Are you a Baz Luhrmann? Are you a Peter Overton? Are you a Larry Emder? Are you a Ricky Lee?
7: Are you talking like, are you like someone?
5: Are you a Samba? Are you a Taylor Swift? Do you share the name of someone famous?
7: Oh, the name.
5: Like full name, first and last. Let's see if anyone's out there. 13, 24, 10. Let's see.

0: wet Thursday. 18 degrees now, 22 out top in the city. Those showers hanging around. 20 in the west and a strong wind warning as well for the New South Wales coast. Up to 30 mils of rain in Sydney today. This is Ricky Lee and Tim. Now, we know that you were named after.
1: I was named after Ricky Lee Jones, my mum's favourite singer, who, people don't know this, wrote Horses. Darryl Braithwaite Horses.
0: Ricky Lee Jones did, not your mum.
1: Ricky Lee Jones, definitely not my mum.
0: That's no. The way it's going to be, Loretta.
1: Loretta's at the gym, okay? She
0: is
1: can't
0: she
1: talk.
0: Actually?
1: She can't talk right now.
0: Is she?
1: Yeah.
0: Oh, good. Good morning, Loretta.
1: Morning, Loretta.
0: It's 22 to 9. All right, I want to know if you share the name with someone. And if you're listening now and you're like, I'm Russell Crowe and I'm walking around Sydney as Russell Crowe, that'll be real cool, I reckon, especially if you want to like reserve a restaurant.
1: Yes, that would be so good. You'd get the best seat in the house and then they'd be so disappointed when you turn up and you're not Russell Crowe.
0: That's it. Well, a friend of mine sent me this baseball card the other day, a picture of a baseball card. Baseball cards used to be huge, right?
1: Huge.
0: Big, right?
1: Yeah.
0: Massive.
1: Did you ever collect them? I used to collect NBA cards when I was a kid.
0: I collected cricket cards.
1: Gotcha. There we go.
0: Very different.
1: We're very different. Again, mine was for the hot guys mostly.
0: Mine was for Mark Taylor and Michael Slater and Ian Healy. Good morning to the guys if they're listening.
1: Hotties.
0: He sent me the baseball card of someone pretty famous.
2: Montreal's Olympic Stadium, Ryan would get the record. In the eighth inning, he struck out Tim Blackwell to Ty Johnson.
0: Say what?
1: Tim Blackwell?
0: Now, Tim is a very lame name, I think. Like, there's no new Tims. Hasn't been a new Tim since 1981. I'm very convinced.
1: I reckon people call their kid Tim.
0: There's Timothy Chalamet. But that's very cool and different.
1: Yes, just, very Timothy.
0: Just Tim. I mean, I am Timothy.
1: Which weirds me out. Because I thought you were just Tim.
0: No, I'm Timothy.
1: And
0: no,
1: then you don't have a middle name.
0: No middle name. Blackwell.
1: Timothy Blackwell.
0: But this is Timothy P. Blackwell, an American former professional baseball player, coach and manager. And he's still with us. He's 73, lives in San Diego, kicking around. So that's the only person I share my name with.
1: Well, my big takeaway from, you know, famous, really famous, uber famous Tim Blackwell is his uber mustache. You two share the same non-ability to grow facial hair on the rest of your face.
0: Oh, yeah, true.
1: It's just like the heavy,
0: I can't do anything here.
1: Mustache.
0: No, I don't need ChatGPT to rate my face again. Thank you very much, 6.6.
1: 6.6. Actually dead. And the photo that your main used was so bad.
0: Yeah. Have you rated your face, by the way? Smart guy, how'd you go?
1: Oh, seven.
0: Seven, wow.
1: Gorgeous.
0: You probably used a headshot or something from your time with Zane Lowe.
1: Definitely did. But, yeah, you and Tim Blackwell from the Curbs have a heavy mustache.
0: I have a heavy mustache.
1: People truly think that that's like a choice.
0: What do you mean?
1: That thing.
0: What else would it be?
1: Your mustache.
0: I don't want to be clean
1: shaven. No, I think people think that you try and have that thicker and more prominent than the rest of your facial hair.
0: No, this is all growing at the same time.
1: It's all growing at the same time. Yeah. Do you like trim your tash to have it at the same length as the rest?
0: Yes, I'm grooming myself. Thank you very much for asking.
1: I like it.
0: Okay, we have some famous people on the line.
1: Famous? Okay, who have we got?
0: Like uber famous. Is that Elizabeth Banks?
3: Yes, it is.
1: Whoa, movie star.
0: From Penrith? How do you go, Elizabeth Banks in Penrith, having that as your name?
3: Some people pick up on it. Other people just.
0: I mean, it's Hunger Games and Pitch Perfect, isn't it? That's Elizabeth Banks.
1: Huge
0: big
1: movie star.
3: Yeah, this is one of the new ones she's been in,
0: You ever get cool restaurant reservations in Penrith with that name?
3: Oh, no. I have to go to the city for that.
0: Yeah,
1: gotcha.
0: All right, thank you for joining us.
1: Thanks, Elizabeth
0: Hollywood
1: Banks.
0: Hollywood superstar Elizabeth Banks. All right, who else we got? This is good. Big famous people on the phone here. Big famous people.
1: Hugely famous.
0: Yeah, wow. This
1: big
0: is
1: celebs.
0: Massive. So Breakfast with the Stars.
1: Oh, my gosh. Look at us go.
0: Is that Chris Brown from Caring Bar?
4: Yeah, how are you going?
1: Oh, good morning, Doctor. Chris Brown, do you get to? Because there's one Chris Brown that would be good to
0: Rihanna
1: be
0: Rihanna Chris Brown,
1: and then there's the bad Chris Brown.
0: Yeah, true. Okay,
1: you wouldn't want that. You wouldn't want that one, would you?
4: Yeah, I think I get associated with the bad one more than the good. I think I get a lot of snickers when I,
0: tell
4: my name at restaurants and stuff like that.
1: I love it,
0: Chris Brown,
1: Dr. Chris Brown. Here we go. Look, friend of the show.
0: Look, I'm not going to lie. I'm a bit disappointed. Oh, yeah. I thought we'd have bigger stars listening to us, to be honest.
1: Elizabeth Banks and Dr. Chris Brown are not big enough for you?
0: Not really.
1: You wanted Elizabeth Taylor.
0: I was hoping for, yes. Yeah. There's got to be an Elizabeth Taylor or a Russell Crowe or, I don't know.
1: Or a Ricky Lee Coulter.
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7: 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Offer ends Friday. The M4 motorway at Greystanes. The truck's broken down citybound just before Edelong Road. It's blocking the left-hand lane. St. Peter's, a broken down truck on Campbell Road, is westbound at Euston Road. At Eastwood, the traffic lights are flashing Marsden Road, corner Terry Road, and still water over the road at Chippendale on Regent Street southbound and Tarramurra on sections of Burns Bay Road. Congested roads, overflowing schools and hospitals, zero immigration. Australia needs a new deal. 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Showers today, 22 for the city, 20 in the west. Right now, 18 degrees on Sydney's Nova 96.9.
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23: You didn't tell me it was a big crab. Oh, that's got my finger.
24: Oh, no.
23: That's got my finger.
22: And she's here in the studio. Pinch me. Please welcome Taylor Haynes.
25: Now,
1: What an intro.
0: I'm really sorry because we have brought you back to the scene of the crime.
1: Sydney Fish Markets right there. Are you all right?
2: Guys, I didn't realise you look out to the fish markets. I would have stood you guys up.
0: I know you've been now covering the origin, but thank you for coming in. We're going to play Quick Draw with you next, and I want to see your finger.
2: Nice scars.
1: Oh.
2: Yeah.
0: I wish,
2: yeah, I know, the bird as well. Isn't that iconic?
0: The bird and the crab.
1: So good.
0: Taylor is here. We're going to play Quick Draw with you next, and we'll have a chat after. Your other Taylor.

0: It is 9 to 9. Ricky Lee and Tim, thanks to our friends at Shell Ready Express. Taylor Haynes is here with us, our quick draw guest today, and back at the scene of the crime near the fish markets.
1: Now, I saw you at the game one of the women's State of Origin down in Newcastle because I was singing at the game, and we had just talked about it, you know, it had not long happened, the incident with the crab, and I saw you and I came running up to you and I was like, oh my God, are you okay? How are you? How is your finger?
2: Thank you. Look, it's crazy to think we're still talking about my finger. It happened Good Friday, so it's been a good few weeks.
3: Wow. Yeah.
2: I have an update. So I'm actually on steroids now because my nerves.
3: Is that why you're so jacked?
1: Is that why you're trying to fight?
2: So I don't go to the gym. No. I'm on steroids
3: now. Good excuse
2: now.
3: Get bitten by a crab and then hit the roids.
2: Guys, get bitten by seafood.
1: Don't get behind the wheel. Roid rage, am I right?
2: No, I'm on steroids because my nerves are that badly damaged from that crab. So we're trying to avoid surgery, but if these steroids don't work, we're going under the knife.
3: Did Steve Jacobs call you with some advice? Because he's been attacked by animals for about 2 decades on television.
2: Isn't he the master of it?
3: He's with seagulls and penguins and stuff like that. I think the crab was a bit more, you know,
2: hectic. It's a given as a weather host. You're bound to get hurt by an animal or a child.
1: Yeah. But watch, you were so, as much as you were in pain, you still remained so composed. Oh, like you still continued to do what you needed to do.
3: It's amazing what you can do when a camera's on you.
1: You're really like, no, really, it's really good.
2: Yeah,
1: really
2: I'm like, guy, and I'm like trying to give them the eyes to be like, okay, back to you in studio.
3: Yeah, please wrap me up.
2: Literally, I actually didn't realise how aggressive that crab was. I thought, okay, like I'd move my finger and it'd slip, but oh no, that crab was munching on for dear life
1: and
2: for 5 minutes.
1: So crab too, wasn't it?
2: 2.5 grand.
3: And were the other girls at Channel 9 really jealous of you with all the attention you were getting? Like, what, did I get bitten by a bloody crab? I know what girls in TV are like. It. They're like, bloody Taylor. She probably brought the crab in.
2: Can I say
1: is this set up?
2: Before we went live, like God bless him, Mike. We're probably looking at him now at his office. I looked at him and I said, "You promise me this crab's not going to hurt me." And he goes, "No, I will not let it hurt you."
1: Because they were like they had
2: zip ties
1: around their little wrists. Is that wrists?
3: No wonder it was shitty.
1: He was like, "I want to be back in my water, and I want you to take these handcuffs off me."
3: Yeah, that's it.
2: Literally, yeah. So I don't know how I kept so composed. It must be from my dancing days. Like you just smile and the show must go on.
1: Yep.
2: And then as soon as those cameras wrapped, we were letting out the F-bomb.
3: What is so lovely to have you on television because you spent so long you've been at Channel 9 for so long. I've known you for years and years. You used to get me coffees and stuff and now look at you.
2: Yeah, yeah.
3: That was your job. I didn't make you do that.
2: Hang on.
3: Hey, Toots.
1: Hey,
3: strong flat wife.
2: You did a few times.
3: Okay, you're here for a game of quick draw, and here is our Prime Minister, Anthony Albanese, with the rules.
4: I'm Anthony Albanese, and these are the official quick draw rules. Tim will give a category and a letter. The first to yell out a correct answer gets a point. The first answer you yell out is locked in. Best out of 7 wins. Ultimately, Tim will exercise his discretion.
3: We're going to dive straight in it because you've been busy this morning covering the big, big Blues win.
2: Oh, still.
3: How good was that?
2: My heart's still racing from that win.
3: Yeah.
1: I'm still shook at what time you have to wake up in the morning to do your job.
3: There's a 2 in front of it.
1: There's a 2 in it.
2: Yeah, I know. It's not ideal. Look, I do look not ideal with no makeup on, so it takes an extra.
1: Oh, gosh, don't we all? Concealer is a girl's best friend.
2: Oh, my goodness.
1: I don't care what they say about diamonds. Concealer.
2: Literally, layer that makeup up.
3: No practice question. We're in for real.
2: Okay.
3: Best of 7
2: Ricky
3: question.
2: And I up against each other?
3: Yeah.
1: We just shout out the answer.
2: All right.
3: Name a seafood dish starting with C.
1: Crab. Oh, I'm sorry.
3: Ricky.
2: Guys. You're cruel.
3: Name something you'd find at the beach starting with S.
1: Swimmer.
2: Seashell.
1: That was close.
2: Come on, Tim, we're friends.
3: Who said that first, though? Ricky, unfortunately.
2: Oh, damn it.
1: Sorry.
2: You're
1: that
2: so
1: was very
2: good
1: close.
2: At this.
1: That was close.
3: She does this all the time.
2: Yeah. Okay.
3: Question 3. Name a spice starting with C.
1: Cumin. I'm so sorry.
3: Wow.
1: I'm so sorry.
3: I really love you.
1: So I feel most people, I don't care. I really love you. I'm also, this is for Queensland as well, okay?
2: Oh, yeah, true.
3: Oh, yeah.
2: State.
3: One. Good one. Okay,
2: right.
3: This is for the win. Ricky,
2: something.
3: Stay in the game. Taylor, name an Australian TV show starting with T.
1: I've got nothing. Oh, Today Show.
2: Oh, what the hell?
1: Sorry.
2: My brain is not
3: working.
2: It's
3: your TV show.
2: I can't believe that.
1: Yeah, that's because you've been up with a two in front of it.
2: God.
1: That's all right.
2: I'm sorry, guys.
3: How was old mate this morning too? Because he left me a message. He left me a message.
5: This referee deciding the state of origin and not the players. New South Wales were out of the game.
3: How was he?
2: He was very sad. Oh, we didn't get much out of him this morning.
1: Sad and
2: he's gone through
1: over.
2: Like five boxes of tissues for
1: little
2: sure.
1: Oh, God.
3: All right.
2: Yeah.
1: He'll be right.
3: It's lovely to see you.
2: So great to see you guys.
1: Thank you for coming in.
2: Thank you.
1: We love you and good luck with whatever happens with
2: Thanks
1: the steroids.
2: So much.
1: Hopefully you don't need the surgery.
3: And great job with the crab trick. Really got you the attention you needed.
2: I'm here at Know the Breakfast, guys. Ricky Lee and Tim.
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8: 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A Kelly Villa three-car crash. Windsor Road at Samantha Riley Drive. Heavy ghost directions. Penrith emergency roadwork blocking a northbound lane of Parker Street at Corrine Avenue. St Peter's broken down truck on Campbell Road. Westbound at Euston Road. Lights are flashing at Eastwood, corner Marsden and Terry Roads. And water over the road at Chippendale blocking lanes on Regent Street southbound. Unlock a Volkswagen deal this end of financial year, like the MY25 ID4 Pro from $59,990 drive away. 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Showers, top of 22 for the city, 20 in the west, right now 18 degrees. Sydney's Nova 96.9.
3: All right, huge music poll time. We were talking famous names a second ago.
1: We were, so we thought...
3: we'd do Ricky... So vote now at the Ricky Lee and Tim Instagram story.
1: Timber by Kesha.
3: Timber. Yeah, Pitbull and Kesha, thank you very much.
1: Timber, Kesha and Mr. Worldwide.
3: Yeah, Pitbull and Kesha. Okay. Sarah Harris is here. Lots happening this morning.
20: Hey there, Sydney. Sarah Harris with you. The Blues are just one win away from reclaiming the Origin Shield after last night's miraculous comeback against Queensland. After a dire first half, a controversial shoulder charge call on Queensland's Kalyn Ponga flipped the script. The Blues snatching game one, 22 points to 20. Labor is being accused of wedging the opposition by combining controversial tax reforms with tax cuts in one piece of legislation. The Albanese government will introduce the bill today. The opposition says it should be split so it can offer support for the tax cuts. Easy Mart has dumped one of its franchisees after four of its Sydney CBD stores were caught up in a blitz on illegal vapes and tobacco. They were among 17 stores to be shut down by New South Wales Health over a 10-day period. And apparently baby brain is just a myth. Researchers at Monash finding women don't experience actual cognitive decline postpartum, but rather forgetfulness due to sleep deprivation and hormone changes. Updating sport in more Origin news, Blues back rower Hudson Young has told today, despite last night's win, the job isn't done yet.
21: I think the last three Origins we've fell down 20 points and they're too good of a side to give away leads like that. So we need to go back, have a look at our start of the game.
20: Nathan Cleary was named last night's man of the match while Kalyn Ponga has escaped suspension for the shoulder charge on Tolu Kula. Tonight, all eyes are on the women's Blues who are aiming for a series whitewash. And some wild vision caught on the M2 is going viral right now. It appears to show a Tesla driver asleep at the wheel while going at high speeds. So have a listen.
1: Proper asleep.
22: Hey! Wake up!
3: He was on the M2.
20: Yeah, the person who filmed at the moment has speculated whether the man was using the Tesla's automated driving feature.
3: No.
1: Isn't that wild? Can't do that and have a nap.
20: Yeah.
3: Actually, I did see, you know how you were telling us about the electric Ferrari yesterday?
20: Mm.
3: I saw on the Channel 9 news last night the Ferrari share price went right down after the announcement.
1: Oh, did it?
3: I think the traditional Ferrari guys are like, the electric car.
1: Yeah,
20: they're changing the famous horse logo to a little Shetland pony. Yes. I got your weather next.
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20: More showers on the way today. Sydney tops of 22 degrees in the city. It'll be 21 at Bondi. Right now, 18 in the city and in our west. And you're up to date on Ricky Lee and Tim.
3: Okay, go on, Nathan Cleary, your throat. You've done a huge job this morning. Well done, Sarah!
20: Fought hard.
3: Played hard. Thank the boys.
20: Yep.
1: She made it.
3: The boys.
1: Yeah, always thank the boys. It's always because of the boys.
3: Yeah, yeah. And also the women's origins tonight too.
1: Yeah, or as you called it earlier, the ladies' origin.
3: I did stop and I apologised. I said I'm sorry.
1: But it was so
3: funny. I didn't mean to.
0: Oh, the Sheila's origin.
1: No, the ladies'
0: Sheila
1: origin.
0: Ball.
1: You were trying to say the right thing and you said so the wrong thing.
3: I was trying to do the right thing, exactly.
0: My little boy called the Women's World Cup the Ladies' World Cup. I think it's a genuine mistake. We love you, Tim.
3: Okay, thank you, everybody. It's time for this.
2: Biggest ball in Sydney.

0: Jim, huge musical.
1: All right, it's Ricky versus Tim. It's Tim and Ricky, Ricky and Timber.
2: Timber.
1: Thank you, Sydney, for your vote. 64% want. And speaking of the World Cup.
2: Oh, what a song.
1: Remember the Cup of Life?
2: Cup of Life, yes.
1: We are on tomorrow morning, big Friday.

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0: Thank you.
2: 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Really got you the attention you needed.
0: I'm here at Nova Breakfast, guys.
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3: On Nova. Nova. Across Sydney, this is Mel Tresina. Nova.
0: What a win last night. What a day. The vibe is high. I'm playing the smash hits. The smash hits? I'm smashing out the fresh hits and throwbacks. I think that's what I was trying to say. Clearly recovering from last night's match. And of course, I'm getting you in the running to see Harry Styles in

Do you want to be an American girl or boy? We're sending you to New York to see this man, Harry Styles, Madison Square Garden, you, three of your loved ones, flights, accommodation, spending money. Let's open 132410 and get you in the running to win it.

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2: 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See me live.
3: Nova is sending you and three friends to New York City. What a new sugar. To see the one and only Harry Styles.
1: Live at the world-famous Madison Square Garden. Would you
2: believe it? Keep it on Nova to win.
3: Harry Styles, Aria, number one record. Kiss All the Time, Disco Occasionally is out now.
0: How's your Thursday morning, Sarah?
4: Even better now that I've got through.
0: Yeah, you are, and you're in the running.
4: Oh, thank you so much.
0: And Alana?
5: Oh, amazing. Thank you so much.
0: You as well, Jessica.
6: Thank you. I call too many times.
0: No, it's good. I mean, it's a great prize. You'd be a fool to not call.
6: I know, right?
0: Yeah. I know people get nervous about calling a radio station, but this prize is too good for the nerves.
6: No, you got to. Got to be in it to win it, you know?
0: Absolutely. And is it a hard experience?
6: No.
0: No?
6: Especially talking to you.
0: Oh, see, thanks, Jess. That's what I was fishing for. Thank you. If you've never called Nova before, let today be your first time. I'm going to reopen 132410 around 10:30. If you want to fly to New York City, Madison Square Garden, tickets for Harry Styles with you, three of your besties, flights, accommodation and spending money all sorted. See?

OMG, please tell me you've seen the brand new Kylie Minogue doco on Netflix. This song, straight off it, brand new to the Nova playlist. It's called Light Up. Do yourself a favour and watch it. It is so good.

0: Ashes and Throwbacks on Sydney's Nova. What a win last night. And then the Blues are favourites tonight for the women's State of Origin. So much sport, so much winning. Life is good, especially when you could be flying to New York City to see Harry Styles. Let me get you in the running for that around 10:30. I've got to play us some tunes first, like 9 minutes of Nova Boy jams. Trust me, it's going to deliver on the vibe. Fresh hits and throwbacks.
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26: 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In Schofields, traffic lights are flashing yellow. Schofields Road at Hambledon Road. There's emergency roadwork underway at Penrith Parker Street approaching Green Avenue. The left northbound lane's blocked, and Moralia flooding has closed McClymonts Road at the Causeway both ways, and a crash at Bankstown on Stacey Street still causing northbound delays approaching Wattle Street. Absolutely everything is on sale at Freedom. 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More showers today. Tops of 22 in the city, 20 in the west. Right now it's 18 degrees on Sydney's Nova 96.9.
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27: 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To get your name in the running to fly to Madison Square Garden in New York to see Harry Styles. What a wild sentence. I can't believe those words just came out of my mouth. But first, we're going to play 9 minutes of Nova Boy Jams, which has some genuine pony in there. It's right after Madonna and